0: Good evening, Gulfair 090, level 370.
1: Gulfair 090, Shannon Echo, day to you. And your squawk is 2275.
0: Squawk 2275, level 370, Gulfair 090.
1: Gulfair 090, Roger, identify cleared from Venner to Leafy.
0: Clear from Venner, confirm direct to position, Gulfair 090.
1: Venner first, then Leafy.
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2: Center, TomJet 7 Kilo Delta Heavy, 51410.
1: TomJet 7 Kilo Delta, Shannon, good day to you, you're identified. Descent and flight level 330 to be level 5 miles before both.
2: Descent flight level 330 to be, how many miles before both from TomJet 7 Kilo Delta?
1: 5 miles before both.
2: 5 before both, flight level 330, TomJet 7 Kilo Delta Heavy.

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2: Good morning, Lieutenant 401 Heavy, level 370 at Mallet, squawking 2015.
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0: Houston, the boarding of Denver 443, heavy flood route 390, squawk 2020.
1: Denver 443, Shannon Gray 2, identified, cleared from Mallet to NJ.
0: Lufthansa 443, cleared from Mallet to NJ.

0: Shannon, good day, KLM 204, flight level 390 in Madrid now.
1: KLM 204, Shannon, good day to you from Squawk.
0: Squawking 6251, KLM 204.
1: KLM 204, Roger, identify K from Reznor to Boeing.
0: Reznor, Boeing, KLM 204, thank you.

0: 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Flight level 410, squawk 2024.
1: Condo 039, Channel Negative 8, you identify cleared from Marat to Slaney.
0: Marat to Slaney, Condo 039, thank you.

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1: Delta 256, Shannon, I go to HU, confirm the squawk.
0: We're squawking 6252 to Delta 256.
1: Roger, I should identify clear from Resno to Botham.
0: Resno, Botham, Delta 256.
2: Good day, Air France 1 uniform. Heavy 7370 is closing 6301.
1: 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Clear from Mallet to Leslie.
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1: Condor 017, Shannon Echo 8, you identified and clear from Mallet to Enjek.
0: Mallet, Enjek, Condor 017, thank you.

0: morning, KMM 642 Heavy, level 380 towards Malop.
1: KMM 642, Shannon Echo Day to you, confirm the squawk.
0: Squawking, standby. 6304, KMM 642.
1: KMM 642, roger, you identified, cleared from Malop to Dixon.
0: Malop, Dixon, KMM 642.
2: Shannon Air France 327, good morning, flight level 400.
1: Air France 327, good morning to you, confirm squawk.
2: And we are squawking at 6302.
1: Roger that, you're identified, cleared from Mallet to Les Bleus.
2: Mallet to Les Bleus, Air France 327.

0: 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Good morning, channel 204, flight level 390, inbound Boeing.
1: LM 204, I could HU identified.

0: Good morning, KLM 250, heavy flight level 390 and squawking 6311.
1: KLM 250, Shannon Echo, day to you, that's all copy, standby for radar contact.
2: Morning, Delta 70, level 390, squawking 6306.
1: Delta 70, Shannon Echo, day to you, identified, cleared from Doval to Liffey.
2: From Doval to Liffey, Delta 70.

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0: 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Air Canada 840, flight level 390.
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1: Hard 16 heavy, maintaining level 370.
2: 132.150 for the candle 652.
0: 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Eddie at 16, Shannon.
1: Shannon, hello, it's Hard 16 heavy, level 370.
0: Eddie at 16, squawk 1145.
1: Squawk 1145, it's Hard 16.
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0: Okay, confirm squawk of flight level.
3: Air Canada 840, squawking 1153, flight level 390.
0: Air Canada 840, roger, identify, cleared from Mallet to NGX.
3: Cleared from Mallet to NGX, Air Canada 840.
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1: Yes, Shen. Delta 132 Heavy, we're at 390, squawking 6313.
0: Delta 132, good morning to you. You're identified clear from Dogo to Liffey.
1: I understand. After Dogo, we'll go direct to Liffey, Delta 132.
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1: MO13 Kilo, good morning. We're flight level 380, Scorpio 3602.
0: MO13 Kilo, good morning to you. Identified, cleared from Dogo to Aleppo.
1: Dogo, Aleppo, Chair MO13 Kilo, thanks.

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1: Delta 82, Shannon, Anchor 82, confirm the squawk.
0: Squawk 6312, Delta 82.
1: Delta 82, thanks, you're identified clear from Dogle to Morag.
0: Dogle to Morag, Delta 82, thanks.
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0: ICFRI Papa's identified clear from Agori to Revenue and then Lipko.
1: Agori, Revenue, Lipko. ICFRI Papa, thank you.
0: Papa, just confirm that point after Agori is Revenue, Romeo, Echo, Victor, November uniform.
1: Affirm, after Agori, it's Revenue, Romeo, Echo, Victor, November uniform.

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0: Good morning to you, confirm Skywalker flight level.
1: Confirm, we're just coming over to you now, we're flight level 350, Skywalker 3603.
0: Roger, that's you're identified here from Dogle to Aleppo.
1: Over to Aleppo, 1 Papa, thank you.
0: Nightingale 62 Bravo, contact Cork, approach 119.905. 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

0: 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I'm at 13 Kilo. 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
3: Morning, Delta 70, level 390.
0: Delta 70, good morning to you, identified. Delta 82, call me on frequency 134.260, thanks.
4: 134.260, Delta 82. This is Delta 82 on 3426.
0: Delta 82, thank you.

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1: Shamrock 13 Kilo, descend to flight level 170.
0: Descend flight level 170, Shamrock.

0: 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Air Canada 840, flight level 390, routing inject.
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0: Hey, Shannon Control, it's Air Canada 840, flight level 390, routing inject. Good morning.
1: Canada 840, good morning, thank you.
2: Shannon Control, I'm off 63 Juliet AV, good morning. Flight level 410.
1: Air France 62, good morning, thank you.

0: 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Lufthansa 445 heavy, flight level 390.
1: Lufthansa 445, good morning, guys.
2: Center, hello, United 30, flight level 370.
1: United 30, good morning. Are you level flight level 380?
2: Climb to 380 for United 30.
1: United 30, just wondering, are you able flight level 380?
2: Yeah, we're able, 380, United 30.
1: United 30, thank you, climb to flight level 380.
2: 380 United 30.
3: Canon, hello, TomJet 8 Papa Lima, flight level 330, direct for Rotev.
1: TomJet 8 Papa Lima, good morning, thank you.
4: Seven, good morning, Lufthansa 423, heavy level 370.
1: TomJet 423, good morning, thanks.

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0: Standing control, good morning, it's Shamrock 122 with flight level 370 to Aleppo, Mach 83.
1: Shamrock 122, good morning, thanks.
2: Standing good morning, it's Shamrock 1, Papa Romeo, flight level 280, Aleppo, Mach 77.
1: Shamrock 1, Papa Romeo, good morning, thanks.

0: Gentlemen, good morning. Ocean 75 Heavy, Detective Katrina in the zero.
1: Ocean 75, good morning, thanks. Shamrock 122, descent flight level 170, and 290 knots or greater, please.

0: Sorry, good morning, Shamrock 1, Tango Charlie, level 3602, Aleppo.
1: Tango Charlie, good morning, thank you.

0: Romeo, descent flight level 170, and on transition 270 knots, please.
1: Descent flight level 170, 270 knots on transition, Sierra 4 Papa Romeo.

0: 22, report your speed to Dublin 129, decimal 180, bye bye.
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0: Alright. Sherbrooke 1 Papa Romeo, your speed now to Dublin, please, 129, decimal 180, take care.
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0: Bye now. Sherbrooke 12 Charlie, 270 or less on transition, please.
3: Sherbrooke 1 Tango Charlie.
0: 1 Tango Charlie from 270 or less, please, on transition.
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0: working tank at Charlie, you can actually disregard that speed now. 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

0: calling Shamrock 1 Yankee Lima, just starting to set now, passing leaving 330 now for 190.
1: Shamrock 1 Yankee Lima, good morning, radar contact, and continue to send to flight level 80.
0: Send flight level 80, Shamrock 1 Yankee Lima. Morning, Air Canada 874-360.
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1: Kilim 296, good morning, thank you. Are you able to fly double 400?
0: Am I? Yes, we can.
1: Okay, I can delay that for another 10 minutes if you want. Kilim 296, thank you. Climb to fly double 400.
0: I'm 400, Kilim 296.

0: Tamarack 1 Yankee Lima, Shannon approach now, please. I'm 121.405. Good morning.
1: 121.405, Tamarack 1 Yankee Lima. Good morning, thanks.
0: No problem.
1: Shannon, good morning. Tamarack 1 Yankee Lima, 7 foot level, 80 Alpha.
2: Tamarack 1 Yankee Lima, Shannon approach. Good morning. Identified number 1 and approach runway 06. Information
1: for uniform BIL SA06, Tamarack 1 Yankee Lima.
2: Say
1: we are, that's okay, thanks very much.
2: No problem, and you can check over in 36 traffic.
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1: Air Canada 832, good morning, thank you.
2: Shannon, good morning, Seabird 5 Charlie Alpha, flight level 400, reaching direct to impact.
1: Seabird 5 Charlie Alpha, good morning.
3: Good morning, Air Canada 886, flight level 380.
1: Canada 886, good morning, thank you.

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1: Lufthansa 479, good morning.
2: China Control, good morning, United 950, flight level 360.
1: United 950, good morning, thanks.

0: Falcon White November.
1: Correct.
0: Yeah, preceding traffic there, company traffic about 20 minutes ago. Just picked up an ELT before Aleppo. You might listen out, but you can contact Dublin now on 129.180. Thanks.

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1: 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NIMO, contact tower 118.705. Good morning.
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1: 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Identify that, continue descent to flight level 80.
0: Continue descent to flight level 80, Shamrock 1 Echo Alpha.
2: Shamrock, good morning. It's Zebra 216, flight level 400 to Lipsy Goat.
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0: West U7 Tower, proceed on runway 06 report, ready to wait, please. You have approximately 10 minutes.
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1: 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Number 1 ILS approach, runway 06, information uniform is Echo, and exceed down to flight level 80, I'll have lower view in 36, track mark.
0: Number 1 for ILS 06, and continue down to flight level 80, Shamrock 1 Echo, Alpha.
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1: American 204, good morning, thank you.
2: Hi, good morning, repeat that, 406, short flight level 380.
1: That's Speedway 40, Fox, good morning.
3: Rescue, 77 for Speedway, X-ray, step to 2, Delta 1, Charlie, Bravo, close to 2, Delta 1, X-ray, southeast. Report back on airplane, 4,

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1: 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Just inside 9 miles, contact tower, 118.705, good morning.
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2: 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Wind is calm, runway 06, airplane.
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1: Frost 375 Golf, Shannon, good morning, radar contact cleared to Lipco.
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2: Shannon, good morning, Delta 58, level 390.
3: Delta 58, good morning.

0: Jet 157, when ready, descend to flight level 330, level by Bofum, and let me know when you're leaving your current flight level, please.
1: When ready, descend level 330 to be level by Bofum, and what did you know? Tantra 157.
0: Virgin 140, Bravo, same for you. When ready, descend flight level 330, level by Bofum, let me know when you're leaving your current flight level, please.
2: When ready, descend flight level 330 to be level by Bofum, we'll let you know. Virgin 140, Bravo.

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0: 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Direct to Lipco.
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1: Delta 46, good morning, thanks.
2: Delta, good morning, Virgin 46 Kilo, flight level 390, direct LIPCO.
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1: Delta 130, Shannon, good morning, to you identified.
2: Shannon, good morning, sir. Canada 826, flight level 380.
1: Canada 826, Shannon, good day to you identified.
3: Good morning, Shannon. Transit 129 heavy, flight level 400.
1: Transit 129, Shannon, good morning, identified.
4: Shannon Control, good morning, American 106, flight level 400.
1: 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American 784, contact London Control, 132.950, good day.
5: 132.950, American 784, good morning. Shannon Control, Air Transat 154, for level 350.
1: Air Transat 154, Shannon, good morning, identified.

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4-3-3 Romeo, good morning. Church Charlie, Southwest, White Flight on route. Request level 350, 7721, Southwest, departure 06.

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0: 129 are descend to flight level 330 to be level by Botham.
1: Descend flight level 330 level by Botham, 129.

0: Shannon, this is Stuart 6 Romeo, Stuart 5390.
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2: Shannon, United 14, level 370.
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3: Mark Delta 790, still need that?
1: A-firm, yeah, it's just for sequencing into London.
3: Can we expect that all the way in then?
1: A-firm.

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0: 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UPS 232 Heavy, flight level 320.
1: 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Identify, clear to Mallet.
0: Clear to Mallet, UPS 232.

0: 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Runway 899XL, Papa Kingstar level 115, Kingstar level 190, cross Viva, 6923.
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2: I'm on a cruise in Papa Zulu, Alpha 10, 4190.
1: Ryanair 31 Uniform Zulu, Shannon, good day to you, radar contact, cleared to Bamba, climb to flight level 310.

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1: Delta 192, Shannon, good day to you, identified.
2: Good morning, Lufthansa 469er Heavy, flight level 380.
1: Lufthansa 469er Shannon, good morning, identified.
3: Shannon Control, hello, Air Canada 942, flight level 380.
1: Air Canada 942, Shannon, good day to you, radar contact.

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0: Okay, okay, Sleeper 290, descend to flight level 360. Okay, just want to make sure another station didn't take that call.
1: It sounds like you're coming from my frequency here, control line Shannon.
0: Hey, who's ever calling me? You're unreadable. Say again.
1: I'm a controller in Shannon. You're coming through in my frequency.
0: Okay, who is this?
1: Well, I said I'm an air traffic controller in Shannon.
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1: Mariner 423, Romeo Shan, control identified, climb to flight number 170, clear direct to engine.
0: Engine climb flight number 170, Mariner 423, Romeo.

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0: 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Correction, right off 423 Romeo for higher contact Shannon Control on 134 decimal 630.
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0: Morning.

0: 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United 23, 30.2, descending. Viper 210.
1: United 23, Shannon Control, good morning. Identified. Descend to flight route 170.
0: Descending, flight level 170, United 23.

Seven, six, two, Shannon, Edinburgh,

0: 7, good morning, Kellum 1124, climbing level 9, is it all Bamba?
1: Kellum 1126, Ground Control, good morning, identify, climb surface level 230 and confirm passing level.
0: Passing level 65 and climbing level 230, Kellum 1126.

0: KLM 1126, continue climb to flight level 270.
1: Climb level 270, KLM 1126, transformation request level is 370.
0: Request is copied.

0: runway Ryanair 2976, passing flight level 83, coming flight level 170, direct to Bamboo Squawk 5665.
1: Ryanair 2976, Shannon Control, good morning, identified. Continue climb unrestricted to flight level 290.
0: Climb unrestricted to flight level 290, Ryanair 2976.

0: Nightingale 62 Bravo, climbs by level 9, direct to Papa.
1: Nightingale 62 Bravo, Shannon Control, good morning, identify, just confirm the passing flight level.
0: Passing flight level 8, right now, identify.
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0: Excellent, Nightingale 62 Bravo.
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0: Control, Shamrock 824, passing flight level 63, climbing flight level 170, direct to Leadville.
1: Shamrock 824, Shamrock Control, good morning, identified. Continue climb on restricted flight level 230.
0: You climb on restricted flight level 230, Shamrock 824.

0: 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Helicopter November 500, Bravo Hotel.
1: November 500, Bravo Hotel, information, good morning to you. The Shannon QNH is 1025 hectopascal.
0: That's copied 1025 Bravo Hotel, airborne just to the west of the Kerry zone, with a flight plan for Woodford in Galway with one POB and requesting flight plan activation and transit through your zone at about 2,000 feet, 500 Bravo Hotel.
1: November 500 Bravo Hotel, that's all copied. You can squawk 2643 and report approach to the Shannon zone boundary.
0: That's copy 2643 and we'll report before the boundary, 500 Bravo Hotel.
2: Shannon United 288, flight level 306, descending to 210.
1: United 288, Shannon Control, good morning, identified. Continue to descend to flight level 80.
2: Continue to descend to 80, United 288.
3: Fully ready,

0: 1247. Good morning, Planet 1247. Morning, Reiner 1676, passing an altitude of 2,600 feet, climbing 2,500 feet, tracking the extent set line 4.06.
1: Reiner 1676, Shannon Control, good morning, identified. Climb unrestricted to flight level 310, clear direct Rotev.
0: Thank you so much, climb unrestricted to flight level 310, and direct to Rotev, Reiner 1676.
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1: Romeo Fox, Shannon Control, good morning, identified. Climb unrestricted to flight level 230, clear direct Liffey.
2: Climb level 230, unrestricted, and direct to Liffey, Ryanair, 60 Romeo Fox.

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1: 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United 288, contact Shannon Approach, 121.405, bye bye.
0: 121.405, United 288, good day.

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All right, ILS runway 6, and we'll get Yankees for United 288.

0: November 500 Bravo Hotel, contact Shannon Tower, 118.705. I'll talk to the other side.
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0: continue descend altitude 3,000 feet, cleared ILS approach runway 06, report established.
1: 3,000 feet, cleared for ILS runway 6, report established, United 288.

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1: Santa, good morning, Vista 421, 2700 climbing 5000 on the Kurum 3 Alpha departure.
2: Vista Jet 431, Shannon Control, good morning, identified. Climb unrestricted to flight level 230, clear direct let go.
1: Climb unrestricted, flight level 230, redirect let go, Vista Jet 431.
2: Nightingale 62 Bravo, recycle squawk 3776.

0: Nightingale 62 Bravo, contact Western Radar 132.3. Bye bye.
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1: United 288, thank you. 10 miles from touchdown. Contact the tower 118705. Good morning.
0: 118705, good morning. Tower United 288, ILS runway 6.
2: United 288, Shenandoah, good morning. Continue approach runway 06.
0: Continue for 6, United 288.
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2: NF4X, Whiskey Shannon Control, good morning, identified. Climb unrestricted to flight level 240.
3: Climb that flight level 240, Ryan 4X, Whiskey. Take it right, Delta 2, United 288.

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1: Delta 258, Shannon Control, good morning, identified. Continue descent to flight level 170.
0: Continue descent to flight level 170, Delta 258.
2: Shannon, good morning, Shamrock 1X Ray Golf, descending flight level 210, left up.
1: Shamrock 1X Ray Golf, Shannon Control, good morning, identified. Continue descent to flight level 170.
2: Descent flight level 170, Shamrock 1X Ray Golf.
3: United 28, ground section, where the pursuit of the one descent 3-4.

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Excuse me, I'm proceeding live from Oshawa to Tower 18. 6 months to Tower 118.

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0: 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Bye-bye.
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2: Under Bravo Hotel, that's the zone boundary outbound to the north.
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3: 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Stop time, about 5,000.

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1: Shamrock 9 Echo Golf, Santa Catrilla, good morning, identified. Continue descent to flight level 170.
0: Descent flight level 170, Shamrock 9 Echo Golf.

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1: Proceed by actual altitude of the 1 Charlie Bravo. Coastal 2, Hotel 1 Echo 3, southeast, and abort back on a short front of the

0: Papa Foxtrot 155, Compass Bravo 190, inbound Lima.
1: Ryanair 61 Foxtrot Papa Shannon Control, good morning, identified. Continue climb unrestricted to flight level 270.
0: Flight level 270 unrestricted.

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1: Echana to 800, Channel Control, good morning, identified. Continue descent to flight level 170.
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2: 3463, good day, Ryan.

0: Morning, Shamrock 71 Kilo, passing 4,275.
1: Shamrock 71 Kilo, Santa Control, good morning, identified. Climb unrestricted to flight level 230, clear, Cape Evan.
0: Climb unrestricted to flight level 230, clear, Cape Evan, Shamrock 71.

0: Charlie Morning, Shamrock, 988, my passing flight level 337, ascending flight level 230, Director Lafo.
1: Shamrock 988, Shannon Control, good morning, identified. Continue descent to flight level 170.
0: Descent flight level 170, Shamrock 988.

temperature, 180 temperature, 21 degrees, 8 degrees, 4 degrees, 4 degrees.

0: 7, good morning, WestJet 42325, descending flight level 230.
1: WestJet 42, Shannon Cottrell, good morning, identified. Continue descent to flight level 170.
0: Okay, descent flight level 170, WestJet 42.

0: morning, good morning, Shamrock 776. We are passing 108, time flight level 160 in Oakland.
1: Shamrock 776, Shannon Control, good morning. Identified, you're now clear to Tuvin, Tango Uniform Victor Echo November, then Lasno.
0: Tuvin, Lasno, Shamrock 776.
1: Shamrock 776, climb to flight level 200.
0: Flight level 200, Shamrock 776.

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0: Shamrock 71 Kilo, contact Shannon 134.630. Bye bye.
1: 134.630. Shamrock 71 Kilo, good morning.
2: 1025, thanks for last count. Shamrock 3854, roger.
0: Come to flight level 240.
1: Level 240, Shamrock 7.
2: Q1, ground, thank you. Q2, proceed with S1, that's the 218, that's 2, that's the 1-4, back on 8, all short, ground, so six.
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0: Ryanair 68 Golf Alpha, Shannon Control, good morning, identified. Continue descent to flight level 80.
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0: Ryanair 24 Uniform Delta, Shannon Control, good morning, identified, stand by for level change. Tramlock Niner 88, contact Dublin, 129.180, bye-bye.
1: 129.180, Tramlock Niner 88, bye-bye.

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2: Ryanair 68 Golf Alpha, contact Shannon approach 121.405. Bye bye.
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4: Depart 170, Ryanair 24 Uniform Delta.
2: 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Bye bye.
5: 135.655, WestJet 42, good day.
4: Information's over.
6: Ryanair 68 Golf Alpha, Shannon approach, good morning, identified. Number 1, ILS approach, runway 06, information Zulu is current.
4: Roger, Zulu, Ryanair 68 Golf Alpha.
6: Ryanair 68 Golf Alpha, after work, would you like to route direct to Ascon for a 9-mile final?
4: Sure, yeah, Ryanair 68 Golf Alpha.
6: Ryanair 68 Golf Alpha, roger, route from work to Ascon to establish on the localizer at Ascon. Continue descend to flight level 60.
4: Ready set level 60 after Roca has gone right now, 68 Golf Alpha.

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1: Shamrock, 1 Alpha Whiskey, Shannon Control, good morning, identified. Continue descent, flight level 170.
0: Continue descent, flight level 170, Shannon, 1 Alpha Whiskey.
2: Charlie, watch your vent ready, enter runway 06, back track, line up.
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1: 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Good morning.

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1: 1210405, Shannon, shut up, okay?
2: Good morning, Shamrock 9, Whiskey Mike, we're descending past level 321 for 210, direct to Apple with a speed of 250 knots for conversion.
3: Shamrock 9, Whiskey Mike, Shannon Control, good morning, identified. Continue descent to flight level 170.
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0: Shamrock 68 Golf Alpha, continue descent altitude 3000 feet, Shannon QNH is 1025, back to Pascal.
4: Descend out to 3,000 feet, can I run there too fast right now, 68 Golf Alpha.
3: Shamrock 7, Papa Mike, Shamrock Control, good morning, identified, climb unrestricted to flight level 200.
1: Unrestricted climb flight level 200, Shamrock 7, Papa Mike.
3: Shamrock 7, Papa Mike, you're now cleared to Tuvan, Tango, Uniform, Victor, Echo, November, then Lasno.
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1: 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Good morning, Shamrock 3 Alpha, climbing flight to 150, direct engine.
0: Shamrock 3 Alpha, Shannon Control, good morning, identified. Continue climb to flight level 210.
1: Continue climb to flight level 210, Shamrock 3 Alpha.
4: 10-6, go up.
0: Shamrock 7 Papa Mike, clear direct to Lasno, climb to flight level 280.
4: Okay, Lasno, climb flight level 280, Shamrock 7 Papa Mike.
3: Hey, firm, direct out. Minor 68, Golf Alpha via Azcon, cleared ILS approach, runway 06, report established.
1: Via Azcon, cleared ILS approach, runway 06, 96, Golf Alpha.

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1: Continue climb flight level 270, Shamrock Trade Alpha. 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
0: Shannon 23, Charlie Delta, Shannon Control, good morning. Identified your grade and Shannon Control airspace climbing to flight level 240.
3: Shannon Control airspace climbing at level 240, time to see Charlie Delta.
0: Shannon 23, Charlie Delta, can say again the passing flight level?
3: Level 510. Sorry, 23, Charlie Delta.
0: Check, thank you.

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1: JetBlue 353, Shannon Control, good morning, identified. Continue descent to flight level 170.
0: Continue descent, flight level 170, JetBlue 353.
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0: Echo 26, just airborne out of Cyber 2, landing system for Cardiff Heliport. Echo Golf Fox, Cardiff.
1: Echo 1, that is copied. And do you have an estimate for Cardiff? And are you going through Baker there?
0: 0830 for Cardiff. The FIR crossing point will be, yeah, between Nurup and Baker. And we should be at the FIR boundary at time 0740.
1: 0740 between around Baker there, and what altitude would you be at?
0: I'd expect 2,500 feet.
1: 2,500 feet, that's copied, and you can next report approaching Baker.
0: Call Baker, we'll call Baker, anyone.
2: Shannon, good morning. Shamrock 119, descending flight level 210, direct Aleppo.
3: Shamrock 118, confirmed.
2: Sorry, it's the 118, yes.
3: No worries, Shamrock 118, Shannon Control, good morning. You are identified. Descend flight level 170.
2: Descend level 170, Shamrock 118.
4: Shannon, good morning, Delta 176, 322, descending 210.
3: Delta 176, Shannon Control, good morning, identified. Continue descent to flight level 170.
4: Continue descent 170, Delta 176.
3: Shamrock 118 for spacing, you can maintain speed 290 knots or greater.
2: 290 knots or greater, Shamrock 118.
3: Ryanair 5 Zulu Victor, descent to flight level 140.
5: Descent 140.
4: Shannon, Delta 176, do you have a speed for the transition?
3: Delta 176, affirm you can maintain speed 280 knots.
4: 280 knots for the transition, Delta 176.
6: Shannon, good day. Shamrock 580, with you passing 210, climbing flight level 240.
3: Shamrock 580, Shannon Control, good morning, identified. Continue climb to flight level 280.
6: Climb flight level 280, Shamrock 580.
3: Shamrock 580, you're now cleared to Tuvan, Tango, Uniform, Victor, Echo November, then Lasno.
6: There, yeah, that was Tango, Tuvan, Tango, Uniform, Victor, say again please.
3: Tango, Uniform, Victor, Echo, November.
6: Tango, Uniform, Victor, Echo, November, Shamrock 580.

0: Papa 900, medevac flight level 337, descending flight level 210.
1: Papa 900, Shannon Control, good morning, identified. Continue descent to flight level 80.
0: Continue descent to flight level 80, Papa 900, medevac.

0: 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Bye bye.
1: 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Bye bye. Thanks.

0: Charming, Ryanair 20 Lima, Quebec. Descent final 200 inbound, map out.
1: Ryanair 20 Lima, Quebec, Shannon Cottrell, good morning, identified. Continue descent to flight level 100.
0: Okay, descent final 100, Ryanair 20 Lima, Quebec.

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1: 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Shannon, good morning. Shamrock, 9 Hotel Whiskey. At a 330 descending 210.
0: Shamrock 9 Hotel Whiskey, Shannon Control, good morning. Identified. Continue descent to flight level 170.
1: Descend flight level 170, Shamrock 9 Hotel Whiskey.

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1: 129 180, Delta 176, good day.

Spain from Shannon Ground 2 is morning. Your set destination Lima, going to Kilo Romeo, my flight and route to flight tower 350. Quark 7572, and after departure, track climb extended center line and stop climb at altitude 5000 feet.

0: 10 Ziggler 29, 405 Uniform, Charlie Control 47, Flight Control 90, Gizmo.
1: 9R 405 Uniform, Shannon Control, Gizmo, which identified. Climb unrestricted to flight level 230, clear direct Botham.
0: Climb unrestricted to flight level 230, direct Botham, Ryanair 405 Uniform.
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2: 29er, 180, good day, Shamrock 9 Hotel Whiskey.

0: Channel Control, a very good morning. Shamrock 106, descending through flight level 335 for flight level 210.
1: Shamrock 106, Channel Control, good morning to you, identified. Continue descent to flight level 170.
0: Roger, descend flight level 170, Shamrock 106.

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1: 119er, decimal 905, Ryanair 20 Lima Quebec, goodbye.

0: Air Boffin 900, contact Shannon Approach 121.405. Bye bye.
1: Shannon Approach 121.4, Baffin 900 Medevac.
0: It is confirmed, 121.405.
1: 121.405, Baffin 900 Medevac.

0: at approach, Baffin 900, medevac, flight level 141, descending at flight level 80.
1: Baffin 900, good morning to you. Information Alpha, QNH 1026, Victor Buffalo.
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1: 134.630 Ryanair 405 Uniform, Shannon Control.

0: Hotel 27 Uniform Zulu, climbing flight level 160221, speed 2900 knots, Roger.
1: Portugal 27 Uniform Zulu, Shannon Troll, good morning. Radar contact, climb to flight level 300, confirm passing level.
0: Climb flight level at the end, at best level 130, Portugal 7 Uniform Zulu.
1: Thank you.

0: to Tango, good morning, welcome to flight level 160 on course to Enoku, 290 knots.
1: Sherman K2 Tango, Shangchul, good morning, ready to contact, confirm passing level.
0: Apologies, we're passing now flight level 98, Sherman K2 Tango.
1: Shenron, thank you, let's check.
2: Shannon, good morning, Jefferson 41 Delta. Flight level 58, climb and flight level 130, Albab and Squawk, 7755.
1: Jefferson 41 Delta, Shannon Joe, good morning, rate of contact, thank you.
3: For the descent.
4: Up to 900, Shannon, descend 4000 feet on QNH 1026 hectopascal.
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1: Kirsten Norla. Sherman K2 Tango, Shannon, clear to MAPAG.
0: Clear to MAPAG, MAPAG, Sherman 82
1: Tango. Sherman K2 Tango, Shannon, climb to flight level 240.
0: Flight level 240, Sherman 82 Tango.

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1: Copy, thank you, Air Portugal 27, Uniform Zulu.
2: Fox Romeo, good morning, Kansas, Shannon, to destination Manchester via flight from Ruth, flight level 310, runway 06, squawk 6207.
3: Zero, Air Portugal 70, from Zulu, bye-bye, thank you.
0: Bye-bye. Shamrock 82 Tango, Shannon, climb to flight level 300.
4: Flight level 300, Shamrock 82 Tango.
2: Man, Fox Romeo, we'll be back right after the party, flight from Ruth, Stennis, and land, stop altitude 5000 feet.
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1: Morning.
2: Stafford 907, you're cleared ILS, approach runway 06, number 1, wind check, wind.
1: Cleared ILS, approach runway 06, Stafford 900, medevac.

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0: No, good morning, Ryanair 2701, descending to level 200 on course to WAPA.
1: Ryanair 2701, Shannon Troll, good morning, you're in the contact, send flight level 100 cleared to WAPA.
0: Send flight level 100 and proceeding to WAPA, Ryanair 2701.
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0: 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One Golf arrival, ILS 34 and 2701.

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0: 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Bye bye.
1: 134.630, Shamrock 82 Tango, bye.
2: Shamrock 49 Whiskey out of 79, climbing flight level 160, direct to Noku.
0: Shamrock 49 Whiskey, Shannon Control, good morning, ready to contact, climbing flight level 280.
2: Fine, flight level 280, Shamrock 49 Whiskey.
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1: JetBlue 841, descending 2, good morning, ready to contact, descend to flight level 170.
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2: 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Clear to Suffolk, you're cleared on the Suffolk 1 Golf arrival.
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0: Alpha 900, when ready, you can make a 180 backtrack, just hold short, taxi route initially.
3: Roger, when ready, backtrack. Baffin 900, by the way.
0: Affirm, Baffin 900, hold short, taxi route. There will be traffic back second runway.
3: Roger, hold short, Alpha, Baffin 900, by the way.
1: And Trump Tower, no one, big second unit from Malay again. We are taxi to hold short, runway 06 at Alpha, fully ready.
0: 916 second unit from Tower, good morning again. Clear the back track on the 06 line up, please.
1: There's a back track line up, away, runway 06, 916 second unit from.
3: Tower, Baffin 900, are we able to exit right on Charlie?
0: Okay, Baffin 900 continues straight ahead, then a right turn taxi. Charlie, you've indicated Charlie Grand 121.805.
3: Right on Charlie 121.8 on Charlie, Baffin 900, 805, Baffin 900, medevac.

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2: Descent level 110, runway 8 Delta, Yankee.
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3: 29.180, JetBlue 841, good morning.

0: Niner 69 X-ray, Foxtrot climbing flight level 190, EPAM.
1: Niner 69 X-ray, Foxtrot Channing Tour, good morning, radar contact, climb 2, flight level 250.
0: Climb to flight level 250, Niner 69 X-ray, Foxtrot.
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0: Unrestricted, climb flight level 250, Niner 69 X-ray, Foxtrot.
2: Runway 16 uniform, 7 wind is calm, runway 06, clear takeoff, track center line, 5,000 feet.
0: Runway 06, clear for takeoff, track center line, 5,000 feet, runway 16, clear for takeoff, track center line, 5,000 feet, runway 16, clear for takeoff, track center line, 5,000 feet, runway 16, clear for takeoff, track center line, 5,000 feet.

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1: Reiner 771 Uniform, Shannon, descend 2 flight level 100.
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0: Lion on aircraft 1078. Good morning, dispatching level 304, descending 240 inbound, let go.
1: Air France 1078, Channing Shore, good morning, radar contact, thank you. Descend to flight level 140.
0: Descend level 140, Air France 1078.
2: Channing, good morning, Shamrock 9 Lima Tango passing 314 for 230, LAPO.
1: Shamrock 9 Lima Tango, Channing Shore, good morning, radar contact, descend to flight level 170.
2: Descend to flight level 170, Shamrock 9 Lima Tango.
3: Tower Ryanair, 9 Foxtrot Romeo, taxiing Alpha, fully ready.
4: Ryanair, 9 Foxtrot Romeo, Santana, morning, yes. Swift wind is calm, 340 degrees, 3 knots on the 06, clear takeoff, track central line 5,000 feet.
3: Clear takeoff, runway 06, track central line 5,000 feet, Ryanair, 9 Foxtrot Romeo.
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1: Ryanair 8 Kilo Alpha, Shining Troll, good morning, radar contact. Maintain flight level 250 on mission. Air France 1078, Shining clear to Atlan.
0: Proceed to Atlan, Air France 1078.
5: Shining Troll, good morning, Shamrock 12 Golf AV, descending level 230, Olapo.
1: Shamrock 12 Golf, Shining Troll, good morning, radar contact. Send to flight level 170.
5: Descent to flight level 170, Shamrock 12.
6: Shannon, good morning, it's Iconic 801, 30.5, descending flight level 210, good and slow as practical.
1: Iconic 801, Shannon, good morning, ready to contact, thank you.

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2: 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On the Abu 3 Alpha departure. Stop off just 5,000 feet, runway 06, squawk 2260.
3: Shannon approach, good morning, Ryanair 9 Foxtrot Romeo, passing 2,400 to 5,000 feet, straight ahead runway track.
0: Ryanair 9 Foxtrot Romeo, Shannon Control, good morning, ready to contact, climb to flight level 270.
3: Climb flight level 270, Ryanair 9 Foxtrot Romeo.
0: Ryanair 9 Foxtrot Romeo, Shannon, clear to both of them.
3: Clear to both of them, Ryanair 9 Foxtrot Romeo.

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1: Left turn 5 degrees and at 8 Kilo Alpha.
0: Ryanair 771 Uniform, contact Cork Approach 119 or decimal 905, bye-bye.
2: 419 and Dr. 05, come on, thank
0: 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Air France 107, 8 Shannon, flight of 100.
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0: Iconic 801, Shannon, descend to flight level 150.
5: Descend flight level 150, Iconic 801.
0: Charlie Fox Echo, Mike Tango, Shannon, descend to flight level 80.
3: Descend flight level 80, Charlie Mike Tango.

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1: 29180,
0: Tarmac 12, good morning. Ryanair 8 Kilo Alpha Shannon, descend to flight level 100.
2: Yes, level 100, Ryanair 8 Kilo.

900 left of the tent on the traffic. I have one inbound at the moment. And if you call me when you're ready for the start, we can organise that. I can give you a clearance that would do either runway 06 or runway 24. Disregard the stage, and it'll be the omnidirectional departure flow, runway 06 or runway 24, just to be decided at, as I get ready. The same squawk, 2260, and the departure instructions, this goes for either runway 06 or runway 24. Departure instructions will track runway extended center line, stop altitude 5,000 feet, and you can disregard the stage that the Eurasia is fit.

0: Connick 801, Shannon descent to flight level 110.
1: Okay, descent to flight level 110, Iconic 801.
2: Shannon, low trainer 4-5 Romeo Echo, passing 3,300 climbing flight level 090 on the Elcox 1 Bravo and Squawk Legend.
0: Ryanair 4-5 Romeo Echo, Shannon Control, good day, radar contact, climb to flight level 230.
2: I'm level 230 now, 4-5 Romeo Echo.

0: Mechanic 801. Shan, just be advised, we will have to hold you over the over the Kerry NDB for the until Kerry are open.
1: I understand. Iconic 801, thank you.
0: Thank you.
2: That's Ryanair 45, Romeo Echo, just confirm, unrestricted climb 230.
0: Ryanair 45, Romeo Echo, Shan, from unrestricted climb.
2: Unrestricted climb 230 and 45, thank you.

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1: 4-9 Romeo Victor, shining through, good morning, ready to contact, send to flight level 140.
0: 4-9 Romeo Victor.
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2: 121.405, Charlie Mike Tango, bye bye. Shannon approach, good morning. Charlie Fox Echo Mike Tango, 14-7, descending 80.
3: Charlie Fox Echo Mike Tango, Shannon, good morning to you. Information Bravo, QNH 1026, Echo Mike.
2: Okay, we've got Bravo, thank you. 1026 Pascal, Charlie Mike Tango.
3: Hey, firm, you can route direct to Ascon if you wish to maintain flight level 80 for the moment.
2: Okay, we go direct to Elpham and we'll maintain 8000. Charlie Mike Tango.
3: Okay, Elpham or Ascon and flight level 80.
2: Oh, sorry about that, Ascon. Okay, we'll take Ascon, thank you. Direct to Ascon, flight level 80, Charlie Mike Tango.
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0: Ryanair 49 Romeo Victor Shannon, descend to flight level 100.
1: Air 4-100, flight level 100, Romeo Victor.

0: 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November 2425 Juliet, 310 descending 210.
1: November 2425 Juliet, Channing 2, good morning. Ready to contact, thank you. Iconic 801, Shannon, descend to flight level 80.
2: Descend to flight level 80, Iconic 801.
3: Shannon, David, afternoon. Morning. Apologies, descend flight level 200 on course to this is Ryanair, it's Victor Papa.
1: Ryanair 8, Victor Papa, Shining Tour, good morning. Radar contact cleared on the TISMO 1 Golf Arrival, runway 34.
3: TISMO 1 Golf Arrival, runway 34, Ryanair 8, Victor Papa.

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1: Papa 1, Ryanair 8, Victor Papa.
2: Charlie Mike Tango Shannon, descend 4,000 feet on the QNH 1026, Victor Papa.
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0: Ryanair 49 Romeo Victor, contact Connex Tower, frequency 130.705, radar service terminated. Bye-bye.
1: 30.705, Ryanair Romeo Victor,
0: clear. November 2425, Julia Chan, in descent to flight of 170.
2: Descent 170, 25 Julia.

0: Brian Goodison, 3,000 feet on 1026 hectopascal.
1: 1026 hectopascal, it's Charlie Mike Tango.
0: Yeah, and 3,000 feet is the cleared altitude.
1: Thank you, sir. Descent 3,000 feet, Charlie Mike Tango.
2: Landing control 134.260 for higher, bye bye.
3: 134.260 for higher, runner 45, right back, everybody. Runner 45, right back, just confirm the frequency.
2: 134.260.

0: Emirates Victor Papa, Shannon Q to Robville.
1: Victor Robville, Ryanair, 8 Victor Papa.
0: Ryanair 8 Victor Papa, contact Cork Approach 119 or decimal 905, bye bye.
1: Ryanair decimal 905, Ryanair 8 Victor Papa, take care of the day.

0: Connick 801 Shen. Expect to hold at the carry NDB. Report established in the hold.
1: All right, we'll expect to hold at the NDB. Report established in the hold. Just want to confirm that 255 course inbound right turns.
0: Stand by. Yeah, stand by.

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1: 18.7, Charlie Mike Tango, you as well. Shannon Tower, good morning, Charlie Foxtrot Echo Mike Tango, clear for the ILS 06.
2: Good morning, Sussman is 35 degrees 4, 0 06, clear to land.
0: Clear to land, 06, Charlie Mike Tango.

0: Mechanic 801, Shannon Clear to position Russell Romeo Oscar Tango Sierra Oscar.
1: That was Romeo Oscar Sierra Tango Oscar.
0: A negative, Romeo Oscar Tango Sierra Oscar.
1: Their position Rotso, Romeo Oscar Tango Sierra Oscar for Iconic 801.
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0: 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Iconic 801, Shannon, contact Kerry Tower now on frequency 123.325, radar service terminated, bye-bye.
1: Okay, contact the tower now, 123.325, Iconic 801.
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2: Hey, good morning, Shannon. Delta 44, flight level 34.7, descend flight level 210.
0: Delta 44, Shannon Control, good morning, ready to contact, descend flight level 170.
2: Descend to flight level 170, Delta 44.

0: Alpha 900 Medevac is approaching, holding short of runway 24 on Delta 2, ready.
1: Alpha 900, sir, morning again, taxi Delta 2, line up, wait runway 24.
0: Taxi Delta 2, line up and wait runway 24 of Alpha 900 Medevac.
1: Charlie Mike Tango, Wind Victor, taxi for Alpha Contact Brand, 121.805.
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0: 900, subsequent to 3-5, it reads 4 knots, runway 24 clear takeoff, track extended center line, 5,000 feet.
1: Runway 24 clear for takeoff, trap extended center line, about the 900 medevac.
0: Charlie Mike, Tango Ground, taxiway Alpha, stand 21, are you familiar, stand 21? Stand 21, just on the left hand side before Delta 1 taxiway, and the marshal is awaiting arrival. You're welcome, talk to me.
1: Do you repeat the takeoff plan for Baffin 900 medevac, please?
0: Baffin 900, clear takeoff, flight center line 5000, under wind at 34 degrees, 4 knots.
1: Clear takeoff, runway 24, center line 5000 feet, Baffin 900 medevac.
2: Passing flight level 559, flight level 90, and squawk guidance.
3: Ryanair Ace 1, Echo on November, Shining Shoal, good morning, radar contact, climb flight level 230.
2: 230 on 8, 1 Echo.

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2: Sandwich Faffin, 900 Medevac is 2200, climbing 5000.
3: Faffin, 900, Channing Troy, good day, ready to contact. Climb flight level 230.
2: Climb flight level 230, 900 Medevac.
4: 91 Echo November, any speed at Ilgon?
3: Minor 81 Echo November, Shannon, no ATC speed restriction, clear to Bolfram.
4: Echo Bolfram, Brian, 89 November.
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1: 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Well, currently 0 Atlantic.
0: Ryanair 81 Echo November, Shannon, turn right, heading 120 degrees.
1: Heading 120 degrees, 81 Echo November.
0: Ryanair 62 Hotel Tango, Shannon, descend to flight level 100.
2: Descend to flight level 100, Ryanair 62 Hotel Tango.
0: Ryanair 62 Hotel Tango, Shannon, clear to Robvo.
2: Cleared to Robvo, Ryanair 62 Hotel Tango.
3: Morning, Shannon, Delta 292, descending through flight level 290 for 210.
0: Delta 292, Shannon Shore, good morning. Ready to contact, thank you.
4: Rescue 2 Grand.
0: On November, Shannon, climb to flight level 250.
1: Mathai 250, I need to enter land.
0: Ryanair 1 Lima Papa, Shining Troy, good day, ready to contact client flight level 240, confirm, passing level. Thank you. Air Baffin 900, Shannon, turn left 15 degrees.
5: It left 15 degrees, 900 millibits.
0: Thank you.
6: Ryanair 1 Lima Papa, can you confirm that it's unrestricted climb?
0: Affirm, unrestricted climb, Ryanair 1 Lima Papa.
7: Shannon Control, good morning, United 980, final 290 for 210.
0: United 980, Shannon Control, good morning, ready to contact. Break, break, Delta 292, Shannon, descend to flight level 170.
3: Descend to flight level 170, Delta 292.

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1: Hey, climb flight level 290, current heading 900 from medevac.
0: Ryanair 5, Mike Kilo, Shannon, descend to flight level 180.
2: Descend flight level 180, Ryanair 5, Mike Kilo.
3: Shannon, top of the morning to you, section 063 Lima, flight level 301, descend flight level 220 in red.
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0: 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Good day.
1: 119.905, Niner 62 Hotel Tango, see ya.
0: Fraction 063 Lima, descend to flight level 100.
2: Descend to flight 100, fraction 063 Lima.
0: Baffin Air 900, correction, Air Baffin 900, contact Shannon 134.630, good day.
3: 134.630, Baffin 900, medevac.

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1: 129er 180, good day, United 980.
0: Ryanair 81 Echo November, climb to flight level 2900.
2: Ryanair 81 Echo November.
0: Ryanair 81 Echo November, further level change available from Shannon, frequency 134.260, bye-bye.
2: 134.260, Ryanair 81 Echo November, bye.

0: morning, Ryanair 27, from Charlie, passing flight number 260 for 220. Inbound, Rocca.
1: Ryanair 27, uniform Charlie, Shannon Control, good morning, identified. Continue descent to flight level 80 and maintain the good speed for number 1.
0: Descent to flight level 80 and maintain high speed, Ryanair 27, uniform Charlie.

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1: Bear Niner 3-1 Golf Quebec, descending 250 passes 304, direct to Coron.
2: Ryanair 3-1 Golf Quebec, Santa Control, good morning, identified. Just confirm routing to Coron.
1: Affirm, direct to Coron, and then Rocca next, is that okay?
2: Ryanair 3-1 Golf Quebec, affirm, you're cleared on the Coron 2 Echo arrival, continue descent to flight level 160.
1: Coron 2 Echo arrival and descent level 160, Ryanair 3-1 Golf Quebec.
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0: Question 2, Grant. Question 2, Grant, copy that.
2: Ryanair 27 Uniform Charlie, report your speed to Shannon Approach, 121.405, bye-bye.
3: 121.405, Ryanair 27 Uniform Charlie, thanks, bye.
2: Ryanair 5 Mike Kilo, contact Shannon Approach, 121.405, bye.
0: Shannon Approach, 121.405, Ryanair 5 Mike Kilo, bye-bye.
2: Fraction 063 Lima, continue descent to flight level 60, Shannon transition level.
4: Send to flight level 60, fraction 063 Lima.
3: H1026, that's Pascal's Ryanair 27 Uniform Charlie.
0: Shannon Approach, good morning, Ryanair 5, Mike Kilo, descending 5190 inbound, direct to the Boeing 38, Mike, we have information, Charlie, QNH 1026, taxi to Pascal.
5: Ryanair 5, Mike Kilo, Shannon Control, good HU, identified information, Delta 1026,
0: taxi to Pascal. Delta 1026, taxi to Pascal, Ryanair 5, Mike Kilo.

0: sitting here in the morning today. Can you repeat my information for Luke,
1: Chicago, please? United 289 ground, good morning to you. You're good to Chicago on the Moman 3 Alpha departure. Initial altitude is 5,000 feet, squawk 1422.
0: Clear 289, clear to see Chicago at the moment, 3 Alpha, initial altitude 5,000, squawk 1422.
1: United 289, read back direct, support ready for pushing, sir.
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3: 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I'd go to red or vector in for the number 2.
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4: Black Carry Tower, 123.330, your radar service terminates. Bye bye.
5: 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Bye bye.
6: Ryanair 161 Bravo,
4: climbing 150 Bamba. Ryanair 161 Bravo, Shana Control, good morning, identified. Continue climb to flight level 2900, confirm your passing flight level.
6: Continue level 2900, we're now passing 12-8 and final level request 370. Ryanair 161 Bravo.
4: Ryanair 161 Bravo, Shana, thank you, that checks and the request is copied.
7: Morning, Shannon Control, Ryanair 78 Golf November, passing flight level 280, descending 240 inbound Kurum.
4: Ryanair 78 Golf November, Shannon Control, good morning, identified. You're cleared on the Kurum 2 Echo arrival, descend to flight level 110.
7: Clear for the Kurum 2 Echo arrival and descend to flight level 110, Ryanair 78 Golf November.
4: Ryanair 78 Golf November, for spacing into Shannon, reduce your speed to 250 knots or less.
7: Reducing 250, Ryanair 78 Golf November.
4: Ryanair 31 Golf Quebec, descend to flight level 100.
8: Descending flight level 100, Ryanair 31 Golf Quebec.
3: Shannon, descend flight level 60, Shannon, transition level, and turn right onto a heading now on 245.
2: Right, head 245, descend transition level, flight level 60, Ryanair 5 Mike Kilo.

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2: Continue present heading, 31 Gulf Quebec.
3: 289, okay, I'll have pushback you in 3 minutes, just to keep you in your flight plan time.
1: Restricted to flight level 280, clear direct dim.
2: Unrestricted to 280, direct dim at passport.
3: 289, we can't do anything here from our side. 2 minutes forward, the only way would be for a company to cancel and refile, but we've got to get it.

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1: Descend 3,000 feet, Canadian 1026 hexapascal, descend 27 Uniform Charlie.
0: Roger, 5.1 Kilo Shannon, descend 4,000 feet, 1026 hexapascal.
2: Descend 4,000 feet, Canadian 1026 hexapascal, descend 5,1 Kilo.
3: 170.
4: Continue descent by level 170. What's your point?
5: 2 taxiway Delta 2, hold short of runway 06 and contact tower of 118.705. Next arrival will be joint finals in around about 6 minutes.
0: Minor 27 Uniform Charlie, I'm going to the radar vector. You want final approach this morning. Is that okay with you?
1: That's fine, Runner 27 Uniform Charlie.
0: What's your report, your heading?
1: The heading 284, Runner 27 Uniform Charlie.
0: Turn right onto radar heading 295.
1: Right, heading 295, Runner 27 Uniform Charlie.
4: That's with the speed on heading 31, that's right, that's right. Okay, runner 31 Golf Quebec, descending flight level 100, heading 351, 250.
0: Runner 31 Golf Quebec, Shannon Control, good day to you, identified information, Delta QNH 1026 Hector.
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0: Runner 31 Golf Quebec, sorry, just confirm your present heading, please.
4: Heading 351.

0: Good morning, Ryanair 954 Yankee, sending flight number 200, Pune.
1: Ryanair 954 Yankee, Shannon Control, good morning, identified. I've actually no further traffic for you, so you can call Dublin, frequency 135.655. Have a good morning.
0: 135.655, Ryanair 954 Yankee, you too, all right.

0: United 311, contact Shannon, 134.260, bye-bye.
1: 134.260, have a good one, United 311.
0: You too.
2: 60, Renner 31, definitely.
3: North Renner 271 from Charlie, we could take direct Alcon, North, that's available.
4: Yeah, direct Alcon, that's approved.
3: Direct Alcon, Renner 271 from Charlie.

0: uniform Charlie Shenton, you're cleared to ILS approach runway 06, number 1.
1: Clear that last runway 06, Mayor 27, you've got Charlie.
0: 8-4, you're going to coming in pretty tight on that turn, so I might step you down to 2400 feet shortly to make life a little easier for you.

0: 31 Golf Convention, and turn left now onto a heading of 315.
1: That's heading 315, and a 31 after that.
2: And rescue 7 ground, if you could prioritize the deltas and evacuate Charlie to keep that, get that route done first. I will have about 4 arrivals in the short here.
3: Ryanair 78 Golf November, report your speed to Shannon approach 121.405. Bye.
4: 121.405. Goodbye, Ryanair 78 Golf November.
3: WestJet 46, contact Dublin 129.180. Bye.
1: 129.180. Good morning, WestJet
4: 46. And with information, Charlie. We're doing 250 inbound here.
0: Ryanair 78 Golf November, Shannon Control, good day to you, identified. Number 4 for the ILS runway 06.
4: Chrome for the ILS 06, Ryanair 78 Golf November.
0: Air 5, Mike Kilo, Shannon, turn left onto radar heading of 210.
1: That's 210, Ryanair 5, Mike Kilo.
5: 27 uniform Charlie, established ILS.
0: Ryanair 27 uniform Charlie, thank you, 8 miles from touchdown, 118.705, have a nice day.
5: 18705, Ryanair 27 uniform Charlie, thanks so much. So, good day, Ryanair 27 uniform Charlie, established ILS 06, 7.5 miles.
0: 51 Kilo, continue descending 3,000 feet on 1026 hectopascal.
1: 3,000 feet, 1026 hectopascal, Ryanair 51 Kilo.
0: Air 31 Golf Quebec, descend 4,000 feet on 1026 hectopascal.
1: Descend 4,000 feet, KNH 1026, Ryanair 31 Golf Quebec.
0: Ryanair 78 Golf November, Shannon, turn left right to Rorca now.
4: Left the rock and Ryanair 78 Golf November.
0: Air 78 Golf November, thank you. Descend flight level 60, Shannon, position level.
4: Control level 60, Shannon, Ryanair 78 Golf November.
0: Ryanair 51 Kilo, Shannon, left heading 150 for the base turn.
1: Left heading 150, Ryanair 51 Kilo.
5: Third land runway 06, Ryanair 270 from Charlie.
0: It's all the way now left to direct to Asgard.
1: Thank you, left direct to Asgard, Ryanair 51 Kilo.
0: 51 Kilo, if you keep the speed up, please, I do have two behind.
1: Well, both.

0: 31 Dr. Quebec, just to advise you, the tower has traffic to back check the runway, so I'm just going to have to widen you out and leave you on your heading for the moment for planning.
1: Roger, copy.
0: And you can start reducing back at your speed to bias the signal.
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0: And Air 5 Mike Kilo, Shannon Clear, dial us, approach from 06, number 2, wind check with the
1: Shannon Clear, runway 06, Air 5 Mike Kilo.

0: Niner 813, descending to level 180.
1: Ryanair Niner 813, Shannon Control, good morning, identified. Continue descent to flight level 100.
0: Continue descent to level 100, Ryanair Niner 813. Is it possible to have the latest weather report at NOC?
1: Ryanair 9813 AFRM, I'll get that to you in a moment. You're now cleared to Elgux, Echo Lima Golf Uniform X-ray, then Kesby.
0: Could you please say again the first waypoint, Elgux?
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1: Okay, the wind as Connect is variable at 2 knots, visibility 10 kilometers or greater, overcast 3000 feet, temperature plus 13, dew point plus 08, Connect QNH 1025 hectopascals, no sig.
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2: Tower
3: 118.705, have a nice day. 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
2: Niner 5, Mike Kilo, thanks. And the 3-1 Golf, I'm going to leave you on your heading for the moment, probably take you through and bring you in from the other side so that traffic can back to the wrong way.
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5: Hello, Ryanair 54 Lima Charlie, passing 5004, 90 on the autumn 1 November.
1: Ryanair 54 Lima Charlie, Shannon Control, good morning, identified. Continue climb unrestricted to flight level 290, clear direct Delta.
5: Climb unrestricted 290 and direct to Delta, Ryanair 54 Lima Charlie.
6: Shannon, hello, Ryanair 6 November, Yankee. Now, climb into flight level 160, direct, in direct.
1: Ryanair 6 November, Yankee, Shannon Control, good morning, identified. Continue climb unrestricted to flight level 240, confirm your passing flight level.
6: Climb unrestricted for level 240 and now passing 120.
1: Check, thank you.
6: Wind is calm, thank you.
1: Gemstone 84 Lima Papa, just to confirm, are you still looking for a descent or would you like to maintain flight level 120?
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0: estimate. It costs November reduced by $200.
1: Reducing right now, estimate coming over.
0: Charlie Fox Echo, Mike Tango, Grand Ground, startup is approved. QNH is 10266 Pascal. Information Delta is current. And report for deflecting.

0: correct, were you cleared?
1: Land your 31 Golf Quebec, you cleared Island Approach from the 06. You are now number one. Traffic is backtracking. They're on mine.
0: Clear for Island 06, 31 Golf Quebec.
1: Air 78 Golf November, continue on your present heading to the advise. 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
0: Roger that, Ryan, I'm going to go on.

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0: Ryanair 31 Golf Quebec, Shannon, your position is 11 miles to touchdown, confirm established.
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0: 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Good day.
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0: Ryanair 78 Golf November, Shannon, descend to 3000 feet, clear dialogue, approach runway 06, you are number.
1: 3,000 feet and clear for the ILS approach runway, Ryanair 78 Golf November.
3: 100.

0: United Bravo Kilo Flaming Flash level 090 inbound level.
1: Ryanair 18 Bravo Kilo Shannon Control, good morning, identified. Climb unrestricted to flight level 310, confirm your passing flight level.
0: Flight 310 unrestricted, requesting flight level 370, Ryanair 18 Bravo Kilo.
1: Ryanair 18 Bravo Kilo, the request is copy, just confirm your current passing flight level.
0: Advanced passing flight level 80, Ryanair 18 Bravo Kilo.
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2: Five Mike Kilo behind the Learjet, just ahead of you there on the right, taxi all the way to stand 3-2.
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0: Established,
4: please. We're fully established, Ryanair 7 to go. November, coming flight level.
5: Shannon, roger, thank you. Windcheck 0303 at 4 knots, contact tower 1187, have a good day.
4: 187, you too, Ryanair 7 to go, November.
1: 05. 05, Jamstown 8, 4 Lima Papa, thank you.
6: Shannon, Ryanair 6, November Yankee, is it what is it?
1: Ryanair 6, November Yankee, descend to flight level 100.
6: Descend flight level 100, Ryanair 6, November Yankee.
3: Yeah, Control United 92989, we're on a 4, climbing level 220.
1: United 289er, Shannon Control, good morning, identified. Continue climb to flight level 240, clear to Sonat.
3: Direct Sonat 240, United 289.
7: Shannon, good morning, United 270 is passing flight level 313, descending 210.
1: United 270, Shannon Control, good morning, identified. Continue descent to flight level 80.
7: Flight level 80, United 270.
5: Is that copy?
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5: Charlie Fox, Echo Mike Tango, hold short runway 06, contact the tower 118, 17, direct.

0: Alpha 19 Golf, squawk 2636, 2,000 feet, unit 1025, just past the control zone of the Comnat.
1: Alpha 19 Golf, information, hello, that is Habib. How long will you be doing air work before returning to Sligo?
0: We'll do 1 hour and then back to Sligo, Alpha 19 Golf.
1: Alpha 19 Golf, Roger, report complete and returning to Sligo.
0: Report complete and report to Sligo, Alpha 19 Golf.
2: Runner 2 on Delta Mike, ground today, taxi via Taxi Charlie, Delta 2, Delta 1, all the way to South 30.
0: Astro 6, Ryanair 6 November.
3: Ryanair 6 November, Yankee, continue descent to flight level 60, Shannon transition level.
0: Continue descending 60 and channel transition over Ryanair 6 November, Yankee.
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3: Air Canada 919, Shannon Control, good morning. Identified, climb unrestricted to flight level 280. Confirm your passing flight level.
0: Unrestricted 280 through 15-1 for Air Canada 919.
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1: Continue climb 280, United 289.
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0: Ryanair, 6 November Yankee, contact Kerry Tower, 123.330, your radar service terminates. 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
1: Airfront 43 Delta Hotel, Shannon Control, good morning. Identified to climb unrestricted to flight level 230, clear direct Norla.
0: Unrestricted, climbing for the 230 and direct Norla, control 3 and 4.
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3: I'm information good day, Alpha Tone Delta, school 2633 at 3000 left, at 2000 feet just left, like on boundary, routing Shannon, next road to Ireland West.
4: After 2-1 Delta Shannon information, hello, copy the reading to Shannon, remain outside of controlled airspace, Northern QNH, 1026, Hector Pascal.
3: Remain on the controlled airspace, QNH 1026, after sound open.
4: After 1-9 Golf, the Northern QNH is now 1026, Hector Pascal.
3: Clear QNH is 1026, after 1-9 Golf.
5: Good morning, Charlie. Fox Radical Mike Tango. Ground passing 3,400 for 5,000.
1: Charlie Fox Echo Mike Tango, Shannon Control. Good morning to you. Identified. Climb unrestricted to flight level 230. Clear direct Botham.
5: Climb 230 and then direct Botham. Charlie Mike Tango.

0: Air France 43 Delta Hotel, continue climb to flight level 2900. United 270, contact Shannon approach 121.405. Bye bye.
1: 121.405, United 270. Shannon, United 270, passing flight level 133, descending flight level 80, information echo.
2: United 270, good day to you, identified information echo, QNH1026, sector Pascal. If you wish, you can route direct to Asgard, which is a 10-mile point from runway 06.
1: Yeah, we'll just stay with Alpha if it works for you.
2: Yeah, absolutely, yeah, that's fine.

0: morning, Officer ZR, Quebec, walking 2615, 4000 mile repeat, QNH 1026, ruin the pantry, and we'll be operating the pantry area within 10 nautical miles of all times.
1: After 08 Quebec, transformation, hello, Southern QNH 1026, Express Girls, how long will you be operating in pantry for?
0: Next, after 08 Quebec.
1: After 08 Quebec, thank you, you can next report complete.
0: Report complete, after 08 Quebec.
2: Passing 5000, coming in 790, Airbus departure.
3: Ryanair 6, Victor Lima, Shannon Control, good morning. Climb unrestricted to flight level 210, confirm your squawk.
2: Climb unrestricted to level 210, squawk 2233, Ryanair 6, Victor Lima.
3: Ryanair 6, Victor Lima, Shannon, thank you, identified. Clear direct back or?
2: Back or, thank you so much, Ryanair 6, Victor Lima.
4: Shannon, good morning. Shamrock 124 Heavy, passing flight level 298, descending 230.
3: Shamrock 124, Shannon Control, good morning, identified. Continue descent to flight level 170.
4: Continue down to 170, Shamrock 124, thanks.
3: Charlie and Mike Tango, continue climb to flight level 270.
5: Continue climb to flight level 270, Charlie Mike Tango.

0: Shannon, good morning, Apache Alpha 13 Juliet, flight level 2, descending flight level 200, inbound to Brunette.
1: Air Portugal 13 Juliet, Shannon Control, good morning, identified.

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1: Clear to Arbok, maintaining high speed, Portugal 13 Juliet.
2: Runner 95 Golf Bravo ground, good day to you, confirm rejection to the omnidirectional. Runner 95 Golf Bravo, you're cleared to Alicante via flight plan route, flight level 370, squawk 5412. Runner 95 Golf Bravo, redirect break for departure instructions, track runway, extended center line, stop line at 5000.
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0: You too. Air Portugal 13 Juliet, report your speed to Dublin, 135.655, bye-bye.
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0: You too.
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0: United 22, Shannon Control, good morning, identified. Continue present heading and climb unrestricted to flight level 240.
6: Present heading, climb unrestricted 240, repeat.
0: Shannon, roger. Ryanair 2, Alpha Foxtrot, contact Dublin, 135.655, bye-bye.
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0: Shannon, good morning. Western 43 is with you. It is flight level 095 to 16,000. Correction to flight level 16,000.
1: Western 43, Shannon Joel, good day. Ready to contact climb 2, flight level 240, clear to Mallet.
0: Fire maintain flight level 240, direct to Mallet, Western 43.
1: Ryanair 6 Victor Lima, Shannon climb 2, flight level 270.
0: Level 270, Ryanair 6 Victor Lima, thank you.
1: Ryanair 21 Echo Victor, Shannon climb to flight level 230. Two stations crossed there, Ryanair 21 Echo Victor, Shannon climb to flight level 230.
0: Flight level 230, Ryanair 21 Echo Victor.
1: Ryanair 7455, Shannon Troll, good day, ready to contact, send to flight level 180.
2: Send flight level 180, back in 278 now. Right after 7455.

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1: Climb flight level 280, United 22.
2: 12 miles from touchdown, the wind is calm. Report established.
3: United 270 established.
2: 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Contact the tower now, 118.705. Have a good day.
3: 118.705, United 270.
4: Shannon Delta 154, 310, descending 230, 290 knots or better in the transition.
0: Delta 154, Shannon Control, good morning, ready to contact, descend to flight level 170.
4: Descend to flight level 170, Delta 154.

0: Ryanair 156, Bath, Shannon Shore, good morning, ready to contact, climb 2, flight level 230, clear to road test.
1: Climb 2, 230, clear to road test, Ryanair 156, Bath.
0: Ryanair 21 Echo Victor, Shannon, climb 2, flight level 290.
2: Climb flight level 290, Ryanair 21 Echo Victor.
0: United 22, Shannon, resume navigation, Limerick, thank you.
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0: Ryanair 7455, Shannon, descend to flight level 60, Shannon, transition over.
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2: 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and 2 and 2 and 2 and 2 and 2 and 2 and 2 and 2 and 2 and 2 and 2 and 2 and 2 and 2 and 2 and 2 and 2 and 2 and 2 and 2 and 2 and 2 and 2 and 2 and 2 and 2 and 2 and 2 and 2 and 2 and 2 and 2 and 2 and 2 and 2 and 2 and 2 and 2 and 2 and 2 and 2 and 2 and 2 and 2 and 2 and 2 and 2 and 2 and 2 and 2 and 2 and 2 and 2 and 2 and 2 and 2 and 2 and 2 and 2 and 2 and 2 and

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0: Ryanair 7455, Shannon, contact Kerry Tower 123.330, radar service terminated, bye bye.
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1: Air Canada 917, Changshou, good day, ready to contact, climb 2, flight level 260.
0: Flight level 260, Canada 917.
1: United 228.
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0: information is after 4 minutes the CT was completed and we are routing towards this LIGO via Drummerville.
1: After 19 Golf, Shannon, Roger, you're finished, and just confirm the routing again.
0: We are routing towards the Drummer West and back to Sligo.
1: Thank you.
2: Shannon, good morning. Mike Zulu, Papa Golf Juliet, on Tismo, on November passing 7,300 to 9,000.
1: Mike Zulu, Papa Golf Juliet, Shannon, Troy, good day, radar contact. Climb to flight level 190.
2: Climb to flight level 190. Mike Zulu, Papa Golf Juliet.
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5: November 971, Romeo Juliet, Shannon, information. Good day, QNA, just 1026, Hector Pascal.
4: 1026.
6: Shannon, top of the morning to you, Fraction 252 Uniform, climbing flight all 60, runway heading, Kerry.
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4: And November 9, Juliet.
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4: 226,
3: airborne
4: from Crockwell,
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3: Whiskey,
4: at
3: Sunfleet. 22 Kilo Delta, read back correct for departure instructions, track on the extended center line, stop climate 5,000 feet.
5: And your squawk will be 2653.
4: 2653, how to read one, Romeo Juliet.
5: And November 971, Romeo Juliet, that was better, and just confirm the waypoint you're going to when you're transferring over towards London.
4: Routing via Slaney, one Romeo Juliet.
5: Slaney, and I set at altitude 2,500 feet.
4: 7 minutes.
5: Thank you.
7: Some information, hello, after 22 Papa, 42607, QNH 1026, 3,500 feet, just there, north of Marlow, routing to Shannon.
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8: Mars Ryan there, 14 Quebec Lima, passing 251, destination level 200, inbound Rumble.
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5: 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After 22 Papa, share information.
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9: After 22 Papa, good morning, Shannon approach, radar contact, confirm requesting the proceed of VOR approach runway 06.
7: Affirm, VOR approach runway 06, after 22 Papa.
9: After 22 Papa, anyone I'll overfly the VOR?
7: Affirm, if possible, after 22 Papa.
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5: 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And there are other station calling in to information?
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11: India Golf Yankee Delta, I'm a student pilot currently 10 miles west from Burr at 1,500 feet, rising towards Burr.
5: Echo India Golf Yankee Delta, that's copy. QNH is 1026 hectopascals. I have no known traffic to affect, and are you going into Burr?
11: I will be flying overhead Burr and routing towards Rosbury afterwards. Echo India Golf Yankee Delta.
5: Echo India Golf Yankee Delta, that's copies, you can report Ross Craig.
11: Port over Ross Craig, Echo India Golf Yankee Delta, suit pilot.
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5: Sierra Alpha, that's copied. Next report approaching the control zone.
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13: Passing for level 142 and climbing for level 290.
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1: After 14 Alpha, Shannon.
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10: Shannon information, after 08 Quebec, we will be operating between 3 and 5,000 feet. That's after 08 Quebec.
5: After 08 Quebec, that's copied. After 14 Alpha is on its way to Missionhead at altitude 5,000 feet.
10: Copy the traffic. After 08 Quebec, we should be good out for us.
6: Shannon, good morning. Radar 885, Romeo, passing flight number 64 for 110 inbound. Let go.
1: Ryanair 885 Romeo, Shannon Troll, good morning, ready to contact client flight level 290.
6: Flight deck level 290, Ryanair 885 Romeo.
1: Shamrock 7 Hotel Lima, Shannon cleared the VAFL 1 Golf arrival runway 34.
14: VAFL 1 Golf for 34, Shamrock 7 Hotel Lima.
15: Shannon Delta 284 is leaving flight level 309, descending flight level 210.
1: Just 284, Shannon Troll, good morning, ready to contact send to flight level 80, clear to Alpon.
15: 75080, clear to El Palm, Echo Lima, Papa Oscar Mike, Delta 284.
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11: information, Yankee Delta, currently overhead, Kilcormac at 1,500 feet, routing towards Burr. We'll be switching to Burr frequency 122.955.
5: Echo India Golf Yankee Delta, okay, that's copied, and just for information, around 7 miles west of Burr, I have November 971 Romeo Juliet at altitude 2,500 feet going down to, going easterly direction.
11: Copy that, Echo India Golf Yankee Delta.

0: Radio, good morning, Ryanair 9, Charlie Alpha, climbing flight level 150 inbound Tisma, requesting flight level 270 for cruise.
1: Ryanair 9, Charlie Alpha, Shining Shore, good day, radio contact, climb to flight level 270.
0: Climb flight level 270, Ryanair 9, Charlie Alpha.
1: Alpha Sierra Alpha, contact Shannon Tower on 118.705.
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0: 22 kilo up, sir.
1: Rhino 22 kilo up, go.
0: First of all, could you send a red message, please? And secondly, they would like us to push to parking 11 because they need the parking sign, if that's fine with you. Rhino 22 kilo up.
1: Rhino 22 kilo up, there. We'll send the red message. 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We'll call you back.
0: Need 2 minutes before ready
1: to call. Okay, we can report ready for push. 0946 is your slot, so the area is 2 years up and that will be 4-1.
0: That's good. We'll probably keep the engines running then. I'll just stand 11 and touch here with you, Ryan. Just take a look at
1: it. No problem. 4630, Ryan, 920 Alpha. Goodbye.
2: 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Bye-bye.
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0: to do. Papa, are your intentions after VUR approach to touch and go and back to course?
1: Hey, sir, I'm off the T2 pop up.
0: Report to Western altitude, back to course.
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0: T2 pop up, roger.
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4: Shannon Tower, good day, off the Tone Delta, close 2633 at 2,000 feet. Just past Gord, approaching for Shannon Touch and Go, next road to Connaught, off the Tone Delta.
5: 2 kilo Delta ground, roger, and push us out of Blue. Confirm you're ready for a pushback into parking area 11?
6: Yes, I'm ready for pushback to parking 11.
5: Okay, Kilo Delta, just hold position for now. Have a couple of traffic to check the interior route there, and push back there behind stand 3 to 1 2 underway, and we'll get you over.
6: Roger, standing by, 1 kilo.

0: 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Bye bye.
1: 21405 Delta 284, bye. Air approach, Delta 284 is flight level 122 descending flight level 80, information echo.
2: Delta 284, good morning, Shannon approach, ready to contact and number 14 ILS approach runway 06, information box.
1: Alright, number 1 for the ILS approach runway 06, and we do have box right now, Delta 284.
2: Delta 284, expect further descent in 41.
3: 90 for flight level 160.
0: Delta 2903, Shannon Control, good morning, identified. Continue present heading and climb unrestricted to flight level 240.
3: In present heading, unrestricted flight level 240, Delta 2903.
1: Runway 06-1105, has them until further advice, altitude pop up.
2: Altitude pop up, Shannon VOR, clear to establish on the outbound radio, reporting.
1: From the Shannon VOR, clear to establish on the outbound radio, and we'll report established, altitude pop up.
0: Sign of 300. WestJet 34, Shannon Control, good morning, identified. Continue descent to flight level 170, keep the speed.
4: Keep the speed and descend to 170, WestJet 34.
2: Fighter 95, Golf Bravo, contact tower 118.705.
5: Looking out for the traffic, and at any moment, you need to deviate, spin left or right, of course, it's fine.

0: Denham, very good morning. Shamrock 108, Whiskey descending flight level 210, speed 280.
1: Shamrock 108, Santa Control, good morning, identified. Continue descent to flight level 170.
0: Continue descent to flight level 170, Shamrock 108.

0: call United 317 out of 5-2-9-6, descending 230-2-7-0 knots.
1: United 317, Channing Hill, good morning, identified. Continue descent to flight level 170.
0: Continue descent flight level 170, United 317.
1: Delta 293, continue climb to flight level 300.
2: Flight level 300, Delta 293. November 971, Romeo Juliet, climbing to 5,500 feet, 1026.
3: November 971, Romeo Juliet, that's copied, and your next report will be at waypoint Slaney.
2: Slaney, and our Slaney estimate this time, 1001, 1 Romeo Juliet.
3: 1001, that's copied.
4: Control Delta 284, requesting lower altitude.
2: Delta 284. Delta 284, descend to 4,000 feet, GNH 10226.
4: Descend to 4,000 feet, 10226, Delta 284.
2: Delta 284, confirm unit, check the
4: Pascal. 10226, check the Pascal, we're switching over, Delta 284.
0: Photon Delta approaching engine.
2: Oh, you're fine. That Lauda has to push back into compartment stand 11 to wait for a slot and just clear the stand.
0: 06, report established on downwind on Photon Delta. Copy that, Delta, Delta.
5: 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And approach, good morning, Ryanair, 95, Delta Bravo, 2300, 5000, rolling track 06.
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6: Frey at 1,500 feet, hurting towards Mount Rath.
3: Echo Yankee Delta, that's copied, and where are you going after that?
2: Climb to flight level 130.
0: Climb at level 130, runner 95, Golf Bravo.
3: Echo Yankee Delta, that's copied, and just to confirm, you are info only, correct? You don't have a flight plan?
6: And the AFR, yes?
3: Info only, no flight plan?
6: No, no, I have no flight plan.
3: Okay, that's copied.
4: Alright, continue descent down to 3,000 feet, clear for the ILS, 786, and report established, Delta 284.
1: Jet 34, report your speed to Dublin, 129er.180, bye bye.
6: 129er, 180, and report your speed to Dublin. Wish it 34, have a good day.
1: You too.
0: Shannon, information, good morning. Golf Juliet Oscar Yankee Tango.
1: Golf Juliet Oscar Yankee Tango, information, hello to you. The Northern QNH is 1026 hectopascals.
7: 1026, Golf Yankee Tango, PA28, and a skipping to Sligo, just across the FIR at Balik, routing towards Sligo via Cliffany and Grange. Estimate for Sligo's time 5-4, presently 3,200 feet, 1026, the FR.
1: Time 0954 for Sligo is copied, and just confirm squawking 2635.
7: 2635.
1: Shannon, Roger. I do see one item of traffic, just a beam spinner camp at this time, of no altitude data.
7: Hey, firm, that's me, and well clear of the control, the restricted area spinner.
1: Shannon, Roger. In that case, you can next report just approaching the Sligo zone boundary. If you've no comms with me, call Sligo, frequency 122.105.
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6: Coming through, Jensen 4 Romeo Alpha, approach flight level 90, request flight level 110 for the crew.
1: 7-4 Romeo Alpha, Shannon Control, good morning, identify, climb to flight level 110, clear to Bamba.
6: Shannon Control, 110, direct to Bamba, 7-4 Romeo Alpha.
8: Shannon Control, American 724 Heavy, descending through flight level 31.8 for flight level 210.
1: American 724, Shannon Control, good morning, identify, descend to flight level 170.
8: Continue descent down to flight level 170, American 724.
5: Shannon Control, good morning, Ryanair 95 Golf Bravo, passing flight level 90, climbing 130, let go.
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1: Bravo, you were calling?
5: Affirm, good morning, passing flight level 96, climbing 130, inbound, let go.
1: Ryanair 9812, Shannon Control, good morning, identified, climb unrestricted to flight level 210, confirm your passing level and squawk.
9: Continue restricted, climb at flight level 210, Ryanair 9812.
1: Ryanair 9812, confirm your passing flight level and squawk.
9: Passing flight level 60, Ryanair 9812.
1: Ryanair 9812, squawk ident.
10: VistaJet 534, Grant. Jet 534, you have a slot of 0941, will you make that? 2849, I'm on Dutch down, contact tower 118.705, cadet.
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1: Ryanair 960 Romeo, Shannon Control, good morning, identified, climb unrestricted to flight level 190, confirm your squawk.
5: Climb level unrestricted to 190, squawk is 3604, Ryanair 96 Sierra Romeo.
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0: current position, and that's copy, that's 51,000.
1: Sands, Delta Sierra, all right, left to go. The 75, you too, bye-bye.
2: Ryanair Niner 812, continue climb to flight level 280.
3: Continue climb to level 280, Ryanair Niner 812.
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0: Lion R3, Nine Echo Victor, Shannon Control, good morning, identified. Climb unrestricted to flight level 270, confirm your passing flight level.
1: Climb unrestricted flight level 270, passing level 174, Lion R3, 9
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0: This is Jet 534, taxi via taxiway Hotel 1. Take a left turn onto Delta 1. Right turn on Meeting Apron for taxiway Alpha Hotel to Major.
1: Full elevation finals, reverse finals. Alpha sound up.
0: Delta 284, grounded ETU, taxi via taxiway Delta 2, and hold short of the hotel to the section.
2: Gemstone 4, Romeo Alpha, clear direct Brecken.
1: Copy, so through the satellite, right turn, P78, back on to the finals, and copy traffic after 2-1-0.
2: Ryanair 39, Echo Victor, contact Shannon, 134.630, bye-bye.
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0: number one, left turn there on to taxiway Delta Oscar. Delta 284, correction 264, are you vision with the Challenger there to your left on Hotel 1? Roger, give way to that traffic, and behind that traffic, continue taxi via taxiway Delta 1 all the way to Stand 32.
1: Alright, behind the Delta 1,

0: 801 out of 10-7, or flight level 160.
1: Air Canada 801, Shannon Control, good morning, identified. Climb unrestricted to flight level 300.
0: Good, unrestricted, flight level 300, Air Canada 801.
1: Air Canada 801, you're now cleared to Revenue, Romeo, Echo, Victor, November, uniform, then Sun Us.

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0: Revenue Sonnet, we got a little bit here, Canada 801, thank you.
2: 56. Runway 85, hold steady and key, good morning, Shannon Road, try to contact, turn right heading 150.
3: Right heading 150 degrees, Ryanair 85, Hotel Yankee.
2: Ryanair 85, Hotel Yankee, contact climb 50150.
3: Climb 50150, Ryanair Hotel 85, Hotel Yankee.
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0: 118.705, after 22 Papa, thanks for the help.
4: Ground Roger behind the Challenger. Taxi via taxiway Alpha, hold short runway 06, number 2 for departure.
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0: Charlie Golf,
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0: 22 Kilo Delta, hold short runway 06, copy to Tower 18, that's all 7.
1: Sound, good morning, Ryanair 85, Hotel Yankee, climbing flight 150, Dublin.
2: Ryanair 85, Hotel Yankee, Shannon Kachuk, good morning, identified. Climb unrestricted to flight level 230 and confirm your passing flight level.
1: Passing now flight level 070, climbing unrestricted flight level 230, Ryanair 85, Hotel Yankee.
2: Check, thank you. Gemstone 4, Romeo Alpha, recycle squawk 3774.

0: 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Bye bye. Ryanair 85 Hotel Yankee, continue climb to flight 3330.
1: Climb for low 330, Ryanair 85 Hotel Yankee.

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2: Shannon, morning, Shamrock 381-305, descending to flight level 240, ready to enter America.
3: Shamrock 381, Shannon Control, good morning, identified. Continue descent to flight level 160.
2: And descend to flight level 160, Shamrock 381.
4: 1-1, Fisher Siren, out 2-2, Calypso, thank you, you too, bye-bye. Shannon Low Runner, 2-2, Calypso, climbing flight level 150 on runway track from Shannon.
5: Runway 22 Kilo Delta, good morning, Shannon approach, radar contact, clear, dark clear.
4: Restricted level 290, runway 1-1.
5: Shannon approach, radar contact, clear, dark, let go.
4: Back to let go, runway 22 Kilo Delta, thank you.
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1: Vista Jet 534, good morning, Shannon Road, radar contact.
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1: Nav level 170, 96 Sierra Romeo.
0: Ryanair 96 Sierra Romeo, contact Dublin, 135.655, bye-bye.
1: 65655, there, 96 Sierra Romeo.
2: 47, Ryanair 60 Kilo, good day. 10 hello, Ryanair 60 Kilo, Delta, climbing 150, let go.
0: Ryanair 22 Kilo, Delta, Shannon Control, good morning, identified, climb unrestricted to flight level 290, confirm your passing flight level.
2: Climbing unrestricted level 290, passing level 113, Ryanair 60 Kilo, Delta.
0: Check, thank you. Shannon Control, good morning, identified. Fly heading 180, confirm your passing flight level.
3: Fly heading 180 and passing level 67 now, Bishop Patrick.
0: Check, thank you.
4: Shannon, how you doing? American 208, descending through 25-9 for 210.
0: American 208, Shannon Control, good morning, identified. Continue descent to flight level 170.
4: 170, further descent, American 208.
0: Shamrock 381, continue descent to flight level 80.
5: Descent flight level 80, Shamrock 381.
0: American 208, at Dublin's request, reduce your speed to 250 knots.
4: Okay, slow to 250 when able, we're slowing now to 250, American 208.
0: Shannon Roger, you can disregard the level restriction at Aleppo. Mr. Jet 534, continue climb to flight level 270.
3: Climb to flight level 270, 7 0 7 5 3 4.

0: Alpha 32 Papa. Do that, Alpha 32 Papa, turn into Cork. Decimal 405, Alpha 32 Papa, bye bye, thanks for the help. On the peninsula, after 22 Papa, climbing out, routing back to Cork, not above 4,000 feet, QNH 1027.
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2: 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Just left Shannon Zone Boundary to the north, routing Ireland West, next road to Sligo.
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1: Ocean 1 Zulu Mike, Channel Control, good morning, identified. Continue descent to flight level 80.
0: Continue descent to level 80, Ocean 1 Little Mike.
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1: Shamrock 381, contact Shannon approach, 121.405, right?
0: 121.405, Shamrock 381, good day. Approach via Shamrock 381, 10-6 to 75 level 80, direct to America.
2: Shamrock 381, good morning, Shannon approach, radar contact, number 14 ILS approach on way 06, information golf.
0: Golf we have for 06, Shamrock 381, I guess.
2: 381, climb the duty descent to 5,000 feet, QNH 1027.
0: Continue descent to 5,000, QNH 1027, Shamrock 381.
3: Coast Guard Island 105, ground to date you, and ground runners approved. QNH 1027, Pascal, the subsequent report complete.

0: I'm approach Delta 22 Papa. Is it possible to reclimb to 5,000 feet?
1: Delta 22 Papa taken.
0: If possible, could we climb to 5,000 feet, Delta 22 Papa?
1: Delta 22 Papa, I expect 5,000 feet in approximately 3 minutes, maybe for that.
0: Okay, we'll go after 22 Papa.

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1: Roger, Shamus 81.
2: November 9071, Romeo Juliet at Slaney, contact London information 124.750. Good day.
0: 124.750 for London information. 1 Romeo Juliet. Thank you.
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1: JetBlue 354 Shannon identified. Clear to Limerick. Climb to flight level 280.
0: Clear to Limerick. Climb flight level 280. JetBlue 354.

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2: Zulu, Mike Shannon, contact approach 121.405. Good day.
3: What's 1-4-5? What's 1-4-5? Good day.
4: After 22 Papa, contact Papa.
3: 5-5-8, after 22 Papa. Approach, good day, Ocean 1-0 Mike, passing flight level 153, descending level 80, Mandraka, information box.
4: Ocean 1-0 Mike, good morning, Shannon Road, trader contact the number 24, Islands, approach runway 06, information go.
3: Islands, runway 06, we check out, Ocean 1-0 Mike.
4: Ocean 1-0 Mike, under the descent to flight level 60.
3: Roger, descent flight level 60, Ocean 1-0 Mike.
4: Approach
3: runway 06,
4: airport established.
3: Airport 06, call established, Shaman 31.
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1: Echo Fox Whiskey, traffic information in your 12 o'clock, 15 miles, is an Astra 21 Delta at 2,000 feet reading to Connacht. They're just about 5 minutes south of Galway, tracking northbound.
2: Okay, that's copy. Have you an altitude?
1: Other than that traffic, I don't know about anyone else. What's your current altitude?
2: 1,500 feet, keeping a lookout.
1: Roger.
2: Happy traffic, did you say?
1: After 21 Delta traffic information, 12 o'clock, 15 miles, opposite direction, 1,500 feet, they're reading towards Galway.
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1: 1,000 feet.
2: Okay, that's copy, many thanks. That's good.

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0: 48705, Shelby Trail. Good day, Shelby Trail. Good day, Shelby Trail.

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1: Altitude 2 Papa, contact Cork Approach 119.9805, good day.
2: Cork Approach 119.9805, Altitude 2 Papa, thanks for the help today, bye bye.

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1: Very good morning, Ryanair 7456, passing 3,300, climbing 4,500 on Quark 3, auto departure.
2: Ryanair 7456, Shannon Squawk Ident. Climb 2, flat level 230.
1: Climb at level 230, and the Squawk Ident, Ryanair 7456.
2: Ryanair 7456, Shannon identified. I'm passing 4,500 feet, QNH, clear to Tolta.
1: Passing 4,500, clear to Tolta, Ryanair 7456, thank you.

0: when Blue Mike cleared out of the approach runway 06 at approximately 7.
1: Get out of the port on this one, we're caught.
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31 ground, good day to you, taxi Charlie, Delta 2, Delta 1, off the way to stand 37. Roger, proceed on. Number 12, remain here up on the way 0612.

0: 705. Good day.
1: 118705, Roger. Star 1, Star Mike 8. 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

0: It's morning again, Ryanair 9019, passing 40490, Atlantic.
1: Ryanair 9019, channel identified. Cleared Norla, time unrestricted, flight level 230.
0: 230, and direct Norla, Ryanair 9019. G'day, Ryanair 9 November, November with you, 551-90, restricted speed, fast speed, 290 greater.
1: Ryanair 9, November, November, Shannon. Resume normal speed, no ATC speed restrictions. Tip Bamba, climb to flood level 290.
0: Flight level 290, check to Bamba on speed, Ryanair 9, November, November.

0: 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It's the Shamrock 9 Charlie X-ray with you, passing 300, descending flight level 230.
1: Shamrock 9 Charlie X-ray Shannon, identified. Re-clear flight level 170 on conversion to radio grader.
0: Descend flight level 170 to radio grader, Shamrock 9 Charlie X-ray.
2: Shannon low, Shamrock 960 heavy, descending flight level 230 to Alapos, Ridge 63, 260 knots.
1: Shamrock 960 to Shannon, good day, identified with your sign speed 260 or less, descend flight level 170.
2: Descend flight level 170, 260 knots or less, Shamrock 960.
3: Oh, Shannon, Delta 177, flight level 114 for 160.
1: Delta 177, Shannon, identified, clear to SOMAX, climb to flight level 280.
3: Final flight level 280, direct SOMAX, Delta 177.

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0: 96 Theatre, Shannon, at Dobbin's request, reduced back to 250 knots.
1: Reduce further to 250 knots, Shamrock 960.
0: Shamrock 9 Charlie Extra, Shannon, at Dobbin's request, reduced back to 250 knots.
2: Reducing now 250 knots, Shamrock 9 Charlie Extra.

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1: 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And you can report your speed now to Dublin, 129.180. 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

0: Cruiser, Morning Sierra Ryanair 2 Whiskey Tango, climbing flight number 190.
1: Ryanair 2 Whiskey Tango, Shannon, good morning, identified. Climb to flight level 290, clear to Bamba, report passing flight level.
0: Climb flight level 290, direct to Bamba, and passing flight level 152 now.
1: Shannon, roger.
2: Shannon, control, WestJet 47, flight level 109, climbing 160.
1: WestJet 47, Shannon, good day, identified. And climb to flight level 280.
2: Climb flight level 280, WestJet 47.
3: Shannon, to this runner, 5 down for descending flight level 250, event Earther, reflection lower.
1: Ryanair 533 Delta, yes, mother, this identified. I'll afford a level change for you in 90 seconds.
3: Copy, Ryanair 533 Delta.
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1: Alpha 06 Hotel Shannon information, 04 Hotel Radar Shannon information, good day. Shannon Air, QNH 1027 hectopascals.
0: QNH 1027 hectopascals, Alpha 04 Hotel.
2: Wind is 36.07 of the attempt at plus 15.
3: Falcon to us last observed near Roscommon, also inbound to Sligo, 2,000 feet.
1: Minor 533 Delta, Shannon, disregard the CPDLC. Descend now flight level 100.
4: Okay, we'll unable the CPDLC and now descend flight level 100, runway 533
1: Delta. Safer.
3: After 04 Hotel, Shannon information.
0: After 04 Hotel, go ahead.
3: After 04 Hotel, there was one idle traffic observed near Roscommon Town going to Sligo, 2,000 feet, unverified, more Charlie.
0: Roger, copied on the traffic. We are at 1,900 feet, route towards Shannon.
3: Roger, and the Northern QNH is 1026 hectopascals.
0: QNH 1026, after 04 Hotel.

0: Ryan, a fine 3-2 deck. Sharon, nothing else for you. Contacock approach, 119 decimal 905. Good day.
1: Approach 119 905. Contacock, 1195. You can jump that.
0: Don Tumble.

0: Lieutenant. Good morning, Portugal 23 Victor, climbing level 190 Sulfur.
1: Now, Portugal 23 Victor, Shannon identified. Climb 2, flight level 290, report passing flight level.
0: So, climbing level 290, we are crossing now level 158.
1: Shannon, roger, re-clear to Bamba.
0: Static to Bamba, Portugal 23 Victor.
2: Hotel Alpha Tiafra, roger, you can next report at 1100.
3: 1100 for the next report, and reach 5.
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1: Yeah, Portugal 23 Victor, Shannon, climb 2 flat 290.
0: On level 290, Portugal 23 Victor.

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1: 34.630. Good day.
2: 34600. Good day to you. Portugal 23. Shamrock 105, climbing flight level 160 towards anchor.
1: Shamrock 105, Shannon, good day identified. Clear to Resno, climb 2, flight level 280.
2: Resno, climbing level 280, Shamrock 105.
1: Shamrock 105, Shannon, confirm passing flight level.
2: Passing flight level 130 now, Shamrock 105.
1: Shannon, welcome.

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1: 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Shannon Airdrome, QNH 1027 hectopascals. Go ahead, position and intentions.
0: Roger, Mike, Echo India Hotel, Mike Charlie. Currently routing to 3,000 feet, 16 miles southeast of the field. Request any local traffic on route if possible.
1: Hotel, Mike Charlie, you broke up at the start. Confirm location.
0: Currently 17 miles southeast of Burr Airfield, routing to Burr, 3,000 feet altitude. Requesting any local traffic on route if possible.
1: Okay, there's Golf Whiskey Yankee, but he's north of Burr heading over to Galway. Other than that, nothing to affect.
0: That's copy, thank you. I think you're right.
2: Could you go off Whiskey Yankee information?
0: Ready, Golf Whiskey Yankee, go ahead.
2: Okay, an unidentified item on your left-hand side. They're about 5 miles away. They're 2,800 feet descending. Looks like they're doing some air work or orbiting over somewhere they want to have a look at. Just keep an eye out for them. He's off your left-hand side.
0: Copy, thank you.
2: We'll keep a lookout. Golf Whiskey Yankee. Golf Whiskey Yankee, what altitude and position are you requesting to enter control airspace at?
0: We're requesting that there's no airspace just to the south of Fort Tonga. We're currently at 2,500 feet, so we'd like to remain at this altitude.
2: Understood.
3: One four Alpha, currently overhead, stability, we're back to Cork.
1: After 14 Alpha, Shannon's Mission, Roger. 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Good day.
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0: 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Shamrock 714 with you, passing 5.8 for 5 of a manor zero, really got him.
1: Shamrock 714, Shannon identified. Clear to Evren, climb to flight level 230.
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1: We're due to do a full stop in Sligo currently. We're just wondering if we could change our flight plan to a full stop in Shannon.
0: Okay, full stop in Shannon, we'll pass it along. Well, will you file then to go back up to Sligo later?
1: That's copied. After about 20 minutes in Shannon, we're going to head towards the Sligo. We'll file that separately. Echo Indy Golf 51.
0: Golf 51, Shannon Information, standby 1. 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
1: Ryanair 63, XLD, Shannon. Good day, identified. Stand by for further level change.

0: Passing right now 130 Mike, passing 3,400, climbing 7,000 on the Echo Quad Bravo departure. Squawking 1166.
1: Rhino 130 Mike, Shannon, good identified. Pilot's discretion, make a left or a right turn direct to Dagoff.
0: Pilot's discretion, left turn direct Dagoff, Rhino 130 Mike.
1: Roger, sir, climb to Fenneville 130.
0: Fenneville 130 right now, 130 Mike.
1: 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Contact Shannon Control, 134.630, good day.
2: 134.630, 7674, thank you.
3: Shannon, good afternoon, JetBlue 842, checking in with you out of 15.4, going to Flyover 160.
1: JetBlue 842, Shannon, identified, climb flight level 300.
3: Climb flight level 300, JetBlue 842.
4: Echo India Golf Whiskey Yankee, contact Shannon Approach 121.405, request range 3 into controlled airspace there. 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

0: Ryanair 63, X-ray Lima, Shannon. I've out from company traffic. Turn left 5 degrees.
1: Turn left 5 degrees on heading 280, Ryanair 66.
0: Ryanair 130, Mike, Shannon. To facilitate level change, turn left 5 degrees.
1: Left 5 degrees, Ryanair 130, Mike.
0: Ryanair 130, Mike, Shannon. Climb 2, fly level 250.
1: Climb level 250, Ryanair 130, Mike.
0: Ryanair 63, X-ray Lima, Shannon. Descend to fly level 100.
1: Descend fly level 100, Ryanair 63.

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0: 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You want to take you out of en route to Cork International. We'd like to open our flight plan en route.
1: Golf Golf Charlie, okay, your transmissions are breaking up. I say you're out of Waterville. You can squawk 2627 QNH, check. 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Golf, Golf, Charlie, your QNH 1027 hectopascal.
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1: And Golf, Golf, Charlie, there's a DA-40 training in the Bantry area. They're currently at 5,000 feet doing some air work. And you can next call me passing Bantry.

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1: Go ahead for Golf Golf Charlie.
0: Golf Golf Charlie, there is a DA 40 in the Bantry area at 5,000 feet training, doing some air work. Next call at Bantry. There's no contact with me after Bantry. Your next frequency will be Cork Approach 1199.
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3: United 981, Shannon, identified. Climb 2, flight of 280.
2: 280, United 981.
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0: 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Remain clear of control air, sir.
5: 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Remain clear of control air, sir. Fox, uniform.
0: After 04 Hotel, information. Next report passing a beam Galway.
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7: Channel information after 08 Quebec in the Bantry area. Just for the traffic on the way to Bantry, we'll be maintaining within 3 to 5,000 feet after 08 Quebec.
0: 08 Quebec, that's no worries. There are helicopters there just east of Waterville now heading for Cork.
7: Rob, just information. Thank you. After 08 Quebec.
3: 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Good day.
4: 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Sorry.

0: 3700 Shining Spike.
1: Ryanair 7, Victor Shannon identified. Clear to Tulsa, climb 2 flight level 230.

0: 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Hotel information, what altitude and what point are you requesting entry into control airspace around Shannon?
1: After 04 Hotel requested touch and go 2,000 feet. Enter control zone 2,000 feet.
0: Copy, so much.

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1: India, Mike Charlie Golf information.
0: India, Mike Charlie Golf is on navigation exercise out of Abbeyshrew, back to Galway Airfield.
1: Echo India, Mike Charlie Golf, that's all copied. The Shannon area, QNH is 1027 hectopascals. And next report, passing a beam at zone.
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1: 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We understand you're going to Galway. Next report on Sloan and QNH 1027 hectopascal.
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2: Ryanair 7, Victor, Victor Shannon, climb 2, flight level 290.
3: First half flight level 2, 90, Ryanair 7, Victor.

0: Bravo Whiskey Yankee Shannon, due to discretion, you can descend to 2,000 feet on QNH 10279. We're transferring you to tower very shortly.
1: Set down to 2,000 feet on 1027 and copy to the, with the tower, QNH Golf Whiskey Yankee.
0: Golf Whiskey Yankee, and just confirm if it's a punch and go or a full stop.
1: We actually should be okay to make this a touch and go, sorry to go back on that, and we'd like to continue routing towards Sligo after echoing the Golf Whiskey Yankee.
0: Yeah, touch and go, I'll let the tower know.
1: Thanks a million.

0: 271 and 34, which is copy clearance to Newark with the Trinity India.
1: Roger, then one standby, break right, Gemini, 4769, good morning, and just then we looking for clearance. Gemini, 4769, roger, clearance from Shannon, destination Lima, Papa Lima, Alpha. And at the moment, it is an Army's rational part. Are you requesting Army's rational or a via a SID? Here's Shannon, destination Lima, Papa Lima, Alpha, via flight plan route, flight level 340. Runway 06,
0: Falcon 3602. Abhi Shrul going to Galway. Position and altitude is unknown. Just keep an eye on for him. Echo India Mike, Charlie Golf information.
2: I'll see the northeast inbound for touch and go.
1: 698.
0: Call us for Echo India Mike Charlie Golf. Echo India Mike Charlie Golf, Sean.
1: Or Army's rational departure.
3: United 271.
1: 271, thank you. The departure instructions for Shannon, destination Newark on the Unbeg 3 Alpha departure, step out to the 5,000 feet. Runway 06, squawk 3604.
3: United 271 is clear to Newark, Unbeg 3 Alpha, 5,000, 3604.
1: United 2718.
0: Decimal Niner 05, bye.
4: Order Cog approach 119, Decimal Niner 05, thank you. South Cog Charlie.
1: US 27X Pascal, report ready, thanks.
2: Yeah, I think we're happy for the straight in runway 24 after I take off the Yankee. Final is the runway 24 after I take off the Yankee.

0: 04 Hotel, contact Shannon Tower, 118.705. Talk to you later. Okay, stations are crossing there. After 04 Hotel, contact Shannon Tower, 118.705.
1: 118.705, after 04 Hotel, thank you.
0: And Fox here, where were you calling?
2: Yes, sir, Papa Hotel Alpha, Sierra Alpha. Operation is normal.
0: Roger, talk to you in 30 minutes. Keep a listening, watch for traffic.
2: Talk to you in 30, bye-bye.
1: Shannon Tower, good afternoon. After 04 Hotel, solo student, Abib Gort. From 2630 with Information India, Tunic 1027, request to join the field for a push and go. Tunic 1027, after half an hour, cleared VFR into the zone, not above 2000 feet after 04 Hotel. Direct NS after 04 Hotel.

0: Roger, after 0XX, do you have speed over Bantry at 300 feet, reaching back to Cork?
1: After 0XX, all copy, stand by 1 for the frequency change.
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2: 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Connacht, Connacht.

0: Golf, good day to you. Lummick 3 Alpha, 2067 on the score, 5,000 feet cleared up.
1: Alpha,
0: confirm, just be advised, you've got that for 1230, let me know what you want to do.

0: Yeah, good day, Dr. I just know about the Tango Tiffany Center, 200.330.
1: Dark Knight 3 November Tango Shannon, identified. Descent to flight level 140.
0: Descent in flight level 140, do you know which runway we can expect at Sherry?
1: Okay, earlier on it was straight in runway 26.
0: 26, copy that, I'm going to Tango.
2: 4769, correction. 118.7.

0: Yankees, Ennis, remaining west of Ennis, Echo take off, Yankees. To go up to about 3,000 feet, Echo take off, Yankees.
1: And Shannon, good day, Skybus 709 with you, descending flight level 3034, flight level 220.
2: Skybus 999, Shannon, identify descent to flight level 080.
1: Flight level 080, Skybus 709.

0: have a nice tree in over Tango. Do you have the last trigger at Kerry? 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
1: Stand by, I'll come back to you. Skype 999 Shannon, stop, descend to flight level 160.
0: Stop that end, flight level 160, Skype 999.

0: 9 China, read clear, flight level 080.
1: Read clear, 080, Sky Bishop Line.
0: Dark night, 3 November Tango, Shannon, the 1100 weather. Surface wind is 030 magnetic, 6 knots. The Met visibility 10 kilometers. Cloud is broken at 3,400 feet. Temperature plus 15 degrees centigrade. Dew point plus 8. Kerry QNH 1027 hectopascals.
1: 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Thank you.

0: Victor traffic, and we're approaching Ennis now, after 04 Hotel.
1: You be over in Rad at time 1130 or after. With that in mind, I can send you to Rossville to the hold, or I can give you a vector for delay.
0: So

0: Dark 19 November Tango, do you know why our flight plan was then agreed on with arrival time of 11:25? Do you know?
1: Dark 93 November Tango, that's not within our remit to know, but Kerry, our note and closed until 11:30. We cannot transfer you until 11:30. So at this moment in time, your two choices: we can provide vectors to achieve the delay, or you can plan on entering the Rosso hold. Which would you prefer?
0: We will reduce a bit the speed, but one delay vector maybe then may make sense. We have 4 minutes we need to get rid of.
2: Dark 93 November Tango Shannon, roger. Turn left 30 degrees.
0: Left by 30 degrees, Dark 93 November Tango, thank you.
3: Shannon, a very good morning. Shamrock 123, heavy 107, climbing 160 to zero.
2: Shamrock 123, Shannon, identified. Clear to revenue, line 2, flight level 280.
3: Line flight level 280 to revenue, Shamrock 123.
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1: Echo into your mic, Charlie Golf. Thank you. All the best. Bye-bye.
4: Thank you.
2: 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Contact approach, 121.405. Good day.
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7: Shannon departure, good afternoon. German Air Force 769 are passing 2600, climbing 5000.
5: German Air Force 769, good day. Shannon approach, radar contact from the flight flight level 200.
7: Continue climb level 200, German Air Force 769.
1: Echo in November Fox Whiskey, are you requesting entry into Shannon's controlled airspace?
8: We are into the airspace on a touch and going Shannon and across country to Abbey Shore. We have a flight plan.
1: Number Fox Whiskey, that's all copied. You have the squawk, you have the Q and H. Remain clear of control airspace until otherwise advised. We'll call you back with a frequency change for Shannon Tower.
8: Will do, well done. Thank you.
9: Ground control, good morning, my name is Mike Bravo, do you send in flight number 250 in my HBO?
2: Ryanair 65 Bravo, Shannon identified, stand by for level change.
10: Shannon, good afternoon, Shamrock 49 Juliet, out of flight level 112 for flight level 160.
2: Shamrock 49 Juliet, Shannon identified, cleared to Pelig, Denonoku, then Lasno. Lasno, climb 2, flight level 280.
10: Fine, flight level 280, previous taxi through to Director Nuku already, is the location for initiative?
2: Okay, Director Nuku.
10: Director Nuku, then Lasno, thank you, Shamrock 49 Juliet.
2: Ryanair 4 Charlie Uniform Shannon identified. Descent to flight level 170.
10: Descent to level 170, Ryanair 4 Charlie Uniform.

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1: Descend flight level 180,
2: Bravo. Echo India November, Fox Whiskey information, route via NS10, please. November Fox Whiskey, there will be a Cessna 172. They're just by NS at the moment at 3,000 feet, routing northbound.

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1: Delta 259, Shannon, identified. Time unrestricted flight of a 280, and after incur it is to revenue then finish.
0: I'm sorry, I blocked you.
1: Delta 259, Shannon, identified. Time unrestricted flight of a 280, after incur it's revenue finish.
0: Restricted 280 after anchor, revenue soon on, Delta 259.
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1: Shannon Control 124.7, German Air Force 769, good day.
2: Volume 100.
1: Shannon Control, good afternoon, German Air Force 769 at level 149, climbing level 200.
2: German Air Force 769, Shannon, identify, get to Bedra, climb to flight level 280.
1: Continuing to Bedra, climbing level 280, German Air Force 769.
2: Ryanair 6 Mike Bravo, Shannon, re-cleared flight level 100.
0: Re-cleared flight level 100, Ryanair 6 Mike Bravo.
2: Ryanair 4 Charlie Uniform, Shannon, contact Dublin, 135.655. Good day now.
3: 135.655, 4 Charlie Uniform, lock.
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2: American 725, Shannon, identified. Clear to Dinham, climb to flight level 280.
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0: information. This is Echo India November, Foxtrot Whiskey. 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
1: November Fox Whiskey Shen information. That's all copied. Be advised, 1,000 feet above you is a light motor later, 7172, heading up to Galway. Golf.
2: I'm going to do distance 3,000 feet, clear out approach runway 06, established.
0: Okay, continue down to 3,000 feet, clear for the ILS runway 06, report established, got the triple liner.
3: Copy, we keep a lookout for the Echo India Golf with the Yankee.
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5: Descend to level 60, down my turn.
3: Echo India Golf with Yankee, we have that traffic inside as well, we'll take care of them.
6: Golf Whiskey Yankee, that's all copied. They're on the way back to the old Galway airport.
3: That's a copy, thank you. We're going to drop the Galway city and we'll take care of the old airport. Echo India Golf with Yankee.
6: Roger. Echo in November Fox Whiskey, just off your left hand side, in about your 10 o'clock position, is a Cessna 172 routing to Sligo at 3,000 feet.
0: Copy that, we'll keep a lookout for him, Fox Whiskey.
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0: Minor 6, Mike Bravo, Shannon, radar service terminates. 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
4: Ocean H12. Deco in November, Fox Whiskey, just be advised. It looks like there's a couple of items operating in the vicinity, one close to the airport and one to the northeast of 2,000 feet. And Echo in November, Fox Whiskey information is it back to Galway for a full stop?
5: Straight back to Galway for a full stop, Fox Whiskey.
4: Understood.
5: Grounded then, 271, thank
3: you. United 271, thank you. Taxi Alpha, hold short from the 06. Do you need a back taxi?
5: Alpha, sort of 6, and yes, sir, positive back track.
3: Gunner, roger, hold short from the 06, contact the tower 1187.
5: Okay, short of runway 6, tower 27, and 271.

0: Victor Excellent. After the Alpha Hotel, in our flight plan, we are next to Director Knock. We're just wondering if we can go direct Knock. What's on boundary, outbound clear, direct Knock after the Alpha Hotel.
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2: 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Pass your message.
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2: November Fox Whiskey, China information, Roger. 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
1: Shamrock 5 Whiskey Golf, Shannon identified. Dark Knight 3 November Tango, Shannon cleared in, Rad.
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0: 9 3 November Dark Knight 3 November Tango.

0: 3 November Tango. I expect Kerry will be open in approximately 2 minutes. So at that stage, I will be transferring you on frequency. But continue to in route for now. Remain with me.
1: Speed 3 November Tango.

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0: So Golf Golf, which is Golf 2640, express for Donegal is 50.
1: So report approaching zone boundary, if no contact, it'll be 129.805, but try me first at the boundary.
0: That's fourth force at the boundary, if no contact, 129.805, at Quindy Tango Golf Golf.
2: Information, hello again, after 04 Hotel, solo student, zone boundary outbound, Shannon. Squawk 2630 at 1,700 feet, request a transit to Connaught controlled airspace for a touch and go and Knock Airport.
1: After 04 Hotel, Shannon, good day. The QNH 1027 hectopascal. You can report the estimate, please, for Connaught.
2: QNH 1027, an estimate for Connaught is 1215 UTC.
1: 1215, roger. Report there 20 miles from Connaught for transfer.
2: About 20 miles from Connaught for transfer after 04 Hotel.
3: Charlie 72, 1 Charlie 72, 20.

0: Center, Kid Old Watt Runner, 780 South Summer Shot, every minor zero in the back of Arrow on the
1: 7-8 Echo Alpha, just where it is identified. Cleared let go, climb flight level 230.
0: Cleared let go, climb flight level 230, runway 7-8
2: Echo Alpha. Shannon West, at 35, climbing 110 for 160.
3: Yeah, just said, Mr. Was it West at 35?
2: West at 35, climbing 110 for 160.
3: West at 35, thank you, we have a contact. Climb flight level 240.
2: Level 240, West at 35.
4: Sir Alpha?
1: WestJet 35, Shannon, climb unrestricted.
2: Unrestricted, 240, WestJet 35.
1: Flight 3 November Tango, Shannon, carrier there now. Contact carry, 123.330. Good day.
4: 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Thank you, nice day too.
1: Bye now.
5: Shannon, the Papa Hotel Alpha Sierra Alpha.
1: Papa Hotel Alpha Sierra Alpha, Shannon, installation. Good day again. And ops normal confirm and time check 11:30.
5: Okay, from 11:30 and ops normal.
1: Roger, sir. Talk again in 30 minutes.
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0: information. Good day. After 999 Zulu operating in the Sligo zone, not above 3,000 feet. Until they close. Until they open up, sorry.
1: 99 Zulu, Shannon, good day. No other Q&A, 1026 Hector Pascal. And have you spoke to them on the way out?
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0: QNH 1026 Hector Pascal, we have indeed spoken to them on the way out after 9 or so.
1: Nine and Zulu, that's understood. You can listen out for traffic and I'll call you back when they're ready to open again. And Class G in the Connex zone now. Correction, Sligo's up. Sligo's on with Class G.
0: Roger that. Sligo in Class G and we will await a further confirmation. Thank you. After 9 Zulu.
3: Roger, good morning. 9271 out of 2300, climbing 5.
4: United 271 Shannon identified. Clear to Dinham, climb 2, flight level 240.
3: Clear Dinham, flight level 240, United 271.

0: 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Good day.
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0: 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Climb to flight level 300.
1: Flight level 300, United 271.
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0: Alpha 04 Hotel, go ahead.
2: Echo Golf Whiskey Yankee, System 172, just doing some air work west of the Gowey Airfield at the moment, and there is traffic in the operating around the airfield, not at this frequency also.
0: Roger, we'll maintain 2,000 feet looking out for the traffic, Alpha 04 Hotel.
2: Golf Whiskey Yankee, traffic northbound from Shannon, he's about 12 miles south of the Gowey Field, heading up to Connacht.
0: Copy, we'll keep a lookout for that traffic. We're at 2,800 feet and continuing our routing now towards Sligo.
2: Understood. And you got traffic, I see traffic just airborne 800 feet out of Galway.

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1: Ground Delta 285,
0: West 6. Delta 285, thank you. Just, your current is in the system, but it's not active yet, so maybe you call me back in about 15 minutes.
1: Copy, Delta 285.
2: Standby, break it. Your hotel, Mike Charlie. Yeah, Klumberg is active. We ran good information that it was 5,000 feet, but we have seen traffic higher, so take it that the area is an active parachute zone. Fox, uniform, Sean.
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4: Echo New Tango Golf Golf, we've 15 miles to run to Donegal now.
2: That's understood, yeah, traffic just coming out of Donegal, just to the south. East of the zone, 2,500 feet, and November P-32 Romeo, they should pass just on your right hand side a few miles.
4: Copy that, we're keeping an eye out, we're down to 1,600 feet now at 20,000 feet.
1: Shannon Ryanair 68 Alpha Bravo, standing by 250 in red.
5: Ryanair 68 Alpha Bravo, Shannon identified, descend to flight level 140.
1: Flight level 140, Ryanair 68 Alpha Bravo, and just to carry agent 08 is in use, just want to confirm the routing, or if 26 was available.
5: NRAD 26, the last guy's just after landing.

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0: 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ATU is Ryanair 9636. Standing by number 250, direction runway.
1: Ryanair 9636, Shannon identified. Rearca, right turn in runway 06. Descent to flight level 190.
0: Descent flight level 190, Ryanair 9636.
1: United 229, Shannon identified. Continue to Denham. Climb to flight level 280.
0: Okay, continue to Denham. Just confirm at 280 for United 229.
1: Affirm flight level 280.
0: Okay, climb 280 direct Denham, United 229.
2: Hello, Zulu. Mike Zulu Papa Juliet, direct Tisman descending flight level 250.
1: Mike Zulu Papa Golf Juliet, Shannon identified. Descend to flight level 100.
2: Flight level 100, Mike Zulu Papa Golf Juliet.
1: Ryanair 165 Echo, Shannon, you call? Ryanair 165 Echo, Shannon, identified. Descent to flight level 200.
3: Thank you, and descend level 200.
1: Ryanair 9636, Shannon, re-cleared flight level 080.
0: Continue to set flight level 80, Ryanair 9636.
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0: Zulu Papa God Judah Shannon at Cork's request. Here to Rob Wolf.
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0: 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Good day.
1: 135.655. Adam, 1650. Thank you, bye.
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0: Rhino 31 Mike X-ray, Shannon identified. Re-cleared flight level 200.
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0: Rhino 68 Alpha Bravo, Shannon, re-cleared flight level 60, transition level.
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1: Off Whiskey Yankee, go ahead.
0: That's right, Transit is on in Connacht shortly, but for information, Sligo is closed till 12:15. There is one item out, the 990 operating in the, what would be the zone in Class G at the moment, at 2000, but the Class G until 12:15.
1: Let's copy that. We don't anticipate to arrive there until 12:30, and I didn't hear the first part of your message for recommending off Whiskey Yankee.
0: Yes, traffic in the zone, or what would be the zone, at 2,000 feet, the Aston 99 Zulu.

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0: 4, correct, runway 06 and eastbound is channel 2H 1027. Thank you. Thank you.
1: Outbound runway traffic, I'll just transfer you when he's clear.
0: Copy, for now remaining clear of the connect zone, I'm going to take off the CNT.

Thank you.

0: Lambda Lyder, 19 Sierra Yankee, Alpha Group 1 Bravo, flight level 42, climbing flight level 90, squawk is 4477.
1: Rhino, 19 Sierra Yankee, Shannon, identified. Clear to Dexon, climb to flight level 230.
0: Dexon, and climb flight level 230, Rhino, 19 Sierra Yankee.
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2: Shannon, good day, and it's Helicopter Golf Hotel, Oscar Golf Charlie.
1: 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Shannon Q&H is 1027 hectopascals. I have no normal traffic in the area to affect. Just listen out and let me know it and leave a frequency.
0: 1027, no known traffic, and we'll let you know when we're leaving. Thank you, Helicopter.
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1: Hotel Oscar Golf Charlie, Shannon, information today. Shannon, good day, 1027 hectopascals, RTS for Waterville.
2: 1027, and estimate for Waterville at 1215.
1: 1215, we're closing the plan, please.
2: I will report close the plan. Plan, Golf Charlie.
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1: I said 22 Papa Shannon, good day. Shannon, QNH 1027, hectopascal. Confirm touch and go on Shannon?
3: 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Hopefully for a VOR approach.
1: 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Confirm maintaining 5,000 on the altitude.
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0: Victoria Kilo after TC Papa walking 2645, QNH 1027 at maintaining 5,000 feet.
1: After 22 Papa, good station approach, ready contact, confirm requesting procedure, LILAS approach runway 26.
2: Yes, sir, if available, if not interfering with traffic, we request a VR approach runway 06 after 22 Papa.
3: Just checking in, block 200. Operation zero. Hotel officer, Shanda, call again 12:30, thanks.
4: Yes, sir,
2: Zero and direct to Shannon VOR and expected dial is 06 after 22 Papa, unit 1027.

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1: QNH
0: 1027 Roger, you can report leaving the frequency. There is one item of traffic observed approximately 10 miles east of Abishu, 2900 feet unverified tracking west. 2900 feet unverified tracking west.

0: push and then start 1027. Confirm it 1027 echo back down. 1027 echo back down. Thank you.
1: Hey, Fern, set the door and back to port. Just to the Papa.
0: Up to the Papa, what's your request at altitude factor broke?
1: 5,000 feet after the TC Papa.
0: After the Papa, roger.
2: Foxtrot Golf, Foxtrot information, roger. There is 1 hour of traffic possibly in your area. There is overing operating over Loch Reef for the next 3-0 minutes.
3: Okay, well, what's the traffic? I couldn't hear Foxtrot Fox. Can I get Northern QNH?
2: Northern QNH, 1027, thanks, Foxtrot.
3: 1027, thanks. We'll advise on the frequency.
2: Foxtrot Golf, Kilo, Uniform, 1 hour of traffic is a C42 microlight out of Tibbeheen, operating between Tibbeheen and Carrick and Shannon.
4: Foxtrot Golf, Kilo, Uniform,

0: 9, Tom. Triple 9, Roger, approach destination Charlie Yankee Uniform Lima by the Unbeg 3 Alpha departure. Stop time altitude 5,000 feet, form 3601.
1: Good afternoon, Sam 612, flight level 330220.
2: Sam 612, Shining Good Day identified, descend to flight level 80.
1: Descend level 80, Sam 612.
3: Approach 121 to serve 405 Ocean Headquarters, have a nice day. 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
0: After Niner Niner Zulu, where in the zone are you operating from, and what altitude are you at?
1: We are currently 8 miles west of the airfield, operating at 2,000 feet.
0: After 9-9-0, thank you, that's copy. There's one item of traffic also going to Sligo. They're just connect on control zone outbound at 3,000 feet, tracking northeast. They'll also be going into Sligo when they open.
1: That's copy, they will stay in our current position, 2,000 feet.
2: Information, Nick Indy Golf is being here 11 miles to the northeast of Knock, just waiting for Sligo to open.
0: Equity Golf is Yankee information, Roger, Northern QNH 1027 X Buff Dallas. There's also another item of traffic waiting for Sligo to open. They're currently operating 8 miles west of the airfield at 2,000 feet.
2: Copy there, we'll keep a lookout and we'll stay towards the southeast. Equity Golf is Yankee in 1026.
0: QNH is 1027 X Buff Dallas.
2: 027, Equity Golf is Yankee.

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1: Shamrock 13 Juliet, having a good day, identified, climb to level 280, unrestricted, clear to Limerick.
0: Direct Limerick, flight level 280, unrestricted, Shamrock 13 Juliet.
2: 24.7 Ocean 8, call, have a nice day. Shannon, good day, Ocean 8, calls, passing flight level 73, climbing flight level 150, inbound NJAX.
1: Ocean 8, Golf, Shannon, good day, identified, climb to flight level 230.
2: Climbing flight level 230, Ocean 8, Golf.
3: For orbit left, and copy that after 2, 2, 5, 5.

0: 7 down 50,000 direct, 4,000 direct.
1: Present heading, San Francisco.
2: Ocean 8 Golf, continue present heading.
1: Continue on present heading, Ocean 8 Golf.
2: Ocean 8 Golf, on heading, climb to level 290.
1: Climbing flight level 290, Ocean 8 Golf.

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1: Air Corps 112 information, hello, Southern QNH 1027 X Pascals. There is currently one item of traffic, 6 miles north of Atlone, 1,500 feet.
0: Okay, copy QNH 1027, copy the traffic, vicinity of Atlone, we're just airborne out of Atlone, we're QN escorting, we're here at time 45, 112.
1: Air Corps 112, thank you, you can next report at NS40.
0: Shamrock
2: 818
0: is out of
2: 6-5,
0: climbing
2: 130,
0: direct echo.
2: Shamrock 818, good day, identified, climb to flight level 230.
0: Climb flight level 230, Shamrock 818.
1: Foxtrot Golf, Kilo Uniform, Uniform Traffic Commission, Air Force Helicopter airborne from Athlone going to Wexford.
0: Copy traffic information, Foxtrot Golf, Kilo Uniform, Uniform.

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2: Got another helicopter, 86 kilos, descending flight level 200, inbound zero, expecting the C-Tex fully back.
3: Tom, 86 kilos, shining good day, identified, and you can expect the Bunid 4 Lima arrival room for room 828.
2: Okay, Bunid 4 Lima, Tom, jet, 86 kilos, thank you.
3: The 86 kilo, actually, it's disregard. Tom, 612, clear on navigation to Rerka.
4: Check Rerka, stand 612.
3: Sam 612, contact Shannon approach 121 decimal 405.
4: 121 405,
5: Sam 612. Sam 8, December 4, Romeo Whiskey, we're passing Whiskey 9, climb flight level 160, reach 2, Mitchell.
3: December 4, Romeo Whiskey, Shannon, good day, identify climb to over 260, unrestricted.
5: Climb over 260, unrestricted, Sam 4, Romeo Whiskey.
6: 2,000 kilo, just report for Vandeberry and the.
0: Echo Golf Yankee Kilo, all copy, see you later.
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0: U85, contact tower 118.705, full short runway 06.
7: 35.

0: to continue descent 3,000 feet, QNH 1027 hectopascal.
1: Continue descent 3,000 feet on 1027.
0: You'll fire back to that. 612, confirm unit hectopascal.
1: Confirm hectopascal, Sam.

Charlie, are you ready on reaching? You ready on reaching? 7 9 Roger, hold strong, runway 06, contact tower 118.705.

0: 9 Alpha Lima, we are passing 3,300 climbing flight level 90, squawking 5171.
1: Sean McDonald Alpha Lima, Shining Good Day, identified. Climb level 230, clear to Liffey.
0: Climb flight level 230, direct Liffey, Shean McDonald 9 Alpha Lima. Left or right turn?
1: Left to Liffey.
2: Hi, Sean, very good day. It's Ryanair 66 X-ray, descent 200 bonus.
1: Ryanair 66 X-ray, Shining Good Day, identified.

0: 1-1-4-0-5, Kevin Sonnen, good day.
1: Papa Kirby established on the outbound radial report established, made at 5,000 feet.
2: After 2-2 Papa, we proceed back to the station and then we fly the outbound 244 and I'll call you established after 2-2 Papa.
0: Departure, good day. Kevin 999 with you, 2.5 or 4,000 on the departure.
1: Kirby 999, good day, Shannon approach. Rate of contact. Expect further follow in 1 minute.
0: Okay, we check Kevin 999.
1: Sam 612, clear Alice approach runway 06, report established.
3: Clear Alice approach 06, report established, Sam 612.
4: McDonald for Lima, climb to level 290.
0: Climb by level 290, Sharmark Manor, Alpha Lima.
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6: Echo near Foxtrot Golf, Foxtrot, I'll copy, see you later.
7: Shannon, your transat 231. And climb through flight level 110 for flight level 160.
4: So transit 231, Shannon, good day, identified. Climb to flight level 200.
7: Flight level 200, transit 231.
0: Shannon, good day, from the runway 1 Tango Quebec, reaching flight level 190 to Pima.
4: Runway 1 Tango Quebec, good day, identified. Climb to level 270, unrestricted, clear to Bamba.
0: Flight level 270, no restriction, direct to Bamba, runway 1 Tango Quebec.
1: 2-2 Papa, roger. Maintain 5,000.
8: Maintain 5,000, that's 2-2 Papa.
0: Delta 285, 2,200, climbing 4,000.
1: Delta 285, good day, Shannon Pro, try to contact, expect further climbing 1 minute.
7: Charlie Fox, we just see how the traffic is still on the way. It will be a condition of the left road as well. We want to wait to get back.
9: Charlie Roger, you requesting an SID or an unstandard departure?
0: Climb 240 Delta 285.
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6: Foxtrot Uniform, Uniform, Roger. There is one inward traffic in your 3 o'clock, 2 miles, 1,600 feet, unverified tracking north.
7: Foxtrot traffic information. 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
3: We'll report 5 miles in.
10: Delta 4-5 climbing out of 132 for flow 220, good afternoon.
4: Delta 4-5, shutting your day identified. Climb to flight level 220.
10: Delta 220, Delta 4-5.
1: Delta 285, contact Shannon Control, 124.7, good day.
0: 124.7, Delta 285, good day.
4: 9, Shannon, good day, identified, climb to flight level 280.
0: Flight level 280, okay, what's up on me?
4: The 231, climb to level 260.
0: Climb to level 260, transat 231.
11: Delta 285, 7000, flight level 70, climbing 240.
4: Delta 285, sending good day, identified. The 45, turn left 10 degrees.
10: Left 10 degrees, Delta 45.

0: 285, climb to flight level 260.
1: Climb flight level 260, Delta 285.
0: Delta 45, on heading climb to level 280. Delta 45, on heading climb to level 280.
2: On heading flight level 280, Delta 45. Shannon, hello, it's the Shamrock 9 Mike Yankee, 280, descending flight level 230, Oscar 40.
0: Shamrock 9 Mike Yankee, Shannon, good day, identify, descend to flight level 170.
2: Descend to flight level 170, Shamrock 9 Mike Yankee.
3: One after Charlie, apologies, just to cleared Boston and the Olympic Field departure, that's on after 5,000 feet.
0: And a 231 climb to over 280.
4: Level 280, transat 231.
5: Good afternoon, Darling 4, New York 4, this is Flight Level 250, course Expo.
0: Delta Lima Victor 494, Shannon, good day, identified.
6: Shannon, we 06, 7, 8, 7, 8. 3,000 feet cleared, ILS approach runway 06, left there, 6, 5, 8.
7: Shannon, hello, Shamrock 10 Mike, passing level 117, climbing flight level 160, direct to Inker.
0: Shamrock 10 Mike, Shannon, good day, identified. Cleared to Resno, climb to level 280, unrestricted.
7: Cleared to Resno, climb flight level 280, unrestricted, Shamrock 10 Mike.
0: It is 999, contact Shannon Control 131, decimal 150.
4: 131, decimal 150, okay, what's the next one?

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2: Information, Echo Windy Hotel Oscar Uniform.
0: Echo Windy Hotel Oscar Uniform, Shannon information, go ahead.
2: Good day, Shannon, Echo Windy Hotel Oscar Uniform, 2500 over Tullamore, QNH 1026 hectopascals, on a handover from Dublin to your good self.
0: Echo Oscar Uniform, that's all copy, Shannon Airdrome, QNH 1027 hectopascals, confirm your details.
2: Shannon, Echo India Hotel Oscar Uniform, out of Benfield, routing to Mullingar, on then to Kingsport, Bailabrah in Eastern Cavan, one DOB, total flight time about 90 more minutes.
0: That's all copied. Does traffic on your port side, Gulf India Charlie Papa Romeo, showing unverified 1,400 feet, a mile or two?
2: Copy the traffic, no visual as yet, but I'll maintain a lookout for him. Thanks, John.
3: Center Delta 45 question.
0: Go ahead.
3: Yeah, we got our oceanic clearance, but they changed the track on us. We were on track Foxtrot and they changed us to Echo, is that correct?
0: Delta 45, I have the same information. You're cleared now, one navigation direct to Limerick. Delta 45, do you copy?
4: From we're direct to Limerick. We're just going to need a little bit to get this loaded and verified in the box.
0: Roger that. Delta 45, climb level 320.
3: That's level 320, Delta 45.
0: Delta 45, contact Shannon Control 131, decimal 150.
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0: Delta 45, go ahead. Delta 45, your transmissions are carrier wave only. 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Mark 9, Mike Yankee, comm check.
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2: Mark, one more time, ground to Mark, good afternoon. Just a quick favor, could you have your position, could you give us the
0: climb to flight level 230.
1: Climb to flight level 230 on 1 Alpha.
0: Shamrock 10, Mike, climb to flight level 320.
3: Climb flight level 320, Shamrock 10, Mike, confirm.
0: Affirm.
3: Yes.
0: Delta Lima Victor 494, descend to flight level 100.
4: So continue to descend flight level 100 right now, during 494.
0: Alright, now we're out to Alpha A firm.
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0: 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Descend 2 flight level 110.
1: Descend to flight level 110, Shamrocket Tango Golf.
2: Radar 760 Lima, ground.

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1: That's next sector frequency 134.260.
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0: 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You are identified, climb 2513.
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0: Okay, now after 2-2, Papa. We would like to climb to 5,000 feet if available after 2, Papa.
1: Control, good morning, American 133, flight level 110 for flight level 160.
2: American 133, shining good day, identify, climb to 260 unrestricted.
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1: Sorry, NGX, Ryanair 8-9 Tango Lima.
0: Ryanair 8-9 Tango Lima, climb to level 230.
1: Climb to level 230, Ryanair 8-9 Tango Lima.
2: Send it up 2-2 Papa.
3: Lima Bravo, good day. You're cleared to London Gatwick via flight 10 route, flight level 350, squawk 5167.
0: Tango Golf, descend to level 100.
1: Descend to flight level 100, Charmagate Tango Golf.
0: Charmagate Tango Golf, counter Cork approach, 119
1: to 905. 119905, Charmagate Tango Golf, good day.
3: That correct. You have a flat time of 12:45. I will attend the delay. It is airborne time 5:05. Have a good
4: evening. 10:10 for 160.
0: Shermak 961, Channing a day identified. Climb 2540 unrestricted.
4: Time for level 240 on a 6, Shermak 961.
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0: Charlie, just for info, just a small, probably 5 or 6 birds as we rotated, possibly hit one, but I think they were over us. Thank you.
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0: Climb 5160, direct Limerick, Shamrock 1 Alpha Charlie.
1: 961, climb to level 300.
5: Climb 5300, Shamrock 961.
1: American 133, climb to level 320.
0: Climb 5320, American 133.
6: Shannon, approach below after TC Papa, walk 2645, QNH 1027, climbing 5,000 feet, direct report.
4: After TC Papa, hello again, Shannon, approach, continue, clear.
7: 13450, copy, report 20 miles out.

0: Jameson 4 to Delta, inbound Delta Lima 101, flight level 120.
1: Jameson 4 to Delta Charlie, good day, identified.
2: Control 124, decimal 7, good day.
0: 1247, Sherbach 1, Alpha Charlie, goodbye. Shannon, good afternoon, Sherbach 1, Alpha Charlie, climbing flight level 160, direct Limbury.
1: Sherbach 1, Alpha Charlie, Shannon, good day, identified. Climb to level 240.
0: Climb flight level 240, Sherbach 1, Alpha Charlie.

0: Hello, United 316, 120, climbing flight level 160.
1: United 316, shining good day, identified. Climb 25320, unrestricted.
0: 320, unrestricted, United 316.
1: United 316, clear to Denham.
0: Clear to Denham, United 316.
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0: 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It's Channel 56 Kilo Lima, descending flight level 210, direct to Tokyo.
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3: Airline approach, hello, Bahama 412, descending to level 220, inbound Kurum, information, Lima on board 1027.
2: Bohemian 412, Shannon, did you call? Bohemian 412, Shannon.
3: Bohemian 412, Shannon, hello. And level 220 in Bakurum, information, the number 1027.
2: Bohemian 412, Shannon, good day, identified. Descend 25140.
3: Descend 25140, Bohemian 412.

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1: 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Climb to level 300, unrestricted.
4: To climb level 300, Shamrock 1 Echo November.
1: Shamrock 92 Tango, Shannon, good day, identified. Have no traffic to affect you. Call Dublin directly, 135-655.
4: Thanks for that, 135-655, 92 Tango, bye bye.
1: I said 316, contact Shannon Control, 134-260.
4: 34-260, United, 316.
0: Shannon, good day, Rhino 760, Lima, climbing 5,000, passing 2,500.
1: Ryanair 760 Lima, Shannon, good day, identify, climb to flight level 130, clear to Norla.
0: Check Norla, climb flight level 130.

0: Mir 412 descend to flight level 80.
1: It's a flight level 80, but I'm affirmative.
0: When Alpha Charlie climb to flight level 270.
2: Climb flight level 270, Shamrock 1 Alpha Charlie.

0: And there's 760 Lima climb 2529.
1: Climb 2529, 760 Lima.

0: London, Ryanair 87, Charlie Golf, flight number 220, inbound Kourou.
1: Ryanair 87, Charlie Golf, Shining Good Day, identified. Descend to flight level Lao 100.
0: Descend flight level 100, Ryanair 87, Charlie Golf.
1: Ryanair 87, Charlie Golf, cleared to position El Pom.
0: Fed direct El Pom, Ryanair 87, Charlie Golf.

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0: Bahamia 412, Kelly Shannon approach control 121 decimal 405.
1: 121405, goodbye Bahamia 412. Shannon approach, good afternoon, Bahamia 412, descending to level 80 in the Kurum.
2: Bohemia 412, G'day, Shannon approach, ready contact number 14, ILS approach, runway 06, information, Mike.
1: Number 14, ILS 06, Mike, and 1027.

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0: Then we're en route to a job at 12:10. I'm en route to 3 minutes. We're 4 on board in the 189 hours.
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3: 7 Charlie Golf, descend to flight level 80.
4: Descend flight level 80187, 7 Charlie Golf.
5: Bohemia 412, continue descent to 3000 feet, QNH 1027, hexapascal.
6: Continue descent 3000 feet, QNH 1027, hexapascal.

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1: 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The QNH is 1027 Active Ascot.
0: 1027, we're out of Enniskillen and we're estimating Donegal at 15.
1: Donegal 1315 Zulu copied, and Northern QNH also 1027.
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1: 614 Sierra.
2: Ryanair 87 Charlie Golf, contact approach 121.405, good day.
1: 121.405, Ryanair 87 Charlie Golf, thank you, good day. Charlie approach, Ryanair 87 Charlie Golf, descending flight 780, inbound LPOM, information Mike.
3: Ryanair 87 Charlie Golf, good day, descending approach, ready contact number 24 Islands, approach runway 206, no delay, proceed.
1: Number 2, on the 06, no delay, on 8, 7, Charlie Golf.
4: Alpha Zero, 5, 2, 2, 0.
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3: Bohemia 412, clear Dallas approach, on way 06, report established.
5: Clear RS 06, report established, Bohemia 412.

0: Golf Officer Delta and Echo New Delta Bravo. Just be advised that Connacht Airdrome is closed, so these stubs are Class G if you want to transit at any altitude below flight level 70.
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4: Okay, Shamrock 581 with you passing 305, skinning 240.
3: Shamrock 581, Shannon, hello, identified, descent to flight level 200.
4: Descent flight level 200, Shamrock 581.
5: Hey, Shannon, break it off 3 Manor, 3 November Golf, descending 220, cheers it off.
3: Shamrock, correction, Reiner, 3 November Golf, Shannon, identified, direct to Durham, descent to flight level 170.
5: Direct to Durham, descent flight level 170, Reiner, 3 November Golf.
3: Remember 446, Sierra Echo, contact Donegal Tower, 129.805. November 446, Sierra Echo, Donegal Tower, 129.805.
5: Bye bye, 446, Sierra.

0: 787 Charlie Golf, continue descent to 3,000 feet, clear Alice Road, runway 2, for correction on runway 06, report to establish.
1: Descent to 3,000, clear Alice 06, report to establish runway 87.

0: 9, Sierra Juliet, descending level 250, approaching 299.
1: TAC 9, 2, Sierra Juliet, Shannon identified, cleared Urter 1 Golf, arrival, descend to flight level 200.
0: Descend to flight level 200, and cleared Urter 1 Golf, arrival, TAC 9, 2, Sierra Juliet.
1: Ryanair 3 November Golf, report your speed to Dublin 135.655. Bye bye.
2: 135.655 with speed, Ryanair 3 November Golf, bye bye.
1: Shamrock 581, report your speed to Dublin 135.655. Bye.
3: 35.655, Shamrock 581, cheers.
2: Shannon, Captain 915, Echo Papa, Shannon, flight level 160.
1: Shamrock, correction, Ryanair 15 Echo Papa, Shannon, identified, direct to Anoku, climb to flight level 280.
2: Check it off, I'll climb to level 280, Ryanair 15 Echo Papa.
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0: Okay, Dublin might have traffic for you, possibly Echo India Fox Golf Uniform, about maybe 10 miles southeast of you, roughly 1500 feet. So if you call Dublin Information, 118.5.
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1: Okay, that's copied. Let me know your altitude en route and your estimate for Sligo town.
2: Altitude en route will be 3,000 feet. Estimated time of arrival will be 14,000.
1: Okay, 3,000 feet, and confirm that's overhead Sligo town at 1,400.
2: Overhead Sligo town 1,400. Box out uniform, uniform.
1: Okay, copied. And will you be remaining clear of the Eastern Connacht stops?
2: Hey again, Foxtrot uniform, uniform.
1: Will you be remaining clear of controlled airspace, the stubs east of Connacht?
2: Will remain clear of controlled airspace east of Connacht, Foxtrot uniform, uniform.
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0: And good day, Dark 19 November Tango on 3500 feet, climbing 4500.
1: Dark 19 November Tango, Shannon Control, hello, confirm squawk.
0: Squawk is 6250.
1: Dark 19 November Tango, Shannon, identify climb unrestricted to flight level 270.
0: Unrestricted climb, flight level 270, Dark 19 November Tango.

0: 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Copy 114, finding flight 4340.
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0: Shamrock 715, Shannon, are identified, cleared on the VAPO 1 Golf arrival.
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4: Sonic 7, good day, after 180, Mass Cooking 2610, inbound towards South San Diego.
0: After 18, name and Shannon information, afternoon, QNH 1027, active Pascal.
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2: Morning for Mesa, good morning. It's Alpha Sierra Alpha Hotel at 1,900 feet, dropping 621.
1: At the 04 Hotel, roger, and I'm guessing you're requesting a transit of the Connex zone?
2: No, negative. We'll move here of the dark control zone, and this is Sirius Solo.
1: Okay, no problem. Will you be west or east of it?
2: Towards the east of it, towards void.
1: To the east, no problem, copy. And what's your current altitude?
2: 1,900 feet, and 1,027.8.
1: Copy, thank you.
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1: Descend flight level 100, Tower 715.
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1: Foxtrot Golf Kilo Uniform Uniform, go ahead.
0: Okay, we have spoken to Sligo and they advise unable to accept you at this time in their zone. So if you wish to route to the east of the zone on your way to Donegal.
1: I will route east of the zone boundary, Foxtrot Golf Kilo Uniform Uniform.
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0: After 18 Lima, contact tower 118.705 today.
3: 118.705 after 18 Lima today.

0: Tower, Gypsy Hotel, 150 miles for things on Bradbury inbound for Tatendu and back to Fort.
1: Shamrock 1-3 Echo Shannon, identified. Climb to flight level 280.
2: Shannon, Air Corps 112.
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2: 1027 is copied airborne from Enniscorthy and routing direct back to Athlone with an ETA on the upper 1400.

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1: Shamrock 1 Lima Hotel, Shannon identified, climb to flight level 240.
0: Climb at level 240, 1 Lima Hotel, request 3 speed, please.
1: Shamrock 1 Lima Hotel, no speed restriction.
0: Many thanks.
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1: Papa Hotel Officer Alpha Shan.
0: Papa Hotel Officer Alpha is outside the zone of Sligo. We'd like to remove Sligo with Cyrus to busy. Any other options?
1: Okay, report your request again.
0: Well, we would like to land for a refuel as flight plans, Officer Alpha.
1: Okay, were you talking to Sligo on the comms?
0: I affirm, but Sligo cannot let us enter because they are too busy at the moment.
1: Okay, and what do you need me to do?
0: Yeah, any other options in the vicinity for APCAS? I don't know, Donegal has got APCAS, right?
1: Hey, I'll make a phone call, stand by.

0: Papa Hotel Alpha Sierra Alpha Shan information.
1: Alpha, hello.
0: Okay, what is your remaining endurance?
1: At the moment, about 3 hours.
0: Okay, no problem. I've spoken to Donegal, negative avgas. I've spoken to Connacht, negative avgas also. And I tried to call Sligo, but I'm getting no answer on the telephone. I will try again and see when they can accommodate you.
1: Yeah, I'll circle for a few minutes here and call that Sligo again. That would be great. Thank you very much.
0: Copied. There is another option if it gets to it. There's Enniskillen, which is Echo Golf Alpha Bravo. It's kind of due east to you by maybe 30-40 nautical miles.

0: Star 180 mile, overhead there. Asking, we report approaching at Star 180 mile.
1: Dublin, by the Guinea 3 Alpha departure, uptime altitude 5,000 feet, squawk 3611.
2: Versus 7, routing Shannon, knock, then knock for touch and goes, and back to Fligo, so full stop.
3: After 2-1 Delta, all copy, Shannon and then connect on the way back to Sligo. What's your current ground position?
2: Current ground position, overhead Riverstown.
3: Riverstown confirmed, and you're avoiding the correction connect control area, confirmed?
2: After ground, let's say again, please.
3: Will you be staying outside controlled airspace at Connacht?
2: Well, we stayed outside the control space, so it's on and back on the route will be in the control zone.
3: Perfect, all copy, thanks.
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7: Thank you, Joel. 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I'm going to say F2, what's your address?

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1: Climb 280, American 723.
0: Remax 905, descend to flight level 100, cleared Alpha 1 Golf arrival.
2: Max 905, confirm cleared altitude.
0: Blue Max 905, descend to flight level 100.
2: Descend flight level 100, Blue Max 905.
0: American 723, contact Shannon 134.6300 today.
1: 134.630, American 723, so long.

0: Ryan 7-4 Whiskey Charlie passing 133, climbing 160 up Airlink.
1: Ryan 7-4 Whiskey Charlie Shannon, identify direct to Enoku, then Laszlo, climb to flight level 280.
0: Enoku, Laszlo, climbing 360, Ryan 7-4 Whiskey Charlie.
1: Ryanair 7-4 Whiskey Charlie, negative, climb to flight level 280.
0: Two flight 280 from Ryanair 7-4 Whiskey Charlie.

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Please, 106 rules, about final left.

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1: Shamrock 989, Jan, and identify direct revenue, climb to flight level 280.
0: Climb for 280 direct revenue, Shamrock 989, we have given 320 for the cruise.
1: 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Blue Max 905, direct to Atlam.
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0: Information Airmed 01.
3: Airmed 01, Shannon information.
0: Good afternoon, which is Airborne 92, we are priority to Kalani race course, we have an ETA in approximately 1 minute in request, carry zone, transit on route, Airmed 01.
3: Airmed 01, Shannon Roger, stand by for clearance center.
5: Shannon, good day, Shamrock 977, passing 11.3, climbing flight over 160, direct Zurich with a max speed 300.
1: Shamrock 977, Shannon, normal speed, climb unrestricted to flight level 260.
5: Normal speed, climb unrestricted flight level 260, Shamrock 977.
3: Airmed 01 information. Airmed 01, Shannon information.
0: And Airmed 01, go ahead.
3: Airmed 01, carrier closed until time 1400, so it's Class G airspace until then. You can proceed, advise me at Killarney and give them a blind call if you wish, 123-330.
0: Advise you to Killarney, a blind call for Kerry Wilcox, Airmed 01, I'll copy.
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7: 909 Hotel, start approved runway 06, QNH 1027, hectopascals.
1: Gemstone 43 Delta, Shannon identified. Sorry, Gemstone 43 Delta, confirmed squawk.
7: Squawk 6464.
1: Gemstone 43 Delta, thank you.
8: And 612 ground, you're here to destination Kilo Alpha Delta Whiskey by the unbaked freelance departure. 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
1: We'll let you know.
9: Well, no, I will take, if it's okay with you, we'll take a direct course to Cork from presence. We don't want to be hanging burning some fuel.
1: Obviously, after that's copied, you can remain outside the Sligo CTR and report approaching the Connacht control zone.
9: Maintaining outside control, but we'll go by the Alpha.
1: Shamrock 989, contact Shannon, 134.260, good day.
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10: ICER 419, we are passing level 92, climbing 160, anchor.
1: ICER 419, Shannon identified, direct to revenue, climb to flight level 280.
10: Benefit Avenue 280, ICER 419.

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1: 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You can try 127 decimal 650 second radio. We might need to be a little bit higher to get them because the transceivers are in Scotland.
2: Affirm. 127.65 on Foxtrot. 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
0: Airman 01, Shannon information.
2: This is then now for the RAF course at Killarney, which is close to Panterbury. Let's see if we can give Kerry a shout by the landline to find you for the movement. Airman 01.
0: Airman 01 information, Roger. AFIRM, they should be open when you're getting airborne, so you can call them first on getting airborne. Thank you.
2: Welcome, Airman 01.
3: Shannon, good afternoon. Logan 3, Bravo Lima. Currently flight level 140, approaching Rubex, Squawk 6213.
4: Logan 36 Bravo Lima, Shannon, identified, clear to enter controlled airspace on track Delta Lima 101, flight level 140.
3: Clear to enter controlled airspace on track Delta Lima 101, flight level 140, Logan 36 Bravo Lima.
4: Gem Zone 43 Delta, contact Scottish Control 127.275, bye bye.
3: 127.275, Gem Zone 43 Delta, bye.
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0: Alpha November India, November Julia, channel information, you on frequency? Alpha November India, November Julia, information?

0: CR, I would like to assist with assistance.
1: Papa CR, for Roger, standby for frequency change. Calling Shannon, say again.
2: Shannon,
1: Echo, you've got Echo, you've got NQQL information. Good day, Northern Q&A. Standby for the Northern. Sorry, the Northern. 027 hectopascals.
2: 1027 hectopascals. So we're a light aircraft out of flight site in Ballyvari. Currently airborne and route to Inniscrone for a scenic site. And it's information on it.
1: Go on, thank you, Kilo. Roger. There's 1 hour of traffic in the Ballina area just going through the Sligo or the Connacht zone shortly. They're about 3 minutes southbound from the boundary, 1,000 feet.
2: That's lovely, thank you. Good
1: Papa Sierra Alpha for zone entry, contact Connacht 130.705.
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Copy a B2.5, okay, good, copy, thank you.

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0: surrender small 5, I'll start 189, thank you very much.
1: I'm sorry, 150 out of 502, Oscar.
2: Fraction 909 Hotel Shannon, identified climb flight level 190.
1: Climb flight level 190, fraction 909 Hotel.
0: One Cook Serve, sorry, Shannon for good day again. And after it, Lima, squawking 2610 inbound, call for a full stop.
3: After 18 Lima, Shannon information, roger.
4: Logan 36 Bravo Lima, request descent.
2: Logan 36 Bravo Lima, descend to flight level 80.
4: Descend to flight level 80, Logan 36 Bravo Lima.
5: Shannon, Aircar 112, ISO now for flight plan closure, please.
2: Aircar 112, roger, flight plan closed, time 1355, see you later.

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1: Radar service terminates, Donegal 129.805, cheer up and out with a 36 Bravo Lima.
0: Foxtrot Uniform, the traffic previously mentioned is no factor, contact Donegal 129.805, good day.
2: Contact 129.805, Foxtrot Uniform.

Delta 2 and hold short runway 06. 15 to rear fire, which is on at about 2,000 feet, squawk 2615.

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1: Tango, climb level 160, incorrect.
2: Shamrock 1, Tango Shannon, identify, direct to Venner, climb to flight level 260.
1: Level 260 to Venner, Shamrock 1, Tango.

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1: 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We are 5 on board, reaching Galway Hospital. Currently, one. 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
0: 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And QNH checks, next report's letting down Galway.
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0: much. In 909 Hotel, report your cleared level to Dublin 135.655. Bye bye.
1: 135.655 with the level, fraction 909 Hotel. Thank you. Bye.
0: Shamrock 11 Tango, contact Shannon 134.260. Good day.
1: 134.260, Shamrock 11 Tango, see ya.
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3: Cork Approach 119.905, after 18 Lima, thank you very much, good day.
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7: Information, after 08 Quebec, Bantry area, we will be maintaining 4,000 feet. After 08 Quebec.
2: After 08 Quebec, information, roger. That traffic, Echo India, Hotel Golf, routing along the coast, the southern coast to Cape Clear, 2,000 feet.
7: Copy the traffic, after 08 Quebec.
8: Shannon, good afternoon, Ryanair 69, X-ray Tango, passing 289, full flexible 200, to Rioja.
2: Ryanair 69, X-ray Tango, Shannon Control, identified, descend to flight level 120.
8: Descend flight level 120, Ryanair 69, X-ray Tango.
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11: Mission is 7, which is 45, just boundary west, road cable.
2: Rescue 115, information, roger. Remaining clear of Kerry controlled airspace en route.
12: Ryanair 296 X-ray, Shannon, hello, identified, continue descent to flight level 90.
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12: Two stations crossed, I read Shamrock Niner, Kilo November, hello, identified, clear to Revenue, then Pickle, climb to flight level 280.

have information November resort and is an entry to the zone of program to zero for hotel. 1,000 feet, after zero for hotel.

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0: Echo Nate Alpha, Echo X-ray information. 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
2: Turn right, radar heading 160.
3: Turn right, heading 160, Ryanair 77, Tango Golf.
2: Ryanair 77, Tango Golf, continue climb flight level 150.
3: Continue climb flight level 150, Ryanair 77, Tango Golf.
4: Not yet, we're still wearing Dublin squawk 3715, but changing now to 2647, 19 Charlie.
5: 38 Whiskey level 240.
0: Sherman 38 Whiskey, Shannon, descend to flight level 100.
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6: Minor 160 Zulu, Shannon, hello, identified.
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0: 218, information, Roger. 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
4: 121.405, bye bye, Ryanair 296.
7: Shannon approach, this is Alpha 61 Alpha, information November 281027, 5,000 feet over, call room request vectors for the ILS approach at runway 06.
8: Two flight from Boston, from calling to Shannon, 2,000 feet above in Zara, this is activate flight and GFR flight.
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0: Echo in November Fox Whiskey, Shannon, talk, squawk 2651, and what are your intentions at Shannon?
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0: And a magic.
6: Ryanair 160 Zulu, descend to flight level 140.
10: Ascend to flight level 140, thank you, Ryanair 160 Zulu.
7: Sorry, good afternoon. This is Alpha 61 Alpha, information November 2 8 1 0 2 7, over, car room 5,000 feet to request vector for the ILS approach for runway 06.
2: Alpha 61 Alpha, approach, good day to you, identified on handover, and not above, maintain 5,000 feet on 2 8 1 0 2 7, take the left off.
11: Sorry, taxi Alpha, hold short runway 06.
2: Shannon, transition level, flight level at 60.
5: Send flight level 60, and there's 69 X-ray Tango.
2: And after 61 Alpha, confirm you're requesting radar vectors for the approach.
7: Confirm after 61 Alpha.
2: After 61 Alpha, Roger, and expect delaying vectors. You're presently number 4 for the approach on runway 06.
7: After 61 Alpha.

0: 不是珠穆朗玛峰了，是九分后天了。
1: Use the channel anyway, descending 100 there.
2: Charlotte 3, Whiskey approach, good day to you. I identified and hand over pedestrian number 3 for the ILS approach runway 06. Continue on the arrival.
1: On the arrival.
2: Ryanair 77 Tango Golf, continue climb flight level 230.
0: Continue climb flight level 230, Ryanair 77 Tango Golf.
2: Ryanair 59. Correction, Ryanair 296 in X-ray, continue present heading to the left.
0: Good to the weather setting, Ryanair, to the left.
2: Ryanair 296 X-ray, descent to flight level 80.
0: Down level 80, Ryanair, to the left.
3: Send this traffic, Echo India, Delta Oscar Yankee, return it to the northeast, 10 miles to run.
2: Heading, report the heading.
0: And that's two full short runways here, just and convoy that to the other one.
4: Position Alpha.
2: Confirm 350.
4: 350, position Alpha.
2: After 61 Alpha, roger, continue.
5: 40, stay in 612.
2: Continue on your present heading, on the heading, a descent to altitude 3,000 feet on QNH of 1027 hexapascals.
6: On the heading, descent altitude 3,000 feet, 1027 hexapascals, Ryanair 69 X-ray Tango.
2: Ryanair 596 X-ray, descent to the channel transition level, flight level 60. Ryanair 296 X-ray, descent to the transition level, flight level 60.
0: What is the level 60 Ryanair transition level, Ryanair 296?
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7: Awesome, Ken. Sorry about that.
4: No problem, bye bye.
7: Center Delta 155, 12.8, climbing 16, level 160.
8: Delta 155, Shannon, hello, identified. Turn left 10 degrees to facilitate a continuous climb and report that heading, please.
7: 3 degrees, we'll report the heading, Delta 155.
0: Shannon, Ryanair 77 Tango Golf, climbing flight level 230 on heading 160.
8: Ryanair 77 Tango Golf, Shannon, hello, identified. Resume navigation to Tulsa, climb to flight level 290.
0: No navigation, Tulsa, climb flight level 290, Ryanair 77 Tango Golf.
8: Delta 155 on the heading, climb to flight level 240.
7: Alright, heading 223, climb to flight level 240, Delta 155.
0: Shannon Ryanair 160, Zulu, stand by, service 10.
8: 160, Zulu, Shannon, descend to flight level 100.
0: Descend to flight level 100, thank you, Ryanair 160, Zulu. 06,
4: just a takeoff, option around number 9895. 612, Shannon Control, identified. Stand by for further level change.
2: Ryanair 296 X-ray descent to altitude 4,000 feet on Shannon QNH 1027 hexapascals.
0: Now 4,000 feet is 1027, Ryanair 296 X-ray.
8: Shamrock 78 Lima, Shannon, hello, identified. Climb to flight level 240.
2: 240. 06, report established.
6: 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It might be tight in this heading. 69 X-ray Tango.
2: 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Resume on navigation direct to Elfon, or if you prefer, you can make a right turn for outgoing for intercept.
6: We'll go outgoing, 69 X-ray Tango.
2: Roger, and report established. Copy,
6: Ryanair 69 X-ray Tango.
0: 10 degrees left will be 338 degrees, right, 8 hours, brother. Good afternoon, darling. 4904, airborne from Kunov, passing Factor L55.
8: Daddy, 4904, Shannon, hello, confirm your squawk and climb to flight level 230.
0: Squawk King 6302, and we climb Factor L 240.
8: That's flight level 230.
0: 230, darling, 4904.
8: Ryanair 160 Zulu, descend to flight level 80.
0: Tempo, I say Ryanair 160 Zulu.
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8: Minor 8 minor Whiskey Bravo on the heading, continue descent to flight level 140.
0: On the heading, descent level 140, Ryanair 8 now, Whiskey Bravo. Ryanair 66, Charlie Cluster, descending flight level 250, flight level 200 now, on the heading level.
8: Ryanair 66, Charlie Delta, he should be with Shannon on 135.230, please. Okay, that was an error. You'll be coming to me in just a few minutes, so stay in this frequency. I'll just speak to them about your release. Stand by.
0: So,
10: 120, climbing flight level 150, direct Agos.
8: Blue Mike 571, Shannon, hello, identify. Climb to flight level 220.
10: Climb flight level 220, Blue Mike 571.
8: Ryanair 160 Zulu, contact Connacht Tower 130.705. Your radar service is terminated. Bye bye.
0: Radar service terminated. 130.705. Thanks, Ryanair 160 Zulu. Bye.
8: SAM 612, climb to flight level 300.
7: Climb to level 300, stay in
0: 612.
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8: Level 280.
7: On heading, climb flight level 280, Delta 155.
8: Shamrock 78 Lima, climb to flight level 280.
0: Delta 280, Shamrock 780.
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8: 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Continue, yeah, direct to Denham, climb to flight level 240.
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4: After 2-1 Delta, contact Shannon Tower, 118.705.
0: Contact
8: Tower, Ryanair 66 Charlie Delta, descent to flight level 110.
0: Whiskey
8: Whiskey Bravo, Shannon.
0: Could you possibly get us the weather in Dock?
8: No.
0: Okay.
8: Ryanair, actually, stand by one.
6: Okay. Copied. And what's the traffic just to our left? Is Ryanair 69 right now?
0: Just be a full traffic.
6: Copy.
0: Intercept low blazer on the 06 report established.
6: The arrival to intercept the Oak Shamrock Fears with.
7: 60. 134260 Delta 15. So on Delta, forward to Shannon for touch and go, and back to Knock.
4: Standby. Yeah, Alpha Echo X-ray, Shannon, confirm remaining clear of Shannon control zone, please.
0: 030, clear for the Alice approach runway 06, report disruption, road closure.
12: Right, heading 030, clear for the approach runway 06, for the service to Colada, and you have
4: 0 of Shannon controlled airspace, please.
0: There will be remaining spare of the control zone, and go to the Alpha Airport.
8: Blue Max 571, clear to Tuvan, then Tulsa.
10: Tuvan, Tulsa, Blue Max 571.
8: And Blue Max 571, climb to flight level 280.
10: Climb flight level 280, Blue Max 571.
8: SAM 612, contact Shannon, 134.260, bye bye.
0: The Hotel Papa Charlie.
7: 134.260, SAM 612, good day.
8: Dally 4904, continue present heading, climb to flight level 250.
13: On heading, continue climb flight level 250, down to 1904.
8: Stations crossed there, stand by. Break, break. Ryanair 8 minor Whiskey Bravo, you're clear. Traffic now resuming navigation to Hexpo. Descend to flight level 100.
1: 2 Expo, descend level 100, runner 89, which is above.
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11: It's heading 320, that's the 61 Alpha.
12: Ryanair 296, full establishment on the NS06.
2: Ryanair 296, X-ray approach copied, 10 miles from touchdown, and keep up the speed on the approach. Copy to tower now, 118.17, good day.
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2: Here for the ILS approach runway 06, report is option low flight.
1: 3000, clear for the ILS, Tamark 38 with you.
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8: Delta 98905, contact Shannon, 131.150, bye bye.
11: 131.150, bye, Delta 98905.
1: I'll make one more VR, both of them, low approach go around.
2: Up to 61 Alpha, Roger, we'll see how the truck is presenting, yeah, looks good at the moment.
1: Thanks so much, Alpha 6 Alpha.
8: It wasn't anticipated. You can contact Connaught Tower now, 130.705, and your radar service is terminated. Bye-bye.
1: Yeah, don't worry about it. So 130.705, right, 89, which is what I'm saying, bye. From Master Zero for Hotel.
8: Liner 66 Charlie Delta, clear to ATLAM, continue descent to flight level 100.
1: Contact number 10, level 100, Ryanair 66, Charlie Delta.

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1: Star 5-7 November, go ahead.
0: After 5-7 November, remain clear of Shannon CTR.
1: If everyone would stay clear of the Shannon CTR after 5-7 November.
2: After 6-1 Alpha, descend to altitude 3,000 feet.
3: You said that to 3,000 feet after 6-1 Alpha.
1: Ocean 1-3 with me. Roger, number one.
0: Hotel Golf, information, Roger. You can call Cork now, 119-8905. Bye-bye.

0: Yes, sir. Hotel, go ahead. For hotel, please turn bolus down when you're the hotel, copy.
1: Shamrock 77 Charlie, Shannon below, identified. Shamrock 77 Charlie, continue climbing flight level 240.
2: Flight level 240, Shamrock 77 Charlie.
3: Heading 2-3-0, clear for the ILS localizer, runway 06, report established after 06, after RC Panama.
0: Here for hotel traffic inside.
1: Decimal 905, bye bye.
2: Over 9905, under 6630, bye bye. Climb 06, Shamrock 33.
4: Delta 1
2: 7-1 4 right in the traffic,

0: 615 established on the ILS final pitch course for runway 06.
1: After 61 Alpha, roger, you're present number 3. Continue with your simulated approach, ILS approach for runway 06. And just confirm after the low approach go around, is it back for a vector to be a VOR approach or a procedural?
0: Back to the VOR approach after 61 Alpha and number 3, continue.
2: Hold number 3, hold Queen Island Echo, Foxtrot Whiskey.

0: for Hotel Finance 106.
1: Shannon, good afternoon. I'm on 6735 AB, descending flight level 210.
2: Air France 6735, Shannon, hello, identified, descend to flight level 170.
1: Descend flight level 170, Air France 6735.
3: 05,
4: contact tower 118, decimal 705, at the 6 1 alpha, bye.

0: runway 06, after touching go, clear, track runway 10 center line, Norwalk 7 feet, after 04 Hotel.
1: Tower, good afternoon, this is Alpha 6 established on the final approach course for ILS runway 06, 10 miles. Port 4 DME and number 2, Alpha 6 Alpha.

Let's through the CTR, please. Destination back to Kuna, so from the cliffs, but I stay outside on the way back. Two, six, one, six is coming up, Papa Kilo, next, Bunratty.

0: and contact Cork Approach 119 or decimal 905.
1: Rescue 7, continue with the remainder of the toll. Hold short 1906 and report next at the holding point on 6-way Delta 2.

0: 27, 2000 feet.
1: That's 2.14 here on you.
2: Papa Hotel Officer Alpha information.
3: I don't know if it has been reported yet, but then at 10 o'clock, I think this is the Bill Tipperary. There's a big smoke coming out, so it might be a big fire there.
2: Papa Hotel Alpha, okay. Yeah, I'll pass that along. Thank you.
0: Delta overhead engine.
1: Today, Shamrock 7 Alpha Charlie, would you pass flight level 313 to flight level 210 to Sutton?
4: 7 Alpha Charlie, Shenandoah Day, radar contact, descend to flight level 170.
1: Descend flight level 170, Shamrock 7 Alpha Charlie.
0: Director Tony Island, Alpha Command Delta.
2: What's your Alpha?
5: I'll be a lot of work around after look what's wrong with Junior Rangway Station, 2005, after 6 months.
2: Or what distance from your position would you approximate?
6: Good afternoon, Canx 49 Delta, passing flight level 106, climbing 150, direct Eagle.
7: Shannon 49 Delta, Shannon, good day, identified. Cue to enter Shannon controlled airspace, climbing to flight level 280.
6: Good enter airspace, climbing flight level 280, Shannon 49 Delta.
8: Rolling outside wind, calm for base. Echo, pass trouble. Heading.
6: Present heading, Shannon 49 Delta.
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2: Papa Sierra Alpha, that's great. Thank you for that. We'll pass on that information.

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2: Sopadriad, Bonasa 0 for hotel.
3: Air France 6735 cleared descent to flight level 130.
4: Clear descent once flight level 130 Air France 6732. Please.
5: Rest 7 Roger, hold position, the woman will be occupied for the next 10 to 15 minutes anyway.

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1: Report Ennis, Echo, Foxtrot Whiskey, 2000. Delta, go ahead.
0: Shannon Approach, hello again, this is Alpha 61 Alpha, 3000 feet, request vector for DVR Approach, runway 06.
2: Alpha 61 Alpha, hello again, Shannon Approach, Redicon, back turn right, heading 200, vectoring for VR Approach, runway 06.
0: Heading 200 for DVR Approach, runway 06, Alpha 61 Alpha.
2: And I'll find report intentions after this approach.
1: Hello, Papa Kilo.
0: That's 6-1 Alpha.
2: After 6-1 Alpha, Roger, and what's your request at altitude, back to Burke?
0: Can we request 3,000 feet after 6-1 Alpha?
2: Yeah, after 6-1 Alpha, Roger.
3: Where are you routing next?
1: North, Echo India, Kilo November.
3: After 04 Hotel, Roger, and is it just to transit, Knock, or are you touch and go there?
1: Touch and go, after 04 Hotel.
3: And a Roger.
1: Touch and go, runway 06, after 08.

0: down information after 1 hour, it's just the boat number 2 6 3 0 2.
1: Brownsville, standby 1.
2: Rescue 7, hold short from 806, contact tower 118.705.
3: You're sending a day, identify. Climbed over 240, unrestricted, clear to Dinham.
0: 5240, unrestricted, clear to Dinham.
2: After 61 Alpha, turn right heading 240.
1: Right heading 240, after 61 Alpha. After 14 Alpha, Shannon information. Southern QNH 1027 hectopascals.
0: 027 hectopascals.
1: And just confirm you're routing to the Iron Islands?
0: Yes, we're routing to the Iron Islands and we request Shannon.
1: After 14 Alpha. Okay, I'll put the requests. They're quite busy at the moment. Just plan to remain clear. I'll let you know if they will let you transit.
0: Copy that. We'll remain clear after the
4: directly next proposal, ball ground bounce after 200, sir.
3: Direct, report zone boundary outbound, echo Foxtrot Whiskey.
4: That's negative, Papa Kilo.

0: Echo India, Papa Kilo, can you repeat please? Papa Kilo, roll out and report center line runway 06.
1: I'm 5528
2: 5528 什么号？下一节。

0: India Golf India Oscar.
1: Echo India Golf India Oscar information.
0: Just out of center point heading for Ireland and Whispers. It's crossing at Southern Hewitt and Oscar. What's the information on this?
1: Echo India Golf India Oscar information. Southern Hewitt H1027 hectopascals. Just confirm estimate ILS and max altitude on it.
0: 1740, max altitude 2000 feet, 1027 at West Coast.
1: Shannon Roger, thanks.
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3: Delta, Blue Max 2 Golf, Delta Shannon, good day, identified. Climb to level 290, unrestricted, clear to Bamba.
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0: Report Galway for flight plan closure, Echo, Foxtrot Whiskey.
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1: Victor Ground, good day to you. You're cleared to Kilo Bravo, Foxtrot India on the Maman 3 Alpha departure. Initial altitude is 5,000 feet, squawk 4216.

0: one Victor over Fidonis at 9 GME, is on boundary outbound. Check the channel information on 17805 after 21 Victor.
1: Shamrock 17 Kilo, shining good day, identified. Climbed over 280, unrestricted.
0: Echo Indica Hotel Yankee is just passing over Crowell, 2,500 feet, not above 3,000. We're going to route directly towards Burr and we'd like to request information only, possibly.
1: Shamrock 89 Charlie, shining good day, identified. Climbed over 240, clear to Lasno.
0: We're reporting leaving the frequency for Burr, Echo India Hotel Yankee, thank you.
2: Shannon, good afternoon, Logan 82 Juliet Alpha, passing flight level 57, climbing flight level 150 towards the Rubex. Squawk 641.
1: Logan Air 82 Juliet Alpha, Shannon, good day, I'd

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0: Sorry, just a comms check. You had checked in with me.
2: Right, so next to ground. Copy the temperature plus 17. The wind 040 degrees, 6 knots. Thanks.
0: 3 items for traffic routing northbound out of Shannon towards Galway to cross your path, all at 2,000 feet and all the fixed wing systems.
1: That's understood. Thanks. We're maintaining 3,000 at the moment, and we'll keep a little bit of that.

0: Mariner 33, Victor November, shouting good day to you. You are identified, and 270 knots or less into descent.
1: Echo Nyanka Delta Bravo, information, Roger, Northern Q and H, 1027 hectopascals.

0: 822 is south of the crest, climb flight number 110 is good.
1: Okay, 822 is alpha, that's copied, stop climb number 110.
0: Climb flight number 110, look at 822 is alpha.
1: Mark 716 Kilo, contact Shannon Control 134, decimal 630.
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2: November 449 Charlie, good afternoon, Shannon Approach. November 449 Charlie, clear to cross control area, at about 3,000 feet, unit 1027 hectopascal. Runway 060 is active, so information on script.
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3: One, two, seven, decimal five, Papa Kilo.
0: 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So they are 3,000 feet. Alpha, 6-1 Alpha, thank you.
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3: Echo India, Julie Papa Kilo, Tech Nampi 2000 Sierra, en route to the Cliffs of Moher. We have two person on board, just leaving CTR Shannon. The Q&A 1027 hectopascal and flocking VFR.
0: Shannon Roger.
4: Charlie, climb to level 300.
1: Climb flight level 300, Chabaki, night Charlie.
0: To 5-7 November, and are you anticipating to turn south soon?
5: Turn will operate over the Kinko 5 minutes and then heading north towards the Kunamari and keep turning south 5-7 November.
0: After 5-7 November, Roger. Next report, Clifton. Thank you.
5: Next report, Clifton. Thank you.
4: Logan Air 82, Juliet Alpha, contact Scottish Low Level 127, estimate 275.
0: Can Alpha confirm we can climb to 3,000 feet?
1: Runner 4 off of Charlie, ground standby.
6: Alright, Charlie, we're looking 8-2 Juliet Alpha.
1: Shannon, Shamrock, 8-9 Charlie.
4: Go ahead.
1: We just got a reclearance from Shanwick, cleared at a lower level at a time of 1517, but we're actually able to make the original clearance and originally we're looking for 360. Is it possible to renegotiate with that just due to fuel burn, if that's possible?
4: Roger, make that request to next sector now, high level 135, decimal 230.
1: I'm going to contact 435-230, Shamrock Gates, United Charlie. Thanks, bye.
7: Shannon, good day, Ryanair 181 Delta, passing level 173, climbing 190 to B-Man.
4: Ryanair 1 Uniform Delta, Shannon, good day, identified, climbed over 270, unrestricted, cleared to Bamba.
7: Climb level 270, direct Bamba, unrestricted, Ryanair 1 Uniform Delta.
0: Bonita Delta Bravo information, thank you. Next report to Beam Mullingar.
8: Okay, you can have the SID or the only direction of departure. Runner 4 off of Charlie Roger, you're cleared to Rome Ciantino on the standby on the Lunik 3 Alpha departure. Initial altitude is 5,000 feet and squawk is 6371.
0: The first is after 6-1 Alpha 3,000 feet routine to Adair. Back to, for all navigation, back to court.
7: After 6-1 Alpha, hello again, Shannon Approach, continuous cleared.
9: just coming up south of Spanish Point, maybe crossing your track. Is that going to Juliet Papa Kilo, 2,000 feet?
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9: Echo India November Fox 50 information.
10: Shannon, we have the airfield in Galway in sight. We'd like to close our flight plan, please.
9: November Fox 50 flight plan closed, time 1459er. Thank you, bye bye.
10: I sure have, bye bye, Fox 50.

0: November 702, Quebec Victor grounds, taxi straight ahead, Hotel 2, right turn onto Delta 1. On entering the apron, make a right turn, taxi via taxiway Alpha, hold short on runway 06.
1: Right now, 322, do you climb that over 280?
2: I fell over 280, around 322. Well, we have a few departures here. Go directly towards the field and expect to cross the extended center line on the final runway 06.
0: Understood, back towards the field, 3 4 9 Charlie.

0: 49 Charlie, clear to cross the center line over field, overhead the field, and after which followed by all navigation darts to destination.
1: So continue to transit, track through the overhead and unknown as thereafter, 49 Charlie.

0: one off from the Coral Cobra, which 190.195, good afternoon.
1: Echo Cobra, 1190.195, after 6 1 hours, thank you.
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0: Shamrock 9, Papa Mike, Climbing 5160, passing flight level 112 for Stark.
1: Shamrock 9, no, Papa Mike, shining a day identified. Climb 2500, clear to revenue.
0: Direct revenue, climb flight level 300, and currently at 300 knots, Shamrock 9, Papa Mike.
1: That's copied. Climb is unrestricted.
2: Quebec 60, hold short runway 24. Are you requesting a backtrack?
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2: Hold short runway 24. 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I'll talk to you then.
3: 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Runway 06.

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0: to Quebec Victor on Alpha, and we will be ready for departure.
1: November 702, Quebec Victor, Tara, hello to you, and enter backtrack line of runway 06 before ready for departure.
0: Enter runway 6, backtrack, and we'll report when we're ready. November 702, Quebec Victor.

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1: I'm in direction, I'm not coming from Fargo.
0: Hey, firm. Are you in a speed restriction?
1: You told us I'm restricted, did you know?
0: Yeah, climb is not restricted. Confirm, are you in the ATC speed?

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1: 07 knots, runway 06 on turnaround, clear takeoff on the Maman 3 Alpha Department.
2: At runway 06, clear takeoff Maman 3 Alpha, 7 Spectator.
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0: Echo India, Juliet Papa Kilo. Turning east, staying north of the CTR, back to Kona.
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one tank. It's confirmed this is Shannon information, and one item of opposite direction. It's the Coast Guard 117, Augusta 189. It's currently about 10 miles in your 11 o'clock position at 1,600 feet.

0: 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Were you calling?
1: Radar track 2, Alpha Papa in the class level 150, approaching Degas, requesting flight level 340 to cruise.
2: Shannon 2, Alpha Papa, Shannon, good day. Identified, cruise ready, Shannon controlled airspace, climbing to flight level 240, clear to Omoco.
1: Clear to join controlled airspace in the flight level 240, and we're clear direct to Omoco, Shannon 2, Alpha Papa.
3: No response, revert back to the street.
2: November 702, Quebec Victor, Shannon, good day. Identified, climb to flight level 240, clear to Molac.
3: Climb flight level 240, clear, direct Molac. 702, Quebec Victor.
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1: Again, your request?
2: 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That's awesome. Sorry, runway 34 runway. 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
4: Cork down 19905,
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0: Sorry, see you, Charlie again.
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6: Juliet, Papa Kilo, are you looking to transit the zone?
0: Fire flight time route.

0: flight level 350 and squawk 0511. Charlie, we back is correct. Your departure instructions will be track at Kennedy Central Line, 5,000 feet. 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
1: The 90 Sham, good day, radar contact. Thank you. Continue descent to flight level 170.
2: Continue descent to flight level 170, no jet 90.
0: Flight.
3: Baseline Tango, Juliet cleared to Aslam for number 1, high speed.
2: Aslam number 1, 018, double 7, thank you.

0: How'd you read?
1: Holding point Alpha 4, runway 06, we're going to be ready in 2 minutes.
2: Alpha 4, Charlie Roger, no inbound traffic request, continue taxiing to a line of runway 06, next report ready for departure.
3: LMH 5 Foxtrot, reduce speed now to 50 knots.
4: Reducing speed to 50 knots, scared, I'm at the social.
1: Alpha 4, wait for the departure.
2: You're still departing on the landing 3 after departure, confirm?
1: I do confirm, sir, Ryanair, for number Charlie.
2: Roger, thank you.
5: Very good afternoon, Ryanair 3, Foxtrot, passing 177, climbing 190, please leave feedback.
3: Ryanair 3, Foxtrot, showing good day, identified climb to flight level 230, unrestricted, cleared to Bamba.
5: Climb flight level 230, unrestricted to Bamba, Ryanair 3, Foxtrot.
6: Sounding control, Shamrock 7 Delta Mike, send me flight level 230.
3: Shamrock 7 Delta Mike, showing good day, identified, descend to flight level 170.
6: 10570,
2: I believe it's your company policy that you don't take the 7 into the parking instructions, but the choice is yours if you want to take it. You have that clearance. If you want to change it, I can give you a new clearance and the parking instructions. Advise your preference.
6: How is it on the shoulder? I thought that.
2: Okay, so just confirm, do you want the omnidirectional or do you want to stay at the standard instrument departure?
6: According to the company policy, stay the omnidirectional.
2: Okay, in that case, your domestic clearance, if you're ready to copy. Let's see if you like it on.
7: We're in a flat blank X-ray. Good day, center on the boat, right? I'm back to number 1 for IELTS boat, runway 06, information bump out current, and then high speed as long as possible.
2: Maximum, number 1, runway 06, keep the high speed, Delta 80, okay with you, Ryanair 5, Mike X-ray.
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3: November 702, Quebec Victor, climb to flight level 300.
9: I'm flight level 300, 702 Quebec Victor.
2: And flight 5000.
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2: for Charlie. Charlie is firm, and just for future reference, if you get it organized before you're backtracking on the runway, it's a bit late to give the domestic clearance in the parking structure.
6: I'd copy your radar for us, Charlie, was a question and no to help on the audio offer.
9: Secondary descent to 4,000 feet, unit 1027 hectopascal.
2: Thank you. Continue to send out to 4,000 feet, unit 1027 hectopascal. Right now, 5, Mike, 6, 3.

0: Alpha Charlie Tower, Circle 3 6 LT 06, North Runway 06, on turnaround, clear takeoff, Alpha departure, traffic set at center line, not above 5,000 feet on turn.
1: Clear for takeoff to runway 03, after departure, that's straight ahead, extend center line for 5,000 feet heading ahead for Alpha Charlie.
2: I'm not showing any traffic there at the moment, but best to check in on the local frequency also.
0: We have some on top to optimal traffic.
2: Top.
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3: November 702, Quebec Victor, contact Shannon Control 134-260, bye.
5: 134-260, good day, 702 Victor.
3: Nova Jet 90, contact Shannon Approach 121-405.
5: 121-405, Nova Jet 90, good day.
1: Shannon, good afternoon, Ryanair 870 Tango, passing. Flight level 44490 on the Elgus 1 Bravo departure with squawk 7661 on the item.
3: Ryanair 870 Tango, Shannon, good day, identified. Climb, correction, confirm the squawk.
1: Squawk 7661 with an item, Ryanair 870 Tango.
3: Ryanair 870 Tango, you are identified. Climb 25230, clear to both of them.
1: Climb flight level 230, direct to both of them, Ryanair 870 Tango.
6: Good afternoon, Ryanair 4 Alpha Charlie, passing 2,400 feet, climbing 4,000 on extended center line up to 5,000 feet.
3: Ryanair 4 Alpha Charlie, Shannon, good day, identified. Climb to flight level 130, clear to NGEX.
6: Climbing level 130, direct to NGEX, Ryanair 4 Alpha Charlie.

0: 4 Victor Foxtrot, please send a 5-2-2-0 Sandwich.
1: Ryanair 8-4, Victor Foxtrot, Shining Good Day, identified. Descend to flight level 80.
0: Descend flight level 80, Ryanair. 8-4, Victor Foxtrot.
2: To 3,000 feet, clear down, approach runway 06, about 6 minutes.
3: Thank you so much. Continue to send out to 3,000 feet, clear up down, approach runway 06, and we'll call you with Aperture 5, Mike X-ray.
2: Nova Chet, the 90, clear down, Elbow.
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0: good afternoon, Shamrock 7 Echo Golf, climbing flight level 130, Dr. Everett.
1: Shamrock 7 Echo Golf, Shannon, good day, identified, climb to level 230.
0: Climb flight level 230, Shamrock 7 Echo Golf.

0: 7.
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0: 5, Mike X-ray. Fully substance for altitude 06 at 11.5 miles.
1: Reiner, 5, Mike X-ray, 11 miles from touchdown. Contact tower 118, decimal 705, bye.
0: Overlay decimal 705, Skyrim. 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Reiner, 5, Mike X-ray.
1: Decimal 690, continue to simplify for 80.
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0: Reiner, 5, Mike X-ray. Reiner 5, Mike X-ray, hello, you continue course number 1 report 4G, evening surfaces 030 degrees 10. Thanks so much, sir, folks. I will call you 4 miles, Reiner 5, Mike X-ray.
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1: 8-5 Tango Charlie, go ahead.
0: 8-5 Tango Charlie, okay. Your slot seems to be cancelled, and for some reason they put in a different standard since the departure in your flight. Just confirm you are still going on the direction of.
1: 8-5 Tango Charlie.
0: Okay, I'll take the seat out of your thing, your plan just so, but as I said, the slot has been cancelled. You can call me whenever you want.
1: Will do, thanks, Jack. Yeah, we're just giving up late, and I'll probably call you back in 20 minutes.

That's the 14 Alpha, confirm. Yeah, that's at your discretion on QNH 1027.

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1: Anyone else for 405, Runner 84 Victor Foxtrot, thank you, bye. 3000, clear the ILS 06, call established, Overjet 90. On approach, good afternoon, Runner 84 Victor Foxtrot, Pax Papa 170, descending 80 in Bound America, Boeing 738 with Papa.
2: Runner 84 Victor Foxtrot, good evening, Shannon approach, radar contact number 24 ILS approach, runway 06.
1: Roger, Runner 84 Victor Foxtrot.

0: 5 Mike, X-ray Vacay 5 Taxiway Charlie, and Del Seagull 18, the new parking stand 20 Sulphur. Speed all the way to Main English.
1: Thank you much, good night, sir. By Charlie, and Del Seagull 1, stand 20, out. 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
2: Tango Man Reef 5, Tango Charlie.
0: 85 Tango Charlie, good.
2: Yeah, just to confirm that the new route is the same as on your side, so it's Curran, and then Leslie, and then Lizard.
0: No, that's what I was questioning earlier. There is no speed, as I said earlier. Is your company policy not to take it? One of your colleagues was going to take it. He had changed his mind on fast-track. So your standard instrument purchase will still stand track at 5,000. Let's hear the same. I think they had an improvement. To Leslie, no, I think it was NJET earlier. Is that private issue?
2: That's exactly it. Thanks, Chad. And yeah, we'll stand one way central line and stop the plane at 5,000 feet. Ryanair 85 Tango Charlie.
0: If I'm actually the one you hand to the next sector, they'll probably give you a higher direct anyway, but it'll be led to direct and for the NJET, but they'll give you that on the next sector.
2: Thank you.
0: 240 direct Reznor, Shamrock 9, I'll follow up.
3: 9.704, number jet 90.
4: Number 29 is 0, negative 118, decimal 705.
3: 118, decimal 705, number 90. Shannon Tower, number 90, clear the ILS runway 6.
0: Hello to you, the surface wind 02-03-06 knots, runway 06, clear to land.
3: Clear to land, number 90.
5: Any chance of vectors to shorten up the approach, Ryanair 8-4, Victor Foxtrot?
4: Ryanair 8-4, Victor Foxtrot, affirm, fly heading 290.
5: Heading 290, Ryanair 8-4, Victor Foxtrot.
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0: Echo India, Charlie Papa Kilo, descending to 900 feet, turning south.
1: Who was that last transmission?
0: Papa Kilo, for landing in Kona, request relief frequency.
1: QSY is approved.
0: Thank you, Brad.

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1: Rhino 122 Lima, shining good day, identified. Climb to level 230, cleared to Baker.
0: Climb to level 230, direct to Baker, run 122 Lima.
1: Shermak 9 Alpha Romeo, climb to level 280.
2: Level 280, Shermak 9 Alpha Romeo.

0: meine 8 Tango Charleston CQ, PNH 106, dann ich übersehe, request to stop.
1: Tango Charlie Cash, some common traffic is turning on stand 30 there, subject M, which is our cruise, Bravo 06. It is Quebec, it's current local channel, QNH 106,
0: with the KNH 1027 Echo Pascal, we can push on stop. All the way 0643 to Ryanair 85 Tango Charlie.
1: Affirmative, turning on stand. 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
0: Runway 84 Victor Foxtrot 20 Mike from Dutch.
1: Roger.
0: Runway 84 Victor Foxtrot, stand right heading 300.
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1: The intersection of Delta 2, depressed.
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1: 34260, Shamrock 9 Alpha Romeo, bye.
0: Shamrock, good afternoon, Lima, continue pleasant heading.

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1: I'm Charlie with 2712 Lima.
2: Trust 10, right heading 030, cleared ILS approach runway 06, report pista.
3: Right turn 030 degrees, clear to ILS, runway 06, runway 4, Victor Foxtrot.

0: Tarmac 819 are clear to ATLAM, descend to Falcon 140.
1: NovaJet 90.
2: Go ahead.
1: NovaJet 90, continue taxiing Delta 2, and then you're making a right turn onto Hotel 2, and there are two Martians on there waiting for you to follow their instructions. Let me know when you have them.
2: Okay, Delta 2, right turn on Hotel 2, look for the Martians, NovaJet 90.
3: Victor Foxtrot, fully established, 06, 8.5 long.
1: CU, surface wind 36030, 8 knots, runway 06, clear to land.
3: Clear to land, 06, Ryanair 84, Victor Foxtrot.
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3: Break, Ryanair 8-4,
4: Victor Fox,
3: vacated by
4: Texas. Hey, Charlie, 8-4, Victor Fox.
3: 4, Victor Fox, right. Hey, from Charlie, Delta 2, Delta 1 to the apron, parking stand 2828, speed all the way within under.
4: Charlie, Delta 2, Delta 1, 1028, remain on the sequence, 8-4, Victor Fox. 8-4, Victor Fox.

0: Bournemouth, 9 or Shannon Grade, identified. Climb to flight level 240. Tamarack, Bournemouth 9, clear to SOMAX.
1: You about 10 miles.
2: Under 85 Tango Charlie Tower, surface wind 320.0.0, 4 knots, runway 06. On turn around, secure takeoff. After departure, traffic in the central line 5,000.
3: Hello, Charlie, for takeoff 06. I've got a buffer with high contact on the line. I'm surveying 5,000. 85 Tango Charlie.
0: Roger.

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0: Echo 272, contact Cork Approach 119 decimal 905.

0: Lowliner 85 Tango Charlie 2000, climbing 5000, runway track.
1: Lowliner 85 Tango Charlie, Tango Day identified. Climb to flight level 230, clear to Leslie.
0: Climb flight level 230 and direct to Leslie, Lowliner 85 Tango Charlie.

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1: Coast Guard 117, loud and clear, go.
0: Coast Guard Island 117, I'm back with you, for particularly a part of the government, local area work. Motor force.
1: 117, that's copied. The Shannon QNH is 1026 Sector Pascal.
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0: and I come into you, Golf Oscar Delta.
1: Golf Oscar Delta, hello to you, Shannon QNH, it's 1026, Echo Pascal, let's go.
0: This is 26, just passing the Sligo Zone boundary on a flight plan reading direct to Weston. Squawking on 2641, climbing altitude 3,000 feet.
1: Golf Oscar Delta, roger, that's copied on the time for Weston.

0: 20 Golf Oscar Delta.
1: Roger that copy, thank you. And you can report Dean Mullingar, South Mullingar.
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1: Echo India, Echo Hotel Yankee, sir.
0: Information, Echo India, Echo Hotel Yankee is just out of Burr, 5 nautical miles to the north of the field. We're routing direct, happy true. Currently 2,500 feet, not above 3,000. So, like to request information only, please.
1: Echo India, Echo Hotel Yankee, I think. And 1026 is the Shannon Q&H. There's one item. Oh no, should be a free run to Abishul. You can report change of frequency at Abishul.
0: Roger, copy Q&H 1026 and we'll report change of frequency to Abishul. Echo India, Echo Hotel Yankee.

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0: Echo India Hotel November Papa, we are 5 minutes, 14 miles from NJAX, and then proceeding across the coast of Waterford up to Abbey Shrew. 3 PLB, DA42, Echo India Hotel November Papa.
2: Echo India Hotel November Papa, roger that, Quark ident.
0: Tutu Papa, we are 3,000 feet, 21 DME away from Cork, squawking 2633, Kenish 1026, and we are routing to Shannon for VO approach.
2: After 22 Papa, Shannon information, Shannon Aerodrome Q&H 1026, Hector Pascal is known on traffic in DFR to effect, report past Charleville.
0: Report passing Charleville, and Kenish 1026, after Tutu Papa.
2: Echo India Hotel November Papa, roger, you are identified. Cleared level, maintained level 85.
0: I'm staying in level 85. We'll see what happens when we get over the coast for cloud cover and weather before descent. Echo India Hotel November Papa, thank you.
2: That's all copied. You are in class of airspace, you're after NJAX, so advise requesting a level change.
0: So, Echo India Papa.

0: is 22 Papa Q, 20 Channel Controlled Airspace, climbing to 5,000 feet and Channel Aerodrome Q&H 1026 hectopascals. After 22 Papa Kazakhstan, approach 121.405.
1: After 22 Papa, good afternoon, Shannon Road, radar contact, clear direct Shannon VR, 5,000 feet, number 24 VR, approach runway 06, information roaming.

0: 2 Hotel Golf. Good day, climb flight level 230.
1: Echo India Hotel, November Papa Shannon.
2: Echo India Hotel, November Papa, go ahead.
1: Yeah, I could offer you direct Abbey Shul, however, there may be vectors later around parachuting activity at Clumbalug.
2: Okay, now we'll go direct Abbey Shul, and if we need vectors, call them in. Echo India Hotel, November Papa, thank you.
1: Roger, you're so cleared.

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1: Push down tower 118.705, correction. 5-7 November, thank you. Tower, good afternoon, that's 5-7 November 2002 from the north, for Tachigo, we have Romeo, International 026.
2: Thank you. You're appearing in the VFR zone at about 2,000 feet, Shannon QNH 1026, thank you, that's
1: right. VFR in the zone at about 2,000 feet, International 026, that's 5-7 November.

0: I should actually descend flight level 220 direct to Carmel.
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0: Descend level 140, Ryanair 25 Sierra X-ray.
2: 57 November, route direct to UTC, report to the
3: airfield. Yes, to the airfield, report airfield, I have 5 7 9
0: 0 0 0 0 0 0 0 0 0 0 0 0 0 0 0 0 0 0 0 0 0 0 0 0 0 0 0 0 0 0 0 0 0 0 0 0 0 0 0 0 0 0 0 0 0 0 0 0 0 0 0 0 0 0 0 0 0 0 0 0 0 0 0 0 0 0 0 0 0 0 0 0 0 0 0 0 0 0 0 0 0 0 0 0 0 0 0 0 0 0 0 0 0 0 0 0 0 0 0 0 0 0 0 0 0 0 0 0 0 0 0 0 0 0 0 0 0 0 0 0 0 0 0 0 0 0 0 0 0 0 0 0 0 0 0 0 0 0 0 0 0 0 0 0 0 0 0 0 0 0 0 0 0 0 0 0 0 0 0 0 0 0 0 0 0 0 0 0 0 0 0 0 0 0 0 0 0 0 0 0 0 0 0

0: population is about the 7 3 this feet north of the Colchon range, reach Quebec 2607, return to 1025, in reach Shannon for vectors to the RLS 06. 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
1: After 7-3 Whiskey, yeah, that's copied, and Shannon QNH 1026, and just stand by, I'll talk to approach.
0: QNH 1026, after 7-3 Whiskey.
2: Information Echo on the FSL Yankee is now approximately 10 miles south of Abidjan. We'd like to change over to their frequency on 122.605.
3: Hotel Yankee, that's understood, talk to you again.

0: information, Echo into Echo, Hotel Yankee, just with you again, just to confirm that we are clear to change frequency over to Aperture 122.605.
1: Hotel Yankee, affirm, come on.
0: Affirm, money, thanks, so right, Echo into Hotel Yankee.
2: Information,
3: FSTAT 27 Foxtrot, good afternoon. 27 Foxtrot, Shannon, good day, Shannon, QNH 1027, Echo Scott. QNH 1027, FSTAT 27 Foxtrot,
2: we are 2,000 feet, we are returning to Bali 9, we would like to operate the 30 minutes over Bali 9, then back to Sligo for full stop.
3: 27 Foxtrot, understood. Correction on the QNH, Northern QNH is 1027, Echo Scott, and you can report that Ballina, please.
2: 1027 hectopascal, and we report over Bali now, 2000 Foxtrot.

0: Shannon Control, good afternoon. Shamrock 107 passing flight level 140 cleared 160 direct to Dinham.
1: 107 Shannon Good Day, we had a contact. Continue climb flight level 280.
0: Continue climb flight level 280, Shamrock 107.
2: Protester 22 Papa, can we request running apron for the view office runway 06?

0: Carolina traffic, approximately 10 minutes of L form, so I'm going to try to pitch you in after him.
1: Where's copy that after 2 Papa?
0: After 2 Papa, descend to 3,000 feet and turn left heading 260.
2: 6 was due to descend now to flight level 200.
0: Flight level 200, 6 was due to that.
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0: After 7, 3 Whiskey, good evening, Shannon Bro, radar contact number 3 for ILS for channel 06, information Romeo, flying 360.
3: Go ahead, 360 or after 7, 3 Whiskey.
2: Air 250 X-ray descent to flight level 80.
4: Flight level 80 on air 250 X-ray.
0: After 2 Papa confirm descending to 3,000 feet.
1: Descending 3,000 feet after 2 Papa on the heading 260.
0: After 2 Papa, thank you.
2: Juliet, that last call was not for you. Your clear level is 200. Maintain flight level 200 reaching. Yeah, station calling previously, sir.
0: Front 57 Delta Bravo, good afternoon, flying Nando 0 2 6.
2: Front 57 Delta Bravo, Shannon Bay radar contact. Route to Norla, climb to flight level 230.
0: Route to Norla at climb 230, front 57 Delta Bravo.
2: Runway 6, Victor Juliet, descend now to flight level 100.
0: Descend now 100, Victor Juliet. Brown, good evening, you're clear to crack out via flight plan route, flight level 3501 instructed and 43411. Clear to crack out via flight plan route, flight level 3501 instructed, box 3411, Ryanair 0 Foxtrot off.
3: Ryanair 0 Foxtrot off, okay, farmland standard departure, after departure, crack runway extended central line, sometime altitude 5000 feet.
0: Brown standard departure, after departure, crack runway extended central line, stop line altitude 5000 feet, Ryanair 0 Foxtrot off.
3: Ryanair 0 Foxtrot off, be back right.
4: ILS approach runway 206,

0: 5-0-X, I come to your descent to 5,000 feet, QNH 1026, Hector Pascal.
1: Descent 5,000 feet, QNH 1026, Hector Pascal, Zone Air 250, X-ray.
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2: 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Bye bye.
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3: We'll operate around Ballina for the next 20 minutes at notable 4,000 feet. After 27 Foxtrot.
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1: 0414, Squawk 118.5, Echo in the Gulf, Oscar Delta, all right.
2: Sean Lowe-Smack, 74, Papa, Papa, Papa, 314, time flight number 210, inbound Sutex.
3: 274, Papa, Shannon, Galeria, to contact, he sent a flight number 170.
2: Flight number 170.

0: Shannon, good day. Shamrock, one Golf Alpha, climbing flight over 160, direct to Limerick.
1: Shamrock, one Golf Alpha, Shannon, good day. Radar contact here, direct to Limerick, climb flight level 280, report to passing level.
0: Passing 159, climb flight level 280, Shamrock, one Golf Alpha. Thank you, contact tower 118.705.
1: France 57 Delta Bravo, contact Shannon on 134.630, goodbye.
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1: Romeo Kilo, contact Shannon 134.630, bye bye.
2: 4, second right in at 75 Kilo.
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0: Copy, 718, thank you.
3: 3 Yankee, 3 10 2 left, departure track, runway extended, center line, left time, altitude 5,000.
0: Departure runway, left line, left time 5, left speed, camera on 3 Yankee.
3: On 3 Yankee, we back there. 3 Yankee, drop between 040 degrees, 5 knots, runway 06, just take off.
0: Runway 06, camera on 3 Yankee.

0: MTUF, clear for takeoff runway 06, in the Gulf of Tech, 030 degrees 7.
1: Clear for takeoff runway 06, 7, 8, thank you.

0: 25 year X-ray, expect further descent in 30 seconds, clear to intercept the localized outcome.
1: Clear to intercept the localized outcome, Ryanair 25 year X-ray.

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0: approved
1: from
0: way 06, QNH 1026, Ryanair 80 Foxtrot Golf.
2: Stamp 3000 feet, cleared out of approach from way 06, report of service, Ryanair 250 X-ray.
3: Papa, continue right turn heading 350.
4: Continue right turn heading 350, that's 2 Papa.

0: did you perform report intentions after the approach?
1: That would be around and then returning back to Cork after the Papa.
0: After the Papa, and what's your request at altitude back to Cork?
1: 5,000 feet, sorry, to Cork after the Papa.
0: After the Papa approach.
2: Any way to contact descent to flight level 200?
3: Descending for level 200, just to confirm, will be Burnett for Lima.
0: Great, Madam Austin, touchdown, perfect, I'll let 108 distance and enter 5 QD.
3: Sir, 18705, runway 250, X-ray, bye-bye.
2: Well, for Lima, Dublin will give the clearance shortly.
3: Okay, thank you very much.
4: Shannon Low, Shamrock, clear, Yankee, passing 4,000 for 5,000, and runway track to Shannon.
2: Shamrock 3 at Yankee, Shannon, good day, radar contact, cleared direct to NJEC, slant flight level 230.
4: Climb flight level 230, route direct to NJEC, Shamrock 3 at Yankee.
3: Sorry, Mark.
5: Surfacing 040,
3: runway 06, cleared
5: land.
3: Cleared land, runway 06, runway 250.
5: Poznan via flight plan route, flight level 370 when instructed, and squawk 3416.
6: We're at Flying A, back to Cork.
5: 416, right here, 1-0 November. And our wind due to November 8 from non-standard departure, after departure, track runway extended central line, some climb altitude 5,000.
6: Non-standard departure, the runway 06, track runway 755, speed 7-8-1-0-2-6, that's what you're starting, Ryanair 1, 2, November.
5: 2 November, Roger, stand by.
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10: 020, cleared. VR approach on the way, 06, about reception.
1: We are right waiting 020, clear for the approach, 01 on the way, 06, and we will both establish after 2 to Papa.
3: Good afternoon, KLM 70, Alpha on the sample 1, Sierra departure, passing 4,000, climb flight level 90.
2: KLM 70, Alpha, Shannon, good day, radar contact, clear to Bamba, climb flight level 230.
3: Climb level 230, direct to Bamba, KLM 70, Alpha.
11: Which speed would you like us to maintain during the approach?
0: Altitude Papa, free speed.
11: Okay, just do one or two Papa, take you after 2-2 Papa, free speed.
8: After 1-4 Alpha, what is your estimate for Cork?
3: Say again, KLM 70.
8: And that's for the after 1-4 Alpha estimate for Cork.
3: 1659 UTC.

0: clearance to vacate next flight, contact you with Charlie, when vacated, contact ground 121.805.
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1: Bravo 250 on request flight level 350 to group, please scale up 10-0.
0: Roger, we'll pass on.
2: Alpha, hold short runway 06, do fire back then.
1: Taxi Alpha, hold short runway 06, negative Rainer, 80 Foxtrot, go.
2: Two five zero X-ray, ground today, taxi Charlie, Delta 2, Delta 1, then 32. Just for a way to complete traffic, push back into the air.
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4: Information. Good afternoon again. At 5:07 November. Shannon, the boundary is down 2,000 feet. Course 2613 for full stop in course.
2: After 5:07 November, Shannon, information. Good day to you. And just confirm the estimate for Cork.
5: 73 Whiskey, turn right, heading 020, clear. Ireland approach on 0670 established.
4: Turn right 020 on the report established after 73 Whiskey.
2: Foxtrot, somewhere.

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0: 121.405, Ryanair 80 Fox, I've got, right? Shuttle Ryanair 80 Fox, I've got, climbing altitude 5,000 feet, runway track.
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3: November, surface in 020 degrees, 5 knots, give the media takeoff on my 06.
4: Give me the takeoff on the 06 by Alpha, Ryanair, what's the other number?
3: After 225, 6 ATR.
4: Thank you, I'll take it back.

0: wind 0 1 0 degrees 7 knots, secure for the low post go round. And just to confirm, it's back for vectors for an island approach runway 06, is it, or VFR to Cork?
1: VFR to Cork, just to Papa and West, here for the 0 approach runway 06 with low post go around, I said to Papa.

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1: 11405, right here, 12 November, chat later.
0: Passes to Papa going around.
1: Sailing good day, Rainier 10 November, passing altitude 2600, climbing altitude 5000 feet from the truck.
2: Rainier 10 November, good evening, Southern Road, train of contact, continental on flight level 130, clear dark levy.
1: Dark flight level 130, dark levy, Rainier 10 November.
2: Rainier 80 Foxtrot Golf, climbing channel control 124, decimal 7, good day.
3: 24-7, Rainier 80 Foxtrot Golf, right.
1: Papa Roger, maintain at about 2,000 feet in Michigan.
0: Maintain at about 2,000 feet, say, back to Papa.
3: Dendrix, ground flight 230, pass flight level 10.8 now, right here, 80, fox to go.
2: Thank you.
1: Papa, climb altitude 5,000
0: feet. Climb altitude 5,000 feet, I'm back to Papa.
1: 273 Whiskey, surface wind 020 degrees, 7 knots, runway 06, just below 4 on the right turn out.
4: Below 4 on runway 06, on the right turn out, 4 on 72 Whiskey.
1: Challenge, good afternoon, Rainier 1, good November, passing flight level 59, climbing 130, Libby.
5: Rainier 10 November, Sound Control, good ATO identified. Continue climb to flight level 230.
1: Flight level 230, Rainier 10 November.

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0: I'm back on frequency.
1: Oh, George. Confirm you're looking for the Abbey Shrewd frequency. Ryanair 80 Fox Golf, continue climb pilot 270.
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1: November Papa, hello again. Are you changing over to Abbey School?
0: Negative. I've got traffic on 122.605. The published frequency for Abbey School is 122.600. November Papa.
1: Yeah, it's 605. They just changed them to 8.33 recently.
0: I'll probably just change. Okay, we'll change to 122.605. I'll change onto that frequency now because both my flight plan will be grateful. Echoing your sound, November Papa.
1: Roger, plan closed at 37. Bye bye.
0: 7, thank you, Charlie. Echoing your sound, bye bye.
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2: 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Climb the shift by level 200.

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1: ask to Papa. Shannon Approach, ask 22 Papa, we are at 5000 feet with unit 1026, and we are heading back to Cork.
2: Papa 22 Papa, Shannon Approach, continue at 5000 feet, direct to Cork.
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0: Control Tower 49 Delta descending to flight level 200 direct from it.
1: National 49 Delta, good day, identified.
0: Correction on the heading Tower 49 Delta.
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2: Ryanair 69 Kilo Foxtrot, stand by for descent, please.
1: Ryanair 69 Kilo Fox, descend to flight level 80.
2: Flight level 80, Ryanair 69 Kilo Foxtrot.

0: Kilo Fox. I do traffic, and you are number one, but could you increase to 270 knots, please?
1: Yeah, 270 knots from Alpha 969 Kilo Fox.
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0: After 72 with you again, says the Shannon Zombie Entry Squawker 2607 in route back to Cork. Begin at 1026.
1: 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You can report passing being Mallow.
0: Passing Mallow after 73 Whiskey.
2: Shannon Control, hello, Sonic 35 Kilo Uniform, climb up flight level minus 0 on course Bravo.
3: Sonic 35 Kilo Uniform, good day, identify address to Bamba and climb on restricted flight level 270.
2: Direct to Bamba and climb flight level 270 on restricted Sonic 35 Kilo Uniform.
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5: Flight 3 Alpha X-ray appears to Farrell by flight plan route. Flight level 330 when instructed and squawk 5230.
4: Flight plan route, flight level 330, squawk 5230, Ryanair 5300.
5: And a flight 3 Alpha X-ray from non-standard departure. After departure, track runway extend to center line. Stop climb altitude 5000.
4: Center line, stop climb 5000 for Ryanair 5300.
5: And a 5-3 Alpha X-ray, read back to us.

0: 10 on good, Davis is at 972. It's an inspector who's 220 on call to Emirat.
1: Fraser 972, good, Air and Sky, descend flight level 130.
0: Descend flight level 130, it's at 972. And just to confirm, ILS 26.
1: Hey, from En route.
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1: Bandit Mason Alpha 21 Delta, heading 185, altitude 2000 feet, routing from NAP to Canon.
2: After 21 Delta, good day, are you tracking towards Shannon?
1: Tracking towards Shannon, yeah, after 21 Delta.
2: Roger, your intentions at Shannon?
1: Let's go after 21 Delta.
2: Roger, report passing it being Galway.
1: Report it being Galway after 21 Delta.

0: 3 to 9 or 7 2. I'll have further for you in about 5 miles.
1: Roger, thank you.
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2: That's flight level 200, right, 110 Yankee.
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1: QNH 1026 after 21 Delta.
3: And your squawk 2614.
1: Squawk 2614 after 21 Delta.
0: Peter Jetliner 72, continue to descend to flight level 60, Shannon transition level.
1: Roger, descending flight level 60, Peter Jetliner 72.

0: good evening. Shamrock 888, passing flight level 68, coming from 90, routing direct Glasgow.
1: Shamrock 888, good evening, identify, continue climb, unrestricted flight level 240, free speed.

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0: Yeah, just a radio check.
3: Delta 1, then Delta 1, across the apron, there is a Ryanair will be taxi shortly behind them, number 2 for departure, Alpha Foxtrot 1-0.

0: short runway 06, and will you be requesting a backtrack before departure? Understood, and on Alpha, contact me, the tower frequency 18.7 if you're not already on.
1: Jam, hello, Ryanair 216 from Mila, pass 45, Northbound 9, Sinus Vancouver.
2: Ryanair 216 from Mila, good day, identified West 2, both from climb unrestricted, flight level 240.
1: Thanks, both from climb 240, Ryanair 216.

253, I'll break through a hole. I'll start a hole short when we do a 6. Are you requesting backtracking? Roger, hold short runway 06 on Alpha 6, complete contact tower 1 meter 07, Alpha 6.

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1: Rescue 1-8, hello again. The Shannon QNH is 1026.
0: We have after 5 feet, after Connors, rest back for eastbound, heading there at 5:36.
1: Rescue 1-8, that's copied. No known traffic to effect. You can report in Galway Bay.
0: That's a fixed report, Galway Bay, Rescue 1-8.

0: 7 grand. Are you just in the taxiway left with us? Jacob, speed, hold short runway 24 at all times to departures and report back. Thank you.
1: FX, how are you on
0: 62?
1: Yes, we're out there, 5-3 off, actually holding
0: off, I'm fully ready. 5-3 FX, hello to you again. Thank you to line up runway 06. Your departure instructions when released will be traffic and sent back 5,000 feet. Stand by for
1: you. Taxi line up runway 06. When released, runway track, stop time 5,000, right there, 5-3 off, X line.
0: FX Ray Tower, Sutherland, 340 degrees, 07 knots, runway 06, clear takeoff, land control.
1: Clear takeoff, runway 06, remain on 62 climbers, structure runner, 5-3 off, X-ray.

0: Mariner 19 Whiskey Tango, contact Dublin 135.655. Bye-bye.
1: 135.655, Mariner 19 Whiskey Tango, bye. Flight 3 off, actually, there was a lot of birds on departure. If you guys could get an inspection done and advise us. I'm not sure, there was just quite a few, and flight 3 off, actually. Okay, switching now 121405.
2: Quebec Sierra, Tower, did you hear that last message?
1: Yes, sir, we did. Thanks for the heads up on that.
2: Yeah, you happy to depart, or do you want me to get a patrol up first?
1: We don't see any. We'll just put it on to say it'll be okay.
2: Okay, just stand by. Have a release in shortly.
1: Thank you, sir.
2: 1138 Quebec Sierra, the 7360-06 knots, runway 06, clear to take off on the Allegheny 3 opposite.
1: Okay, clear to take off on the Allegheny 3 departure for 138 Quebec Sierra.
2: Allegheny 3 Alpha departure.
1: Allegheny 3 Alpha departure for 138 Quebec Sierra.
2: Rescue 7 Grand. 7 Grand, our departure is just reported a lot of bird activity. So whenever you finish your patrol of the taxi range, you might call me on taxiway Delta 2 and I might just do a quick run down the runway. Hold off a moment and call me on Delta 2 on the target.

0: two of those birds for 138.
1: Down in 124, correct, 121.405. Have a good day.
0: 121.405, have a great day for 138 Quebec Sierra.

0: Tower departure. Good afternoon. It's November 138, Quebec Sierra, at a 3,800 for 5,000 on the departure.
1: November 138, Quebec Sierra. Good evening, Shannon Broach. The rate of contact from the decline possible, 150.
0: Flight level 150 for 138, Quebec Sierra.
1: 138, Quebec Sierra, clear direct Lizzie.
0: Direct to Lizzie for 138, Quebec Sierra.

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1: Charlie Control 124 Decimal 7, right there, 253 Alpha X-ray, bye bye.
0: November 138 Gibbick Sierra, contact Charlie Control 124 Decimal 7, bye bye.
2: 124 Decimal 7, have a great day for 138 Gibbick Sierra.
3: Charlie Control 624 for the runway control, copy about two birds and we'll do a full inspection report very big case. Rest up.
0: Okay, first we'll copy that.
3: Copy that, thanks.
4: November 138, Quebec Sierra, Shannon Control, identified, climb to flight level 230.
2: 230 for 138, Quebec Sierra.
1: Shannon Lewis, right there, 53 Alpha X-ray, climb to flight level 200, direct Delta.
4: Pioneer 53 Alpha X-ray, Shannon identified, climb to flight level 280.
1: Climb level 280, right there, 53 Alpha X-ray.

0: Foxtrot for flight level 230, and we have Foxtrot at Dublin.
1: November 7908, Quebec Sierra, Shannon, identify, descend to flight level 170.
0: Descend to flight level 170, and can we expect the Alapo for Lima for November 798 Quebec Sierra?
1: Affirm.
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1: Shout information, DQ, and pass message.
0: Born out of Kilbrack, would like to open the flight plan to Ardglass.
1: Exactly five, Shannon information with ATU, squawk 2623 and QNH 1026 hectopascal.
0: 1026 and 2623 the squawk. An estimating there at on the hour, exactly five.
1: That's copy, thank you.

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1: 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Have a great day.
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0: 165 with the X-ray passing altitude 3500, climbing flight level 90, squawking 7657 with IDEM.
1: Ryanair 65 with the X-ray, Shannon Control identified, climb unrestricted to flight level 230, clear to Botham.
0: Climb unrestricted to flight level 230, clear directed Botham, Ryanair 65 with the X-ray.

0: 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Contact Shannon Tower on 118.705.
1: An information rescue 118 call with a inbound to Ashburn.
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2: Tower after 21 Delta, squad 2614, 17.2 GME, 2000 feet, route into Sanford, touch and go.
3: And Tower, good day to you. The 30 VFR in the zone out of 2000 feet, QNH 136, next to Pakistan.
2: Clear VFR in the zone, not above 2000 feet, and QNH 1026, next to Pakistan, after 21 Delta.
3: You'll clear the rest of the field and report to
2: the field. Clear the rest of the field and report to
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5: Ryanair 65 Whiskey X-ray, Shannon, climb to flight level 270.
6: Climb to flight level 270, Ryanair 65 Whiskey X-ray.
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0: 1026 is copied, and we'll request climb 3000 as possible, and I get you the estimate 1-1.
1: 211 is copied, somewhere.

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0: 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Tower, is there any more traffic inbound or any departing anytime soon?
1: Airport. 9 minutes.
0: Okay, from contact. I just have a lot of bird activity down here.
1: Not at all. I'll give you well. I'll give you 20 knots.
0: Got it. Shannon information. Aircore 112.
2: Aircore 112. Shannon information.
0: Aircore 112. Airborne out of Athlone. This time routing to John Dock. 1,000 feet. Within ETA of time 51. Aircore 112.
2: 1751 is copied, and Nordic UNH is 1027 hectopascals, and be advised, exactly 5 is routing to Downpatrick. He's probably just east of your position, or correction, just east of Athlone now.
0: Roger, copy, QNH 1027, and we have connectivity aircraft 6, 4, 2.

0: Exec LU5, you copy that aircore trap?
1: Hey, firm, I copy that trap, Exec LU5. Exec LU5, I'm just parking boat.
0: That's copied, and aircore said he has visual with you.

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0: Rescue
1: 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And Southern QNH 1026 hectopascals, and you can report the Shannon boundary.
0: We call it the boundary, you're right.
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0: AMQ all copy, temperature 18 degrees, surface wind 050 degrees, 9 knots.
1: Shannon Tower, rescue 15.
0: Tower, good evening. Number 2, please approach runway 06. To appear to be a foreigner zone, not above 2,000 feet. To next 1,060.
1: Is it far within the control zone, not above 2,000 feet, 1,026 and expect 1,006.
0: Direct final, runway 06.
1: Direct final, 06, rescue 15.

0: evening, Niner 3 at Whiskey Victor, passing 7090 on the Arturo departure.
1: Ryanair 3 at Whiskey Victor, Shannon, good evening, identified. Climb unrestricted to flight level 230, clear to let go.
0: Climb 230, direct to let go, Ryanair 3 at Whiskey Victor.
2: After 2 and dive down, final runway 06.
3: Form is back to Sligo.
2: It is back to Sligo, yeah, after 2 and dive.
3: 2 and Delta, roger, clear. Here's a surface wind, 050 degrees, 8 knots, runway 06, clear set to go, with a left turn out, route direct to Sligo.
2: Clear set to go, left turn out, route direct to Sligo. 2 and Delta.

0: Lieutenant Information. Good evening, Airman 02 Priority.
1: Airman 02, Shannon Information, good day to you. Northern QNH is one, correction, stand by. 1027 hectopascals, pass the message.
0: 1027, we're just northbound at Sligo CTR, past one of more. We're en route to a scene just north of Ardra, up along the coast, and ETA scene is 1748, Airman 02. We'll be remaining just south of Donegal CTR.
1: Airman 02, that's all copy, thank you. No known traffic to effect, and you can report at the site.
0: Roger, we report at the site and if no comms, we'll contact Donegal 2A to call it down with them, Airman 02.
1: Airman 02, that's copy, thank you. I have their frequency 129.805.
0: 129.805, Airman 02.

0: Niner, six Foxtrot Hotel, passing 3,300 climbing to 4,000 feet, Shannon 3,000 pressure.
1: Niner, six Fox Hotel, Shannon control, climb to flight level 190, confirm squawk.
0: Flight level 190, squawk is 3603, Niner, six Fox Hotel.
1: Niner, six Fox Hotel, Shannon identified.

0: flight altitude 070 degrees, 7 knots, runway 06, clear to land.
1: 06, clear to land for rescue all 5. And if possible, we'll vacate on Charlie.
0: Confirm, vacate 5 Charlie.
1: Vacate 5 Charlie, rescue all 5.

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1: After 21 Delta, Shannon Formation, good day to you. And you have the Shannon QNH 1026, active Ascot.
0: QNH 1026, after 21 Delta.

0: 21 Delta, you can report Boyle and Connors are closed.
1: Report Boyle, Connors closed after 21 Delta.
0: And after 21 Delta, when you have your estimates for Sligo.

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1: Ryanair 18 Uniform Bravo, Shannon identified. Climb unrestricted, flight level 250.
0: Climb unrestricted, flight level 250, Ryanair 18 Uniform Bravo.

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1: Flight level 170, Ryanair 6 Fox Hotel.
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0: 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CTA at 7.
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0: No-known traffic to effect, we have 6 POV. Rescue 118.
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0: good evening. Runway 50 Kilo Kilo, climb
1: 50 Kilo Kilo, Shannon, identified, clear to Banda. Climb unrestricted to flight level 250.
0: Clear to Banda, climb unrestricted to 250, runway 50 Kilo.

0: Burnett Control, good evening. At Ionet 14 Golf Romeo, descending flight level 240 to Burnett.
1: Ionet 14 Golf Romeo, Shannon identified. Descend to flight level 200.
0: Descend to flight level 200 to Ionet 14 Golf Romeo.

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1: SQ 7 Tower Pursuit Runway 064, you have around 20 minutes for
0: sea launch is 0624 and 20 minutes. SQ 7.

0: Tower at 27.
1: 27.
0: Tower, just here midway down the runway at Lauterberg, FR 27.
1: Yeah, 27 F1, fire to the
0: Tower at 27, that's all. Thank you.

0: Hello, Shaman 4, Papa Tango, flight number 138. Climbing flight number 160, we're direct pilot.
1: Shamrock 4 Papa Tango, Shannon Control identified. Climb to flight level 260.
0: Climb flight level 260, Shamrock 4 Papa Tango.
2: Now proceed with the remainder of the field. Hold short runway 06 and monitor ground 121.805.
3: Proceed on to Delta 2, proceed with remainder of the field. Contact you on ground frequency and hold short 06 24 at all times. 07.

0: control, QSAS Netna, Bell Express 184, climbing for level 260, passing for level 216. Don't beep them.
1: Harbour Express 1884, Shannon identified, climb to flight level 270.
0: Climb for level 270, Harbour Express 184.
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3: Evening, Shannon information, Alpha 14 Alpha, squawking 2622, unit 1026, currently 2000 feet, just approaching Butterfront, reading to Shannon for touch and go.
4: After 14 Alpha, good day, that's all copied, report the zone boundary.
3: Report zone boundary after 14 Alpha.
5: Pretty Shannon information, this is after 76, just north of Mallow and 2000 feet, route Shannon, squawking 2621.
4: After 07 Victor, good day to you. That's all copied. The 14 Alpha is just ahead of you. You can report the zone boundary and be advised there is an item of line traffic. We'll probably get in before the two of you.
5: Southbound traffic, and we'll report the zone boundary, and we're probably going to route straight through the zone to go to Galway after 07 Victor.
4: 07 Victor, roger, so no touch and go for you.
5: We'll do that on the return after 07 Victor.
4: Okay, thank you.

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1: Shannon 121.405, good day, Quarky 293 Papa. Shannon Control, good evening, Quarky 293 Papa, descending 80, inbound 30, information center.
0: Shannon identified, climb to flight level 290, continue with the speed.
2: Approach 290, keep it the same right away, go wrong.
1: Copy, Quarky 293 Papa.
3: Roger the 293 Papa, it is uniform as current drop, Shannon 2H1026, Hector Pascal, continue ascent to altitude 4000.
1: So, can then descend to global, check the uniform and descend altitude to 4000 feet, QNH 1026, Quarky 293 Papa.
3: Senator Papa is firm and approximately 4-7 track miles to touchdown. I'll have clearance to approach and further level change for you as you get closer to charge.
1: Okay, 4-7 miles, copy, Quarky 293 Papa.

0: Ryanair 9 and Papa Alpha, Shannon identified, climb to flight level 270 and continue at that speed, please.
1: Flight level 270,

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1: Shannon 134.630. Sounding good. Tarmac 740, climbing 190.
0: Tarmac 740, Shannon identified time to flight level 250.
1: Time flight level 250, and we had 290 knots, so that means that's Tarmac 740.
0: Tarmac 740, 290 knots until advised, please.
1: Let's go.

0: thank you for all that. It's all copied, and the surface wind 050 degrees 7 knots, and temperature 19 degrees Celsius.
1: Feet go to 293 Papa.
2: 293 Papa. From Tower advises that patrol just complete. Increased bird activity at the airfield. Two flares have been fired on the runway.
1: That's copied. Thanks, 40293 Papa.

0: Jameson 48, is okay to transfer to Donegal?
1: Jameson 48, Delta Affirm, Donegal 129.05, radar service terminates, bye-bye.
0: 129.805, Jameson 48, Delta, bye.
2: After 14 Alpha, contact the tower 18 decimal 705.
3: Contact the tower 18 decimal 705 after 14 Alpha.
2: After 07 Victor, contact the tower 18 705.
4: Contacting shot tower 18 decimal 705.
5: Four
6: American Airlines,
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8: airfield,
7: I will report
8: one in the
7: airfield
8: in flight after 14 Alpha. Okay. And again, Rainer 334 Kilo, 2 flash level 200,
1: VAPL. Rainer 334 Kilo, Shannon identified, cleared for the VAPL 1 Romeo arrival, descend to flight level 100.
8: Clear VAPL 1 Romeo arrival, send to flight level 100, Rainer 334 Kilo.
9: Good evening, Shannon Tower. This is after 07 Victor, squawking 2634, 22 DME, and routing through the field, or resting route through the zone for Galway.
10: 07 Victor, Tower, Group 82. There's a new phone zone at about 2,000 feet. QNH 1026, next to that zone.
9: Clear into the zone at number 2,000 feet, QNH 1026, next to that zone. After 07 Victor.
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1: Just call it 444 now, redirect. Okay.
0: Woman 8, Roger, that's copied. The Connacht control zone is closed, so you can remain on this frequency. Report 20L from Sligo.
1: Information, by post 20 miles. Okay, Woman 8, back to Sligo.
0: Aramed 02, is that you on the way back to Sligo?
1: If we're by Kenny Baker, this time on route to Sligo, myself, to 2,000 feet. I'm about 1-2 minutes to run to Sligo.
2: Okay, 293, TAP approaching 10 miles from touchdown, contact Tower 18.705. Goodbye.
3: 118.705, good day, call to 293, TAP.
1: 693,
3: direct coast line, Sarah, good evening, call to 293, Papa. About to become for the Chevy's Islet 06.
4: Surface wind 050 degrees, 7 knots, runway 06, you're cleared to land.
3: Cleared to land, runway 06, call to 293, Papa.

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1: And after 21 Delta, report approaching the Sligo control zone for transfer.
2: Approaching Sligo control zone for transfer after 21 Delta.
1: Four traffic.
0: We'll look at the traffic, it will be number 2 after 1 Alpha.

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1: Behind that traffic number 2, caution my truck.
0: Just behind that aircraft Alpha 1 for Alpha.
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0: Shamrock 723, possibly flyable 288, descending flight level 200 to VAPO.
1: Shamrock 723, Shannon Control, identify descent to flight level 100, cleared for the VAPO 1 Romeo arrival.
0: Descending flight level 100 for VAPO 1 Romeo, Shamrock 723.
1: Shamrock 723, you're cleared now to Barney.
0: It's Barney to Shamrock 723. Shamrock 723, can you see any other arrivals or departures on your screen there if we were to put runway 34 on request to course?
1: Okay, there is Ryanair traffic a few minutes ahead of you, and they would just change to runway 16 a short while ago, so I would say it's a no.
0: Yeah, perfect, we'll stick to 16, so thanks, Shamrock 723.
2: Airmed 02, Sam.
3: Sam Division, Airmed 02, we're just coming up on more this time. I request a big change to Sligo 122, decimal 105.
2: Yeah, frequency change approved. I think they have an item just north of the field, so 122, decimal 105.
3: 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How's Airmed 02?

0: 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Negative, we're not visual with the Compton traffic ahead, but we are visual with the right now. 07 Victor.
1: 07 Victor, roger. Compton traffic is on your 10 o'clock at 5 miles, currently 1,402 feet. Moving on the right side from my jersey.
0: Copy that, we'll keep an eye out for the traffic after 07 Victor.
1: Three Papa Victor, next flight current, thank you again.
0: We vacate next flight, 68, Charlie Quality, 293 Papa.
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2: flight level 160, direct to Paddock.
3: 149 right, Channel Grey, radar contact, time to flight level 240.

0: 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Is that unrestricted flying to flight 1240?
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3: 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Threshold after 07 Victor.
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1: Alpha surface wind 040 degrees 7 knots, runway 06 clear crest and golf. Right turn out will direct call.
0: Clear for Texaco 1506, right contact right towards course after 1 for Alpha.

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1: And maybe the frequency change to this frequency, but nothing sensitive.

0: Okay, Mike Alpha, just have a problem with our CPLC. Did you want us to contact Dublin?
1: No, Dublin didn't use CPLC, so I'll end it here, but there's no need for CPLC from now on.
0: Right, we'll stay with you, sir.
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0: Mike Alpha. Contact Dublin, confirm that 135, decimal 655. Bye-bye.
1: 135, 655, run through Mike Alpha. Seven, go. Receiving requested, hold shotgun with your 6 at all times. Report to KF23. Galway, next report, zone boundary, outbound.
2: Galway, next report, zone boundary, outbound. Aperture 7, Victor.
1: Aperture 1-4, Alpha, clear direct cost, next report, zone boundary, outbound.
3: Clear to course, next report, zone boundary, outbound. Aperture 1-4, Alpha.

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0: 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Currently at the drop going to earthbound to Shannon with MT course.
1: After 14 Alpha, hello again. You can report passing a beam mallow.
0: Report passing a beam mallow after 14 Alpha.

0: Niwa, the Ryanair 96, Golf Golf, 330 to the stand, staying flight level 200, we're inbound, one and a decimal, set up, minus 25 for me.
1: Golf Golf, Shenzhen, radar contact, just say hello.
0: We're decimal 79 from previous, and just standing by for a transition to you, whatever you need.
1: 96 Golf Golf, Shenzhen, no restrictions now, no issues with the speed at the moment, so on speed.

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1: And then once we're done our 27 there, we'll return back to go around.
0: Roger that, copy. No known traffic to effect.

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1: Sean,
0: 07 Victor, the squawk is 2643.
1: Well, of course, 2643, after 07.

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1: Passing now,
0: Niner 7132, thank you. Identified and continue climb flight level 290 unrestricted.

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1: Shamrock 109, a very good evening, identified, directed to Numbers, time on restricted flight level 300.
0: Climb flight level 300, directed to Shamrock 109.

0: F 207 Victor, sound special.
1: Report over to here. She's had over the carb on the roof. Back to shot after 07 Victor.
0: After 270 Victor, I think. After 07 Victor, what are your intentions, Shannon?
1: Make sure to go with
0: okay, I'll talk to Shannon and you can report the control zone boundary.
1: Report the control zone boundary after 07 Victor.

0: 351 Charleston Delta 2.
1: Proceed to Roma 0624, report ready to vacate.
0: Proceed on to 0624, report ready to vacate, and tell us that the lead on lights turned on as well, please. Thank you.

0: 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Thank you, and contact Shannon Tower now on 118.705.
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0: again, Chateau. This is after 07 Victor, squawking 2643, routing to the field.
1: Hugh, your clear VFR in the zone not above altitude 2,000 feet on the 7-2-9 wind here.
2: 200. All right, Jet 006, good evening. That's flight number 15, approach runway 06, descend flight level 80.
3: Descent level 80, copy runway 06, copy the information, X-ray, Royal Jet 006.
2: Ryanair 3 Hotel, descent flight level 100.
4: Descent flight level 100, Ryanair 3 Hotel.
5: Taurus 35.
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5: Taurus, I could have the stock fire on the guard.
4: Wind, you want me a fox truck? Wind, you want me a fox truck? Start approved, runway 06 east, 2 nation 10.

0: 908, passing 4100, climbing level 90 on the Lapel departure.
1: Mariner 908, good evening. Identify direct to Bamba, climb unrestricted flight level 240.
0: Direct to Bamba, climb unrestricted level 240, runner 908.

0: 2908, continue to landfall level 2900.
1: I've level 2900, runway 9
0: to right. Royal Jet 006, contact approach 121.405, bye.
1: 121.405, Royal Jet 006, thank you, bye-bye. Good afternoon, Royal Jet 006, crossing 200, descending 800.
2: Royal Jet 006, hello to you, identified on handle, position 4 miles southeast of the Hilton, you are number 1, expect our approach runway 2, correction runway 06 for the right direction.
1: Roger, copy, runway 06 to the expected Royal Jet 006.
2: Royal Jet 006, continue to Raqqa, after Raqqa, Elpham, intercept localizer.
1: Raqqa, Elpham, clear to intercept localizer, runway 06, Royal Jet 006.
2: Roger 006A from approximately 60 track miles in touchdown. 8 is X-ray and current local channel QNH1026 head to pass.
1: Roger, we've got X-ray and on the QNH1026 Royal Jet 006.
2: Roger 006A from confirm operating on head to pass out.
1: Affirmative, Royal Jet 006.
2: Roger 006, thank you for the level change.
1: Roger.
0: Papa, good evening. Identified direct to Everton, climb on restricted flight level 240, free speed.
3: Zero, 006 on the book. Just hitting a backup comms here, how do you read me?
1: Loud and clear, 006.
3: Richard Papa, 5 also, thank you.

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1: Rainer 1 Bravo Yankee, good evening, identified. Rainer 3 of Sal Crock approaching at 119.905.
2: Well, 119.905.
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3: This is Sam 3000 feet on KNH 1026, sir. Roger
2: 2006. Roger 006, approach A firm. Maintain 3000 feet on reaching. Further descent will be on the glide slope, and I'll have clearance to be approached to you as it gets closer to work. I'll call you back.
3: All copied. Descent 3000 to maintain further on the glide slope with clearance for the approach. Roger 2006.

Romeo Foxtrot Taxi Delta 2 Delta 1 Alpha, hold short runway 06. Romeo Foxtrot, I have your clearance here for radio traffic. Romeo Foxtrot, you're cleared to Shannon on the Unbaked 3 Alpha departure. Stop time altitude 5,000 feet. Squawk 3601.

0: good day right now. 17 November Tango, descending travel 200.
1: And 17 November Tango, good day identified. And I have no further traffic in contact Dublin at 135.655.
0: 135.655 right now, 17 November Tango, bye.

0: 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Air Corps 112.
1: Air Corps 112, Shannon information, good day to you again. Southern QNH, 1026, Sector Pascal.
0: 1026 is copied, go to beam, Mullingar, direct that zone, ETA 1948.
1: Air Corps 112, that's copied, no known traffic to effect, you can report it alone.
0: Report it alone, Air Corps 112.

0: Jet 006, approach cleared ILS, approach runway 06, number 1, report copy.
1: Clear for the approach ILS, runway 06, calling in, established, Charles, 006.

0: Foxtrot, full short, Romeo 06, report ready on tower 118.705. Foxtrot, traffic is 6, 12 miles, this will require a couple of minutes for check to get.
1: Airliner 666 Draco, good day, identified.
2: Hello, very good evening, Brian. I'm going to go to level 190 flip and looking for 6 and 5.
1: Alright, Tango Romeo, good day, identified. Can you climb flight level 290 initially?
2: Good day, flight for level 290, Brian. I'm Romeo. Confirm and restricted, Brian. I'm Romeo.
1: A firm unrestricted.
2: Thank you, restricted 290, Brian. I'm Romeo.
3: Jet 006 established runway 06.
4: Roger, Jet 006, thank you. Approaching 12 miles from touchdown. Contact tower 118.705.
3: Call back. 118.705, Roger, Jet 006, thank you. Bye bye.

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1: 06, how good evening. Can you call somewhere 06?
0: Airport runway 06, Royal Jet
1: 006. 07 Victor Pierre, direct cough, and next port to a mound real phone.
2: Direct cough, and next port to a mound real phone. After 07 Victor.

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0: Take off runway 06, Echo Romeo Foxtrot, thank you.

0: Shanalo, it's echoing the Romeo Foxtrot on departure to 3,000 to 5,000 feet.
1: Echoing the Romeo Fox, good evening. What was your requested level?
0: We'll stick with 5,000, I think, for the moment. I just see how the cloud cover is here, and we continue on to Unbag for the moment as well.
1: Okay, that's copy.
0: Thank you.
1: Air Corps 112, confirmation, thank you. Flight plan slows, time 1948, all the best.
2: Thanks for giving Air Corps 112.
1: After 07 Victor, Shan information, good day to you again. And QNH 1026 Pascal, when you're ready, you can give the estimate for Cork.
3: QNH 1026 Pascal, and we'll be back to Cork at 2015 after 07 Victor.
1: Thank you.

0: 6 vacate next right turn, taxiway Charlie 1 vacated, contact ground frequency 121.805.
1: Taxiway Charlie 121.805, Roger says 00, bye bye.
2: 60. Flight level 60, Coast Guard, sorry, return to runway 1 time.

0: 6 ground, hello, taxi Charlie Delta 2 at standby for us.
1: Yeah, copy that, thanks for going first time.

your six taxi Delta 2 Delta 1 across the apron and will be your first right turn. In fact, I'll give you further instructions on the apron. Taxi Delta 2 Delta 1 and a right turn for your car. Are you familiar with the used parking area 11?

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1: Go ahead.
0: I would just like to track about 230 down towards Mount Brandon for now.
1: Yeah, that's no problem.
0: Okay, cover that. Thanks, Romeo Fox.

0: 7 receivers remain in the field. Full start runway 07.
1: After 07, correction, 07 Victor, contact Park Approach now on 119-905.
2: Cork approach on 119-905. Have a good evening.
1: Thank you.

taxi apron and did your first right turn and for passing area 11. Turn right, taxi across the apron, and will be your first right turn on the apron for passing area 11.

is it 6, can you see your master there and the parking area 11? Okay, it's in the middle of the airfield there now.

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1: So you just mentioned two very actually global traffic, global traffic, Fox traffic.
0: Okay, from yeah, you have next right turn there now for passing area.

0: 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We request descent down now to 2,000 feet.
1: Echo India, Romeo Foxtrot, that is approved and at your discretion in the FIR 2000 feet.
0: 2000 feet, on discretion, Echo India, Romeo Foxtrot, thanks. I confirm QNH 1026, please, Romeo Foxtrot.
1: Echo India, Romeo Foxtrot, FIR, I'm sorry, QNH 1026, X-Pascal.
0: 1026, Echo India, Romeo Foxtrot.

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1: Tower SC7, falling short, now we're going to 064 and depth 2.
0: SC7 tower, proceed on runway 064. You have around 10 minutes for the next one.
1: 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Let's get that.

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Echo India, India Romeo Foxtrot, channel permission. Just report your intention. Echo India, India Romeo Foxtrot. That's probably, thank you. I just have traffic inbound for 06. And I don't have you on radar at the moment. Just confirm your position. Solid copy, thank you.

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1: Horseman 006, Papa, Shannon Control, good day to you, identified, continue descent to flight level 80.
0: Yes, I'm going to stay right there, Southman 006.

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0: good evening, Postman 006, Papa Pass, letter 130 to 0804, 3 o'clock.
1: 06 Papa, approach hello to you, identified on handover position, 18 miles east of airfield number 1, expect ILS, approach runway 06 for the right turning.
0: Copy, expecting ILS 06, right turning, Postman 026, Papa.
1: Postman 006, Papa, continue direct to Rocca, after Rocca, Elfam, intercept the localizer at Elfam.
0: Rocca, Elfam, and thank you for localizing 06, Postman 006, Papa. And do you have any other traffic behind us?
1: No traffic behind you, as speed as you wish, and it is Zulu, we're starting to local channel QTH 1027, enter pass contact.
0: Thanks, QTH 1027, Postman 006, Papa.
1: Postman 006, Papa, is for approximately 405 miles to touchdown, and continue to descend to maintain altitude 3,000 feet, set that local channel QTH 1 ready, 1027, enter pass contact.
0: Okay, descending 4,000 feet on QTH 1027, Postman 006, Papa.
1: 06 Papa, descent is 3,000 feet, maintain 3,000 feet on the chute.
0: Sorry, 3,000 feet, Postman 006,

0: Southbound 006, Papa approach cleared, ILS approach runway 06, number 1 reported.
1: Clear, ILS 06, reported,

4106, 5 Echo, thank you. 12 Miles from touchdown, contact Tower 1 minute, decimal 7 for 9. Good night.

0: Lieutenant. Good evening, Postman 006, Papa Ida, 06.
1: Zero, 006, Papa Shannon Tower, good evening. Surface wind is calm, runway 06, please land.
0: Here's the last runway 06, Postman 006, Papa.
1: Postman 006, Papa on landing. You will be going to the end of vacate by Delta 2. We'll be parking in Hangar 2 today. It's the first hangar on your left hand side on Delta 2.
0: Perfect, that would have been an excellent question, Postman 006, Papa. As expected, thanks.

0: 006 Papa Victor via Delta 2 on ground 11 decimate 05.
1: Delta 2 and ground 11 is 05.

7006 Papa, ground taxi, my attempt to hangar 2, first hangar on the left.

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0: Charlie and a Golf 75250 Lucian Great Alpha.
1: Charlie and a Golf 7 control, good ATO identified. Continue descent to flight level 140.
0: 75140, Charlie, East.

Zachary 5, Shannon from Ashton. Good day to you. How do you read? And Zachary 5, sorry, you were stepped on there. Just give the estimate. Zachary 5, Shannon information, thank you. And Nordic QNH is 1, correction, 1026 hectopascals.

0: 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Charlie Kate 9 Golf, continue to send to flight level 100, contact Cork Approach 119 or decimal 905.
1: Cork 100 and 119 905, Charlie Kate 9 Golf.

0: Ryanair 576 Papa, Shannon Control, with AQ identified. Continue descent to flight level 100.
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0: Josh calling, just had a call sign. Reiner, 1-2, Kilo Hotel, Sean in control with ATO identified. Echo India, India Romeo Foxtrot, Shannon. We have inbound traffic landing runway 24 in Shannon. Are you happy to take runway 24? Surface wind is calm. Thank you.
1: Ryanair 576 Papa, just confirm, can we expect runway 24?
0: Ryanair 576 Papa, affirm runway 24 for you. And you are clear to Derek.
1: Runway 24, clear to Derek, Ryanair 576 Papa.

0: 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Charlotte 497, sounding control, good ATU, identified, continue to send to flight level 200.
1: Hit me flight level 200, Charlotte 497.
2: Proceed, Matelta 1, 2 hold, and report back.

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1: Continue to descend flight level 80 at 576 Papa.
0: Shamrock 497, contact Dublin on 135.655.
1: 135.655, Shamrock 497. Good night.
0: All right.
2: Rescue 7, John, thank you.
0: Exactly 5, you can report a beam at Lone.

0: Approach hello, it's Echo India Romeo Foxtrot, we're direct to the 4,000 feet.
1: Echo India Romeo Foxtrot, Shannon approach, hello, identify number 2, ILS approach, runway 24, and information Alpha is current. Currently outside controlled airspace, you are cleared under controlled airspace, Shannon CTA at altitude 4,000 feet, and QNH is 1027 X-class guidance. You'll be entering the controlled airspace about 9.4 miles.
0: Good day, sir. 4,000 feet for 1027, we're number 2, Echo Romeo Foxtrot.
2: Ryanair 576 Papa, contact Shannon approach at 121.405.
3: Southwest approach 121.405, Ryanair 576 Papa, goodbye.
2: Goodbye.
3: Approach Ryanair 576 Papa, turn final 80, inbound to Derek with information to Zulu.
1: Ryanair 576 Papa, Shannon approach, good evening, identified number 1 ILS approach, runway 24, information Alpha is now correct.
3: Copy, number 1 ILS 24, Ryanair 576 Papa.
1: Ryanair 576 Papa, would you like to continue to direct Derek or would you like to direct Roswell?
3: We can accept direct to Roswell, Ryanair 576 Papa.
1: Ryanair 576 Papa, this is Roger, clear direct to Roswell, you can expect lower in approximately 10, or correction, 15 miles.
3: Direct to Roswell, and that's all, copy, Ryanair 576 Papa.

0: 76 Bravo, continue descend altitude 4,000 feet, Shannon QNH 1027 hectopascal.
1: That's 4,000 feet, Shannon QNH 1027, right, 576 Bravo.

0: Echo India, India Romeo Foxtrot after Calvary. Would you like to route direct for Roswell for 915?
1: Yeah, that'll work fine. Roswell after Calvary, Echo India Romeo Foxtrot.

0: Good afternoon, Turkish. 41 Juliet Heavy, flight level 390, CPDIC, squawk 2203.
1: Turkish 41 Juliet, Shannon, good evening, ready to contact.

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0: Ground Control, good evening, Air France 352 Heavy, maintaining Festival 340 inbound Nibin.
1: France 352, Shanghai, good evening, radio contact.

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1: 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Good morning, thank you.
0: 18.0.7.5, Ryanair 576 Papa, goodbye. Ryanair 576 Papa, established ILS 24.
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1: Croatia Force 3209, O'Shannon, squawk 5171.
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0: Ready, Alpha Foxtrot 3209. Our clearance is from Pekin, after Pekin, Absov. Alpha Papa Sierra Oscar Victor.
1: Okay, we got Pickle, then direct to Alpha Bravo Sierra Oscar Victor Kilo Alpha Foxtrot 3209, and we are lead UQ3x5.
0: Gotcha. Just confirm Absof is Alpha Papa Sierra Oscar Victor.
1: Affirm, Kilo Alpha Foxtrot 3209, Absof.

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1: David Cannon, EPS 221, flight level 372.
2: EPS 221, Shannon, good evening, confirm squawk.
1: EPS 221, squawk 2151.
2: EPS 221, Shannon's radar contact, cleared to NCHECS.
1: Cleared NCHECS, EPS 221, thank you.

0: near 7 Delta Romeo, maintaining flight level 38 there in Monte Vegan.
1: Alright, 7 Delta Romeo, Sean, can you go to contact?
0: And right near 7 Delta Romeo, real quick.
1: Okay.
0: Two Delta Shannon, please, before I made that, permit 24 for us this evening.
1: That's your standby.
0: Thank you.

0: 7 Delta Romeo, ground your flight to London Sunset via flight plan route to flight level 370 and squawk 7660. Instructions from runway 06, track runway extended center line and stop climb at altitude 5,000 feet.
1: Quite
0: ferocious.

0: 7 Delta Romeo.
1: Go ahead.
0: 97 Delta Romeo, approach advisor request not available, unfortunately, and they're cleared to Rucca for right turn in, runway 06.
1: Yeah, thanks anyway, Rucca, direct Rucca for the 6 Ryanair, 7 Delta Romeo.

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0: I maintain flight level 320, FedEx 5103.

0: 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Flight level 350, Squawking 7650.
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0: Patrol Jordanian 266, heavy good day, flight level 390.
1: Jordanian 266, Shannon, good day, squawk 1173.
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0: 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Goodbye.
1: Watch 1405, Ryanair 7 Delta Romeo, connect. Steve Ryanair 7 Delta Romeo, descending flight level 8 here, Monterey, information, Bravo, Kina 8126.
2: Ryanair 7 Delta Romeo, Shannon approach, good evening, identify number 1 ILS, approach runway 06, information, Bravo.
1: Number 1 for the ILS, 06, copy that, Ryanair 7 Delta Romeo.
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0: 051 when ready. Descend to flight level 330 to be level at Dixon.
1: When ready, flight level 330, level by Dixon, Wood Express 051.

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1: Send out to 3,000 feet, QNH 1027, Ryanair 7 Delta Romeo.
0: Ryanair 7 Delta Romeo, you can descend unrestricted. If you want to turn early 10 that is approved. Number 1, or traffic to effect.
1: That's what it said, we'll just continue to work over. Thank you very much, Ryanair 7 Delta Romeo.
2: Channel Center, good evening, Turkish 4 Heavy, flight level 350, squawk 2220, approaching Sobor.
3: Turkish 4, Shannon, good evening, where to contact?
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2: Romeo, clear
3: Dallas, approach
2: runway 06, report established.
3: Clear Dallas, approach runway 06, we're covering. 7 Delta Romeo.

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1: 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Contact the tower 118.705. Good night.
0: 18705, runway 7 Delta Romeo. Good night. Good evening, Ryanair 7 Delta Romeo. Islet approach 06 7 miles.
2: Good evening, continue approach. Company traffic.
0: Good evening, Ryanair 7 Delta Romeo.

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1: Runway 2 Echo Alpha, Shanghai Day, radar contact, climb to flight level 230, and when ready, clear to NGX.
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2: And a very good evening, German Cargo 446 Heavy, maintaining flight level 320 inbound to Agouri.
1: Cargo 446, channel low, radio contact.

0: Delta Romeo Victor at the end of the runway, Quantum Taxiway, Delta 2.
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0: Anderson, Delta Romeo, change of plans at the end of the runway, make 180 degree turn, back left and vacate via taxiway, IFR possible, forward on taxiway, Delta 1.
1: Understood, it's got to be 180, back track, vacate the active via Alpha, 7 Delta 1.
2: November 35022
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1: 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Thank you very much for your help, Ryanair 20 Delta Bravo.
0: It's your Echo Alpha, climb to flight level 370.
2: Flight level 370, Ryanair 80 Echo Alpha.

0: 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Good night.
1: Alpha San Q7, monitor 121 805, right. Delta Roma, good night.

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1: 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Descend to flight level 100.
0: Descend flight level 100, Shamrock 725. Ski, you're turning down.
2: Seven and Roger, do you wish to continue on with the runway patrol and aerial patrol? Excuse 7, you can continue via the X-ray Delta 2, Hotel 2, Hotel 1, Echo 3, Southeast, Power Charlie, Hotel 2, Southeast, 06.

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1: Go away, 4651 on HF, traffic cargo 446. Thank you.

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1: Portugal 26 Tango, Ishan, with a contact, please send to flight level 200.
0: Sending level 200, Airport Control 26
1: Banner 20 Delta Bravo, descend to flight level 200.
2: Descend flight level 200, Rainer 20 Delta Bravo.

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1: It's the Yankee Quebec, descend to flight level 250.
0: Flight 250, it's the Yankee Quebec.
2: Ryanair 20 Delta Bravo, standing by for lower.
1: 20 Delta Bravo, descend to flight level 80.
2: Send flight level 80, thank you, Ryanair 20 Delta Bravo.
3: 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I said a flight.
0: Rescue 7 on
3: Delta 24, short of 0624. Rescue 7, proceed on the runway 06, report ready to vacate, listen out.
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1: Golf, Shannon Roger, descend to flight level 200.
0: That's 200, Ryan, at 8 Echo. Shannon Roger, 8 Echo, Golf, previous control gave us 0.7 at 9, do you want this to maintain that?
1: 8 Echo, Golf, on transition speed 270 knots or greater.
0: 270 or greater, we'll go in. 8 Echo.

0: 20 Delta Bravo, contact Shan Approach 121.405. Bye.
1: Approach 1405, Ryanair 20 Delta Bravo, good night, bye bye. Center approach, good evening, Ryanair 20 Delta Bravo, descending flight level 80, direct to Derek.

0: 8200 information, Charlie.
1: Roger, 20 Delta Bravo, Shannon approach. Good evening, identify number 1 ILS approach, runway 24, press Charlie.
0: Hello for the ILS 24, thank you, Roger, 20 Delta Bravo.
1: Roger, 20 Delta Bravo, continue direct DARAG to establishment localizer at DARAG, and I'll have lower speed with approximately 18 track 1.
0: Okay, we'll continue to direct via left runway 24, Ryanair 20 Delta Bravo.
2: 97 Tango. Shannon, good evening, at Mexico 008, flight level 340, direct Renfrew.
3: Mexico 008, Shannon, good day, radar contact.
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0: 0009 or when ready, descend to flight level 330 to be level at Dexon.
1: South Tango, record.
0: 9 November Tango, descend to flight level 200.
1: That's flight level 200, Ryanair. 9 November Tango.
0: Express 009er.
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0: 009er, when ready, descend to flight level 330 to be level at Dexon.
1: When ready, descend flight level 330 to be level at Dexon, Morning Express 009er.
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3: 5-5, report back on apron on ground 3,
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2: 3,000 feet, QH 1027X, Scouts Rainer 20 Delta Bravo.
3: Doing ground temperature is 13 degrees, wind speed 360 degrees, 1 knot.

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0: 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Maintain level 36, score up 1150.
1: Black Sea 213, Shannon Gray, radar contact.
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1: And Black Sea 213 requested copy, standby for level change.

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1: Flyer 20 Delta Bravo, thank you. Approaching 14 miles from touchdown, contact Shannon Tower, 118.705. Good night.
0: 118.705, thanks for your help, Ryanair 20 Delta Bravo, good night.

0: Shannon, Atlanta 368 Bravo, flight level 380, direct to Bunners, request to contact.
1: 368 Bravo, Shannon, low rate of contact, descend to flight level 200.
0: Descend flight level 200, Atlanta 368 Bravo. Good day, Turkish. 84 Uniform Heavy, flight level 370, inbound, global right out of direction, 1 mile.
1: Turkish 84 Uniform, Shannon, good day, confirm squawk.
0: 1143, Turkish 84 Uniform.
1: Turkish 84 Uniform, Shannon has radar contact.
0: Turkish 84 Uniform. Also, flight level 390.
1: 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Stand by for level change.
2: Shannon, Lowrider 2, Fox on Mike, descending level 220, direct curl.
1: And 2, Fox on Mike, Shannon, good day, radar contact. Foxtrot Mike is clear to Alpam.
2: Back to Alpam, Niner 2, Foxtrot Mike.
1: 2 Foxtrot Mike, descend to flight level 100.
2: Descend to flight level 100, Niner 2, Foxtrot Mike.
3: Niner 20, Delta Bravo, winds east calm, runway 24, glad to land.
4: Clear to land, runway 24, Niner 20, Delta Bravo.

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2: Command Control, hello, Turkish Niner, Lima, Charlie, Heavy, Flight Level 390, squawk 5220.
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0: 20 Delta Bravo, make it left on to taxiway Alpha. Taxi to stand at 30 and monitor ground 121 Delta 805. Good night.
1: Left on Alpha, stand 30, monitor ground 121 Delta 805. Right near 20 Delta Bravo, taxi ground tonight.
2: The Max 8 Alpha Kilo, request descent.
3: The Max 8 Alpha Kilo, descend to flight level 250.
2: Stand flight 250, Blue Max 8 Alpha Kilo.

0: Shannon, good evening. This is Concierge 1, climb flight 430 with Derek Bennett this time.
1: Concierge 1, Shannon, good evening. Better contact. Report passing level.
0: Oh, currently passing flight 407. Concierge 1.
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2: 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I've got here to add 06 and report. Is that a Shriner 2 Foxtrot Mike?

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1: 119.905, like it, 1131.
2: Southbound ILS 06 at 9 miles, Ryanair, 2 Foxtrot Mike.
3: Ryanair 2 Foxtrot Mike, thank you, distance check, contact tower 118.705, good night.
2: 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Good evening, Ryanair 2 Foxtrot Mike, ILS 06.
4: Airport reflection at our good evening, wind east, calm runway 06 left.
2: Yes, Ryanair 06, Ryanair 2 Foxtrot Mike.

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0: Come, we expect 24. Thank you very much, China, 80 Zulu Yankee.
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1: Meteor Zulu Yankee, descend to flight level 80.
0: Descent to flight level 80, Zulu Yankee.

0: Ryanair 18 Zulu Papa Shannon. Pilot's discretion, descent to flight level 330. Be level 10 miles before rotev.
1: Descent flight level 330 when ready to be level 10 miles before rotev. Ryanair 18 Zulu Papa. Question about that, actually.
0: Yep.
1: Is this a airspace thing? Because Lost Almost seemingly was never really a thing.
0: It's passed the standard letter of agreement.
1: Oh, okay. Fair enough.
0: Leave you up at 38 to make a series of phone calls.
1: Ah, I see. It's the easy way out.
0: Sometimes just sticking to procedures.
1: I see. No, good to know.

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0: Shamrock 72 to Charlie, Shannon, good evening, identified. And what will be your speed on conversion?
1: We're 78 and 280 on conversion, Shamrock 72 to Charlie.
0: Yeah, 280 will work fine, thank you very much.
2: Shannon, good evening, Shamrock 889, 293, 250.
0: Shamrock 889, Shannon, good evening, identified. Sovix 1 Golf, landing runway 34 at Cork, descent to flight level 110.
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0: 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Good day now.
1: 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Bye bye.
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3: Shannon approach, good evening, identified. Number 1, Sevilla War approach, runway 24, information Charlie is there.
1: Number 1, Sevilla War approach 24, and Azul Zulu Yankee, thank you.
3: Primary 2, Zulu Yankee, continue direct to Dara, I'll have further descent to you in 26, traffic.
1: And I'm good, that's good behind Azul Zulu Yankee, thank you.

0: Runner 7125, setting flight level 210, eastbound bonus.
1: Ryanair 7125, Shannon, good evening identified. Descent to flight level 200, on conversion flight to 80 knots.
0: I just say the cleared level again, please, Ryanair 7125.
1: Ryanair 7125, no problem. Flight level 200, 200.
0: Descent flight level 200, Ryanair 7125.
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0: 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Climb 2, flight level 360.
1: Climb flight level 360, Adam Echo 008.
0: Easy 18 Hotel Whiskey, Shannon. Descend 2, flight level 250.
2: Descend flight level 250, is your Hotel Whiskey.
0: Shamrock 889, Shannon, re-cleared flight level 100.
2: Re-cleared flight level 100.

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0: I will continue this on to 4,000 feet on Chant Kenneth 1027 hectopascal and A03 Yankee.
1: Shannon, very good evening, Shannon 58 Romeo, descending flight level 220 Bonnet.
2: Tamrock 58 Romeo, Shannon, good evening, identified. Re-cleared flight level 200, on conversion, flight 280 knots.
1: Re-cleared flight level 200, on conversion, 280 knots, Shannon 58 Romeo.
3: Air France 6736, good evening, maintaining flight level 340.
2: Air France 6736, Shannon, good morning, identified. Continue to Sonos, next report for level change.

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0: to Zulu Yankee, continue descent altitude 3,000 feet, cleared VOR approach runway 24, report established.
1: So we descend 3,000 feet on the aircraft for VOR approach 24 and 8, so Zulu Yankee, we report established.
2: Turkish 6092 Shannon, you in range?

0: G'day, Turkish 6092 Heavy, flight level 370.
1: Turkish 6092 Shannon, good evening. Confirm squawk.
0: Squawk 1170, Turkish 6092.
1: Turkish 6092 Shannon, identified. After Nevin, clear to Evan.
0: After Nevin, clear to Gresham. After Nevin, clear to Evan. Turkish 6092.
1: Safer. 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
2: 135.655 with the speed and disregard the CPDLC. 58, Romy.

0: good evening there. 41 Romeo Echo, flight level, descending for altitude 0, Pune.
1: Ryanair, 41 Romeo Echo Shannon, good evening. Descend to flight level 200.
0: Descend for altitude 200 there, 41 Romeo Echo.

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1: 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Contact tower now 118.705. 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
0: 118.705 and Zulu Zulu Yankee. Thank you, bye bye, all the best.
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3: 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So long.
4: Runner Echero Zulu Yankee, Shannon Nassau, very good. Q2, wind 8340 degrees, 4 knots, runway 24, Cat 9.
0: That's runway 24, and Echero Zulu Yankee.

0: 78 Victor Bravo, Shannon. Good evening, identified. You have a level cap of flight of a 330 at Botham. Next report for level change.
1: Okay, we'll carry the 78 Victor Bravo.
2: Shannon Control, good morning. Aeroplane 02 Heavy, level 390 on course to Mallot.
0: Sky Europe 102, Shannon. Good morning. Squawk 5223.
2: 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Squawk 53.

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0: Sierra Zulu Yankee Vacate via taxiway Alpha. Taxi to stand 3-2 and monitor ground 1-1, decimal 805, good night.
1: From 1-2, I will let you know ground 1-1, 8-05 and 8-0-0 Yankee. Thank you, bye, good night.

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1: Shamrock 76 Hotel, Shannon, good evening, identified. Descend to flight level 200.
0: Descend flight level 200, Shamrock 76 Hotel.

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1: 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Good evening. Squawk 1147.
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0: Ryanair 9 Golf, Golf Shannon, could even be identified. Descent to flight level 140, clear to airtime. Air France 6736 Shannon, descent to flight level 320.
1: Landing flight level 320 Air France 6736.
0: Affirm, and you're time restricted behind traffic in front, so cross the runway now at or after 2335.
1: No, we are unable to cross the runway after 35. Estimating the runway at 2332 now, Air France 6736.
0: Roger, turn left 40 degrees.
1: Left turn 30 degrees, confirmed.
0: Affirm, 30 will work.

0: 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Shannon, are you looking for level change?
1: By Turkish 6020.

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1: Turkish 6020, Shannon, roger. 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

0: fine. 225, Shannon, what speed have you got for the crossing?
1: A1 for the crossing.
0: What's your current speed?
1: Current speed is 7.8.
0: Could you pick it up now to A1?
1: Okay.

0: Secretary. Shannon, you with me?
1: Please repeat.
0: FedEx 3, Shannon, good evening. Confirm flight level.
1: We are flight level 340, request flight level 320.
0: FedEx 3, Shannon, identify, clear to summit. Descend and maintain flight level 320.
1: Okay, we have corrected that. 360, request 360.
0: Okay, maintain 340 for now. I'll talk to Shannon and see if Attenheimer is available. At flight level 360, what would be your Mach number?
1: Okay, it'd be 0.82 crossing.
0: Okay, stand by, I'll come back to you.
2: 378
0: Victor Bravo, Shannon, descend to flight level 330.
2: Flight level 330, 378 Victor Bravo.

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2: 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FedEx 3, we'll maintain flight level 340 for now.
0: Shannon, roger.
1: Shannon, DVH, I'm on 566, descend level 220, direct 1-8-speed, descend 17.
0: Number 566 to Shannon, good evening, identified. Re-cleared flight level 200. What will be your speed on conversion?
1: We cleared now to descend flight level 200.
0: Okay, can you pick it up to 290, please?
1: No problem.

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0: Shannon Low, radar contact, D10, T flight level 200.
2: Shannon Low, radar 200, Shannon
3: 329. Shannon, good evening, Shannon Mark 4, Romeo Lima, flight level 360, Everest.
0: Mark 4, Romeo Lima, Shannon Low, radar contact, and D10, T flight level 200.
3: D10, level 200, Shannon Mark 4, Romeo Lima.
0: Shannon Mark 4, Romeo Lima is clear to Arvok, high speed, at Dublin's request.
3: Direct Arvok, high speed, Shannon Mark 4, Romeo Lima.
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0: 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Number 7329 is cleared to Arvok High Speed at Dublin's request.
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2: Shannon, UPS 209.
0: UPS 209, or Shannon, confirm squawk and flight level.
2: UPS 209, squawk 2234, we are maintaining flight level 390.
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2: 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Sonic Street 4 Whiskey, flight level 390 Rota.
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0: Tennis, 3 Bravo Foxtrot, flight level 380, on track, taxi.
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0: 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FedEx 1, descend to flight level 320.
1: 320, FedEx 1. Thanks.
2: Shamrock 499, requesting descent.
0: Shamrock 499, descend to flight level 200.
2: Descend flight level 200, Shamrock 499.

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1: Three Bravo, Foxtrot, descend to flight level 210.
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You're on 0624, port ready to vacate, address 67.